0: 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Bravo 219. Ask is inquiring if you would go to the email in the notes in case they find the video.
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0: 210.
2: Bravo 210, eastbound Capitol Drive from Calhoun, eastbound Capitol from Calhoun. Gray Chrysler, 1028 of Adam X-ray Tom, 3184 is disabled in the right lane in traffic. Does have its hazards on. Caller's reporting is causing a backup.
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4: 302, 109, you cut out.
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0: 10-4.
4: 10-4. Victor 240 for 9105. 10-4.
1: Bravo 520, I have there as well. That's going to cause some issues. Going to take it out of one lane.
4: 204, we'll be in contact with that mail subject at the residence.
3: 3240.
2: 10-4.
4: I know it's General Park, 1350 Whalen Drive. We spoke to Ronald Coleman. It was an accidental battle from his Apple Watch. He was just playing a football.
3: Copy, you can clear log.
4: Never.

0: 520.
1: Bravo 520. Reference Deja from earlier. She's calling in again. Looking for another 1021.
0: All right, copy. I'll call her.
1: 10-4, thank you.

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1: Go ahead.
0: Calling to 567 Industrial, 567 Industrial. No answer on callbacks, line just ringing.
1: Okay.

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1: 3585 South 147th. 3585 South 147, apartment 111. 101-year-old female, conscious and breathing, who fell and hit her head. She is on blood thinners with staff. 10-4-5, can advise.
2: Bravo 521.
0: That 1046 is going to be eastbound west of Calhoun.
2: 10-4.
3: Sam, 226-23.
1: Person 226.
3: 312.
2: Good.
3: Can you add John Busky? He's in the process history. I'll be on the 1059 to WMH for detox.
2: 10-4, sorry about that. I did run him. He's 1074.
3: Cavi, confirm as well.
2: Of course.
4: Maybe 250, copy a vehicle lockout.
1: Bearing 649, traffic. John 283, John 501, will be in check.
4: 300, could you log me into fleet 32, please?
0: John 33.
1: Command of Bugline, Adam William Victor, 7422, AWV 7422.
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5: 04, what was the mental health institution?
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4: 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It's going to be a vehicle lockout off Cloth Landscaping off of Indian Grass Lane. It'll be a Red Jeep Cherokee.
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1: That's 4353 North Sawyer Road, 4353 North Sawyer Road. Callers were requesting a check on her brother, Grant Plum. He's 1096 and was supposed to seek help recently. Concerned because his wife is controlling and doesn't allow him to communicate with family.
4: Negative, what's your 50?
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8: Pulling into a quick trip north. Wisconsin Auto, Boy Boy Lincoln, 5161, Boy Boy Lincoln, 5161 on a dark blue Chevy Malibu.
7: 21 clear from the meeting.
1: 10-4. 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Can you run?
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0: last name Young, Adam, Nora, George, first name Mike, Mary, Ida, King, Edward, middle P, Paul, male Asian, date of birth 11/14/91. Can I take a second here for an unrelated?
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1: 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Can you go down with the address?
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1: 10-4. I'll be 23.
3: 10-4. Go ahead.
2: He is valid, Class B, David. Appears he is 1099 times 4 through multiple different counties. However, it looks like 3 of the 4 are valid here, one of them is not.
1: 10-7.
3: Hey, Grinning.
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3: 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Just stand by on confirmation.
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1: 3-4, drove me 1080 Charles, you can put me in the call.
3: 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Charlie 503 checking status. Echo 205, checking where are you?
7: Sounds good.
8: 225, sounds good.
3: 10-4. Charlie 503 checking status.
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0: Who's the RO on that one?
2: Shows to Colin Hutt out of Oconomowoc. He's also valid, Noah.
0: Never thank you.
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2: Any 222 check-in status?
1: 02, it was someone that was advising Officer Arbinger left a business card at their door and was requesting a phone call about it. I'm not sure if he would be able to assist them in any way, but it's a Nick Gertzner, I believe is how you pronounce the last name. His phone number is 414-405-3667, 414-405-3667.
0: Thank you.
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4: 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Last name McLean, Mary, Charles, Lincoln, Adam, Ida, Nora. First name Dennis, D-E-N-N-I-S, middle J, John. 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
6: Echo 226, traffic. Northbound Parker, north of Greenfield. Northbound Parker, north of Greenfield. Wisconsin 28, Sam Frank, 3150, SF 3150. And we're still rolling northbound. Looks like we're coming to stop.
5: So far.
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5: Copy.
6: Henry 221, no issues. It'll be clear one.
1: So far.
8: Oh, it's 219 status.
4: 10-2, I'll be out issuing.
8: So far.
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0: 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National and Coffee, Wisconsin Auto, Adam Young, Tom, 3287, AYT, 3287. So far.
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2: Three oh six and 314, 614, check out the 1086 subject, Rivers Crossing and Rocky Creek. 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It's a female white tank top and shorts, wandering around the neighborhood, being very aggressive with people who are checking on her. She appears to be on drugs. Last seen cell phone on Rivers Crossing, 1040.
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0: 215, 1021. Reference a PDO that happened approximately an hour ago at Capitol Drive in Barker. Caller has questions about how they can report this. Know that they're not there?
3: 9262.
5: Squad 21 and squad 42.
3: What?
0: 9262. Caller requesting a 1060 of Nottingham and... Caller requesting a 1060 of Nottingham and Bussey Road. Reference a silver BMW that came through the subdivision. They believe that they were possibly watching the child that was on the area.
3: Go ahead. Record 226, 10-6.
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7: Go ahead. We'll be plotting the 5073 North 126th Street, 5073 North 126th Street. Even as an immediate hang up with no answer on call back.
3: That works. Was that for 215?
8: 215.
3: 27 driving.
5: West 190, South 9808 Parker Drive. West 190, South 9808 Parker Drive. For male subject having a manic episode. Unknown if he's under the influence. He's currently in the garage. He has made suicidal statements that he wants cops to kill him. My partner's still 21 with the caller.
3: Bobby.
4: 27.
5: Subject apparently is on a bicycle. He is currently going down Parker Drive.
9: Adam Nora King.
10: 5852. ANK 5852. Elm Grove Road at Bishop's.
4: 10-4.
3: 253 Cantor.
11: Sam, 226.
4: Hi,
11: I'm in contact. Can you have my respond here for a sign-off? She says you're not feeling well.
5: 21 subjects wearing tan khaki shorts and a blue t-shirt.
3: False 219, clear sight.
8: 21, is he the caller or who's calling this in?
3: Henry, 221.
5: He is not the caller. My partner is 21 with the caller.
3: 10-4. I'll be switching squads. Can you just sign me out of everything you have me sent into?
8: Any attachments?
5: The caller is the sister. The caller is the sister.
7: In Tango 206, looking up the phone number, there looks to be extensive history with DCs and court order violations.

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5: 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Was a mistyped. 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
7: 915, kind of low.
2: Okay. 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Echo 226, 10 8 warning.
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0: 306 of 314. We just got another 911 call. Females in the yard at 3901 Rivers Crossing Drive. 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She's back to wandering the neighborhood again.
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1: Three calls respond to assist a subject potentially at Frame Park, 1200 White Rock, Cross Streets, Baxter, and Perkins. Caller's silver Lincoln was struck by a baseball that broke the windshield. Caller would like some sort of report. 1040.
6: Sam, 26. 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
9: Entering into economy, I'm going to stop out at 3901 if you want to just go 1064 and see if we can get 1080 or for something.
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0: Oh,
8: 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I'm UTL. Can you contact the RP backs? 4 out squad 247, not accepting restricted calls.
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0: call 217.
1: You'll be calling Yamil, 817-542-9766. 817-542-9766. He whips off of Green Crane Drive and was using a dating app and then had a strange conversation with a subject you would like to talk to an officer about.
0: 217, found.
2: Bravo 206.
0: I'm gonna check Parker towards Crowbar. It looks like somebody's on a bike on top of the hill right now.
2: So we're pending a 1021 that just came in, reference child custody dispute.
0: Good attachment.
2: 10-4. 10-4. Check.
1: Oh, it's 250.
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3: Just for a more accurate description, there's a white top, green or dark colored shorts, and she has a red purse of some kind.
4: 215, go ahead.
5: 42 for 43. He is on paper and does hold a 99 through Walworth County.
2: Hi,
0: 21, what's the warrant for felony or misdemeanor?
6: Smith Economy.
1: The Ozaukee County 99 is confirmed. That one's also body only. And then the Jefferson County 1099 is confirmed, bond amount of $290.
3: Good.
4: 9-4. Calls 215 to 513.
6: Good. I'm looking at the body cam from earlier today. That's Rhea. I was out with her at like 10:30 this morning when she's being a little DC.
2: No misdemeanor.
5: $1,500 bond, failed to pay support.
4: Am I good just to go straight out?
3: 10-4.
0: Alright. 853, can I call to get advice?
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2: 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I just attached you to a follow-up from Morristown PD in reference to a stolen vehicle. You want to confirm that the entry is still valid?
6: 10-4.
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2: 10-4, is there a David Sam before or after?
9: After.
2: Echo 202, copy of 1050. Sorry, you cut out. What?
9: After.
2: 10-4. All right, copy. It'll be West 307 North 1497 Gulf Road, suite number 200 at Campbell Facial. 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
0: Got a pocket knife in his hand. Hold up. Hold up.
2: In the Culver's parking lot, 14855 West National Ave. Our caller was sideswiped, and the driver of the vehicle that hit them doesn't have their license on them.
0: That's why I got the camera.
2: It'll be a Toyota Highlander and a black Buick Encore.
0: He's waving around. Go forward, Diedrich. He's got it in his right hand, 21 dispatch. Why don't you get 47 rolling down here? It's pretty agitated. Diedrich, can you get your 40 or less lethal?
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0: Diedrich, why don't you go forward, flip back around? 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I can't get my beanbag right now.
11: I think it's the economy for 43. It sounds like she was lasting going westbound on Millwater Circle.
3: Copy.
2: 3340 EMS call at 1380 West Wisconsin Avenue, unit 303. 1-3-8-0.
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0: I got a resident outside. I'm trying to get him inside.
2: Medical alarm for the subscriber, but we don't have the info yet.
0: Yeah, I do too.
13: cumulative time you just spoke to a neighbor. He said cell phone on Oxbow from Stillwater Circle.
3: Got it.
11: Bravo 210, Bravo 217, SSCMS, 3370 North 129th Street, 3370 North 129. I was requesting well-being to Kevin Hess, born in 1977. He's been living at the property, but due to vacate by the end of the month, caller has cameras and hasn't seen him exiting in the last 36 hours. Unknown if he's possibly harmed himself. He does use alcohol and unknown 9-6-1 usage.
0: Dr. Fragoso, why don't you guys fly up here, too?
13: So, like, River, if that ends down here.
1: Oh, 214, go ahead.
12: Falls 214, Menominee at Elm, Wisconsin Auto, Adam, David, John, 6925, ADJ, 6925.
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14: Copy.
13: Caleb, she's way far down. I got eyes on her. She's on this walking path at the dead end of Oxbow.
12: 24, Trevor.
14: Probably 212. You can pin my call for notes, and I'll go with her.
3: Copy, 76.
11: 10-4.
0: 24. Fox, I dispatch this guy in the middle of the road. He's got his shirt taken off. Knife is in the right hand. We're going to be just east of Crowbar on Parker. Next on scene, I'll take you direct with me. Diedrich, why don't you shut down traffic for eastbound from Crowbar? He's just staying where he's at right now.
12: Wisconsin temporary plate, Y Young, 7509 H. Henry. Young, 7509 H. Henry. The Blue Mountain Terrace.
0: Boxer for both. So once you guys get on scene, why don't you grab whatever less lethal you guys have? Copy.
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12: 27 traffic. 1021 dispo given. 20 lock.
2: Super. Go ahead.
15: Well, we mutilate somebody for some traffic control at Racine and Parker, Phil Parker. While we rescue at standby at their station, I'll take command from here. I also have less lethal down on Crowbar.
0: Diedrich, just for 43, you're going to be right in our line of fire. If you can get further south. He's walking towards me currently. Fragoso, I probably got about 200 feet on him. He keeps approaching me. Just coming up on the left side for me.
16: Sartorius, I'll take South Parker Racine.
2: Hi, son.
11: And Bravo 210, no known weapons. He does have a cell phone that 1021 is in the notes. No access to a vehicle. Last reply to a text was on Saturday. He's not aware that PD or EMS are in route.
14: Adam Paul King, 7288, APK, 7288. The Blue Mountain Park,
1: 47, I'm 1060, where do you want me?
2: 10-4.
0: 21 dispatch, trying verbal contact with him. I got 20 out with me. We have less lethal and lethal.
12: Bravo 210, I copy. Can you run Kevin? I know he's had more in the past.
3: PK, is there a better way to get down there so I can cut her off?
15: 42 to 47, once you meet up with the both of them, they're just off of Racine on top of the hill.
14: I don't think so. I don't even know where this path leads.
3: 10-4.
14: 10-4 coming in off Racine now.
3: 21.
14: Can you check my location and respond? I'm on like a walking path in a farm field. Let's see if this goes out anywhere to a main road.
10: It does not. I was just going to let you know you're going to butt into the river in a little bit.
14: 10-4.
2: So what do you call it?
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11: Probably 210. Just showing revoked. No 99s.
14: 10-4.
2: Echo 204 traffic. Target 204.
14: 300, 1023.
2: 10-4. 21, if you're calling, go ahead. Echo 204. I'm small at Orland. Wisconsin 20, Adam King, 0, 6583, AKZ6583.
0: Tried verbal contact with him. He's walking away from us currently. We'll be pushing up on here, him here in a second. And Andrika's going to be out with us as well.
14: 03, we're both 23.
15: 42, 21. You got your dog vest with him. You want to throw it on?
2: Yep.
18: for?
14: Yeah, like, doing very good. We got PC for anything?
11: They're not really giving me much. I mean, we could do Muni and PC.
14: Not for. Yeah. 328 UTO.
18: Not for.
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16: Sartorius on that receipt in South Parker, shutting the down southbound traffic.
14: Victor 240, can you send me a message?
18: Favor. Echo 204. I'll be out with the RO 50 Toronto.
19: 42 dispatch, can we get 58 to do the traffic and then that way 57 can come up with us and help negotiations?
1: Oh, it's 214 stems.
18: 1040 is en route.
12: Bravo 210 23.
16: Pulse 214 up to 2.
1: 10-4, Bravo 210.
16: I copy. Sartorius to Diedrich, am I good to just drive up straight to those three squads at the top of the hill?
19: Affirmative, he's right in front of them.
16: Copy.
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21: 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So it looks like he might be cooperating. 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
9: please. 312-1024, call 2 Charles, who has reports.
18: You're clear.
1: Bravo 210, did you want to read back?
16: Sartorius dispatch, one's on.
1: Bravo 210, did you want to read back on those 28?
20: Negative, I'm in contact.
1: Of course.
18: 10.
16: We got one in custody.
18: 10-4.
19: 42 dispatch, can you have rescue respond up to the top of the hill?
14: We're 1080 with them.
18: Negative 204, says. Same 226 EMS call.
5: 10-4 rescue is in route.
18: Go ahead.
14: Same 226.
18: Just check me status.
1: Oh, it's 294 status.
18: 9203, check me status.
1: 10-6.
18: I'm 10-6. Yeah, read back. Oh, it's 294, 10-8.
1: 10-4.
18: 10-4. Same 226 EMS call at the Rogers Harrington Center, 34700 Valley Road. Unit J is in John for a 50-year-old female, conscious of breathing, who's having high blood pressure and hallucinating.
14: I copy. You have our advice, please.
18: 10-4, and this is due to alcohol withdrawal.
14: Copy. You have advice, though.
18: 10-4. Henry 822 for animal complaint. Correction, Henry 221.
19: 24, 10-8.
18: 10-4.
19: Good.
18: Animal complaint, eastbound Highway 16 at North Ave, eastbound Highway 16 at North Ave. There is a J2 mother duck in the left lane and lots of little ducklings nearby. It's between Highway 83 and North Ave for the caller, but closer to North Ave.
19: Jennifer.
18: 9261 for animal complaint. 24 public service.
19: Good.
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6: 961 animal complaint. Court wasn't sure the address. I thought I know. Capital Drive. East of Yench. Capital East of Yench. There was a cardiac accident. The vehicle continued on. Deers J2 on the eastbound shoulder side.
19: 27.
20: 10-4.
22: Victor, 2 for safety, unit 33.
6: 27.
23: Well, it's still on a disabled. My subject's on active status. I'll be contacting MCMP.
1: Oh, it's still on, Gordon.
6: 10-4.
24: Charlie, 525.
6: Charlie, 525.
24: 10-42.
23: Highway 145 in Old Orchard, Wisconsin, boy David, David, 6482, BDT, 6482.
6: Yep. Victor 238, unrelated.
20: Hello.
6: Victor 238 is a EMS call off of Charles Street for the mom who is clammy and not feeling well. Did you want me to fire you guys?
20: Hey, from 42
19: to 58.
25: I got 226, can I get the IR?
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1: John, 501.
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1: Well, it's 211, it's unoccupied.
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25: 10-4.
1: Just for 43, I spoke with the caller on this, as well as with the wife again. I'm going to make contact when husband returns home. It's clear for now.
9: I was just leaving the building when you guys got him in custody.
19: I just need a camera down here.
1: Oh, it's 219 stems.
19: Thank you.
1: Yep.
9: 58 copies.
23: Well, still, I got another car pulling up behind me, Wisconsin. Boy, Charles Mary, 6178, BCA, 6178.
6: 10-29. 300, good. 9204,
1: 60 04.
19: 42, dispatch.
6: Good.
26: Captain Copeland, Charles Ocean, Paul Edward, Lincoln, Adam, Nora, David, first name Alexis, spelling common, middle initial M. Murray, female black, date of birth 11-05-1990.
19: Please make a note that we're deploying the RAP system.
6: Of the mental health building, 1501 Airport Road. There's a patient on a chapter hold with a dogfight wound becoming infected. They're requesting an ambo.
25: 10-4-76.
6: 10-4-300. She's valid. 1074. Echo 224, carrying site. Echo
25: 226.
6: Echo 226. Positive PMP for bail jumping, not to possess or consume any illegal drugs or alcohol. She's also a...
25: 226. Accident is non-reportable. Let me tag log.
23: Henry, 21 UTL, 834 short.
6: Continuing, she's a petitioner in a protection order against a Michael Bromfeld. Never any soon.
26: Copy, thank you.
1: 9203.
6: 3.
1: The exterior is secure. I see the notice that they wanted to cancel. You can clear log.
20: Follow 217, 10-8 log.
1: Follow 211. 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
23: Operator is back with a gas can. He should be on his way soon.
20: Henry, 11.
6: Henry, 11. 14, can you advise Rio's date of birth?
20: Put me on follow and then copy a phone number and check TLO for her name, please.
9: Check it to the most.
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20: 414, 791, 2566. 414, 791, 2566.
6: 10-4, did you just want to follow by your PD?
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4: 24, you have a meeting with a Dorothy and a Peter subject.
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4: 42, do we have an ETA on rescue? I know we said code 1.
2: Go ahead.
1: Adam, Tom, Henry, 9462, ATH, 9462.
2: 42, 30 seconds.
4: Thank you.
0: 27 just for 43, PMP advised, no hold.
2: 10-4.
5: Young, 249, check my radio.
2: You are 10-2.
5: Thank you, thank you.
6: Falls 211, vehicle on its way, clear log.
2: 314 crisis has been contacted and they will be responding. 714.
4: Dispatch. He's going to end up being transported for a medical eval for his mental health. We're going to need a third shifter to come in early.
2: 24, you're back.
1: Go ahead.
7: Hi, Julian.
1: Go ahead.
2: Comes back to repeat your subject out of walk stop. Vehicle's expired since April 30th, 2026.
7: I added two names into the notes. The most likely one is the Bernardo. It's an 86% match.
1: 10-4. No missing hit.
4: 42 dispatch. Copy an address.
1: Perfect. That matches. Thank you.
2: 42, go ahead with that address. Affirmative. No missing.
0: King 223 traffic.
5: 223.
0: Pulling into Gerke's Corners, Wisconsin. Adam X-ray, Mary 5289. Adam X-ray, Mary 5289.
4: We're in the West 21239, 100 block of Parker. West 21239, we're in front of that residence.
5: Ten parking, 223.
2: Oh, 215. 10-4.
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1: Yeah. Blue Mountain, West of Thomas, the Blue 48, no place.
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0: 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Can you bend this for a second? 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
5: 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She advised what?
0: 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This transport's going to need some work, so I'll take 30 and 34.
1: 10-4.
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1: 10-4. King, 216. King, 216. King, 216, could you start heading towards your partner while we finish this read back? 10-4.
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2: Well, it's 211 extra patrol. 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
1: King 223, I'm showing a revoke status. I am saying he's on paper for felony fleeing and eluding. No wants.
6: Oh, it's 211, go ahead.
2: That work. Out of Tennessee, 500 Boy Mary Zebra Young, 500 BMZY, Broadway and Fisk.
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0: 9204, be following the Anvil, my squad to WMH.
1: He's in the back of the Anvil with Fergoso and JP. You can just mark the time, please. Candy?
2: Echo 201, 203, copy of trespass in progress.
3: 203.
0: 47-56.
2: That's the New Berlin Ale House, 16,000 plus Cleveland Avenue. Our customer on scene who was trespassed from the business previously, last time they were on scene, they had gotten violent with our manager of the reporting party. They're going to be on one of the volleyball courts.
0: Sorry, 57. You want me to come pick you? But, fine.
4: 0-0-1-10-4. Do we know the individual's name?
2: First name is Hero, unknown last name.
0: Central, meet you 19.
5: How from?
3: King to 16
2: and 23. 10-4. The first name is Hero, the male white, 6 feet tall, in his late 40s, unknown last name.
0: 10-4.
6: False 219 tavern check.
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0: Would you like to contact Crisis, or would you like us to?
3: No, I'll handle it. You guys just focus on that.
1: Under difficulty, do you have the keys for your squad?
0: Yeah, I have.
3: They're in it.
0: If I lock it or not. If it's locked, I'll get Rusty to stop here.
4: Then I'll hop out and grab them.
3: You guys can 22, there's keys in it.
2: Hey, 221. I didn't have you on the animal complaint. Did you just clear yourself or did you want to be reattached?
1: I cleared myself. I'm still having all computer issues.
2: I go 204. Have you? I go 204. I go 204. I'm having intergraph issues. Can you sign me out?

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1: Go ahead.
0: Bravo 213, 10-8 log. 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
0: He just logged that he did not allow TC to place a 4 lead on him to monitor his heart, and we are going to be responding emergent due to the potential of any sort of drugs on board.
1: 10-4.
3: Echo 206, you can attach him to the trespass.
1: Done. Echo 203, are you guys still on the line, Command?

0: Negative, because we weren't approached when they didn't feel comfortable doing so, so the suspect's unaware that we're en route. He's last seen on the volleyball court.
1: And 4, can you confirm the phone number?

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1: Victor 240.
0: Do that, Los Angeles call. You can use me to clear it out. I'll let our clerks know.

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3: 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I'm not sure if that was a call from today or not.
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5: Henry 211.
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0: Stand by.
2: Victor 236, we're clear of the residence. I'll be updating the call.
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3: Victor 238, en route to the PD.
1: Hi, Victor 238. Echo 204, traffic. Echo 204, library at Michelle Whitmer. 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
1: 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Go. Boy, David, David, 8046, BDD, 8046. So.
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5: Engineering of 4 units for a reckless westbound 94 from Barker, westbound 94 Barker, the white Toyota RAV4, Adam Union Edward, 8853 AUE, 8853. Caller saying the driver has no hands on the wheel and is texting.
2: 01, I'll be out of position.
5: Thank you.

0: Attention, aerial units, trucks driver. Westbound I-94 from Barker. Westbound I-94 from Barker. Flight to Route 4. Driver is texting. Flight of Adam Union Edward, 8853. Those are the vehicles exiting. Trying to get those exit.
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0: Affirm, sounds like it took the Moreland Boulevard westbound at City Walk South area. We end up transferring them over to them.
2: Denver, yeah, I'll be out of position then.

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0: 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I'll be on route.
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4: 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Questions answered. 10-8 log.
1: Oh, Bravo 213.
3: Falls 215.
1: Can I get my 1080 time, please?
5: David 214. My CAT's not updating. Where is this?
3: Hey, firm. It'll be 1931-1931.
1: Is that Noodles and Company? It came in as an open line. We were still gathering, but the caller is stating that she's at the Noodles and Company off of Golf Road trying to get her items back from her ex, and he's not giving them back.
5: 10-4, I'll be in route. I might call for 83.
1: Copy.
4: 42-21. Are you still at the house?
6: Affirmative. It's probably going to be at 10-16.
4: And of course, two things. 58 is going to run back some clothes and a bike. And what else do you need?
6: Well, guys, I'm going to make a couple phone calls here and do some paperwork, and I should be out here the next 30 or so.
4: 10-4.
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1: Record 204.
7: 314, crazy. 23.
1: 10-4. David 214 and 216, the caller.
6: 23.
1: 10 Parker 2238. Bellfield units, the caller should be sitting in her vehicle, red Hyundai Elantra, in front of the business. She sounds like she's an employee. Her manager is also calling us on 911 about the same thing. Unknown exactly where the ex is currently.
0: 16 copy.
6: 201 at 27.
1: Parker 201.
5: David 214, I'm 23.
1: 10 Parker.
8: Last name George Adam. Mary, Ida, Nora, Ocean, first name Charles, Ida, Robert, Ocean, middle initial A, Adam, male, white, date of birth, 12-6-1976, 12-6-76.

0: 300, 1024, Ida.
1: 10-4. Echo, did you want... He's suspended, FPS, no one.
2: 300 is just pertaining to the fraud call that was up at some car dealership up in Area 2.
0: Negative, this is unrelated to that.
3: 9203, copy of no cost.
4: David 214, everything is 10-6, 10-2 here.
5: 47 to 20.
6: Go ahead.
1: Copy, David 262, copy.
4: 9203.
3: 9203, we got a hang up from mental health. Called back, staff advised there was a patient that's continuously trying to dial out. There's no problems.
7: 10-4, I'll be 23 shortly. Oh.
5: Just for 43, those are my cuffs that he's got on. There's one in my office there.
4: Silver and clear.
1: Yeah.
7: Harbor Pfizer 2, Charlie.
3: Harbor Pfizer 2.
6: Copy. And 20 to dispatch. We could contact WMH, just advise them that we got an excited delirium case coming in, and just to have their security meet us in the Anvil Bay, please.
7: White Ford pickup truck towing a black cargo trailer, no 28, 164, and
1: Marvis. Trailer 2 and 304, 214, 1060 for 1094 vehicle. Marlin in the eye. Marlin in the eye. The white Toyota RAV4 texting and not maintaining lanes. Exited 94 at Moreland. Unknown which direction of travel. Called in by the county. They have deputies also checking the area. 1028 should be Adam Union, 8853.
5: 1060,
1: 1040.
5: Copy.
1: 205, 10. 204,
5: copy.
1: 20, do we need the city of Waukesha to respond for that or just notify their security at the hospital?
6: I think at this point just the security.
4: 216, correct.
6: Robert Pfizer, 2, copy 20.
1: 10-4, do you know your ETA?
3: Remember 502?
6: Probably 10 to 15, less.
4: 312, finish.
1: 10.
6: Wisconsin truck, William George, 9012. William George, 9012.
1: Copy, 312.
3: I copy, it's valid and clear to Michael Scheer out of Mabuanagal. No one.
6: 21.
1: 21.
5: It's going to be 10-16-2. It'll be 1080 for DVDC. 21 to 20, you copy?

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1: Ocean 236, this is FEMA.
3: Five.
0: I'm John Sam, 8678. AJS, 8678. In the lot of Pilgrim Park Middle School.
1: 10-4.
0: 27 traffic.
1: Echo 204, it's Nate Warney. 10-4, Echo 204.
4: 9201, if WKP just is not advised, you can clear me until.
1: Ocean 246, EMS call at North 51 West 34835 Wisconsin Avenue, Unit 101. North 51 West 34835 Wisconsin Avenue, Unit 101. For a 69-year-old female, conscious of breathing, who's weak and cannot stand. Henry 211.
5: Hi, copy. It should be cleared out. Good.
1: 47.
6: Boy Charles Robert, 1386, BCR 1386, Sunny Slope and Blue Mountain, south of Blue Mountain.
1: Young 249 traffic. 10-4.
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7: Landon and Hemlock, Boy Charles John, 2547, BCJ 2547.
1: I apologize that it took me a while. I forgot I didn't give you a read back over the air, but it doesn't look like there's any close matches for the second phone number. The closest is a 69% match to Jerome C. Nelson out of Oshkosh.
5: Okay.
8: I copy. Were there any names of Fernando associated with Kent?
1: Negative. The only two other names that matched the phone number were Tanya Burkhart and Dennis Strong, but those were very low matches.
8: 10-4, thank you. You can clear my blog.
5: 0-9202, Robbie, open line. 9202 is plotting South 63 West 2575 time Bulldog Recovery. The male on the line saying there's no issues, but did not give any information and refused to intercall take question.
2: Copy. Too many. History.
5: Yeah, bye.
0: 04-1060.

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1: Or 502.
0: I added the trailer VIN. I'm not getting back from Wisconsin. Could you run it on 50, please?
1: Okay. And 9202, no history in the last 5 years.
2: 27, I'll be checking.
0: All right, go.
3: 10-4.
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3: 10-4, 8-5-0-2.

0: 314, does Rio have anything open?
1: I'll take a look, Simon.
2: TLG 942.
3: Bravo 220, Penny.
1: Bravo 220.
2: 4790.
1: Come clear. Ocean 246. Nothing open. 226, 10-8.
2: 42, dispatch.
4: Ocean
1: 246. Fires on scene. Not for 226.
0: Come.
2: Have we done anything with that 99?
5: It's 01. You advise Class D suspended, correct?
1: Yeah. 10-4, you were hard to copy, but I did have a noise complaint pending as well, if that's what you're talking about.
4: That's affirmative.
1: Never.
2: A50 Creation Check, Color Park.
6: I haven't sent Paris County anything because I didn't know where he was going to end up or what to advise them. Other than him being in custody.
1: Have
2: fun. Yeah, it might be easier just to give him a phone call and we can follow up with any TTYs and confirmations later.
6: Thank you.
4: Yeah, 249 status.
1: And you.

0: I gave the caller a call. He did give me the correct address, but the child has a phone through it, and then the phone is broken. He can't see what's on it.
1: Hey, copy. Do you want me to update it and clear it? No cost?
0: Yeah, there is nothing suspicious about it.
2: 216 traffic stop, White Rock, Moreland.
3: Fine.
2: 9203.
1: 9203.
2: Adam Edward 3187 AEE 3187 White Rock, Moreland.
3: Of course.
2: Headed to the west for a fuel. I can clear for 33 and headed down south soon.
1: Okay.
4: 21.
3: Go ahead.
4: Thanks.
3: Of course.
5: 201.
4: Just confirming it's WMH for the hospital.
3: 201.
5: Subject exited the premises.
3: Affirmative.
4: 24, tell me.
3: 10-4. 10-4.

0: Yeah, sure, bye.
1: I'm computer troubles. Can you make an extra patrol at Tullamarine High School? And I'll be in the area.
0: Okay.
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0: 10-4. Go ahead.
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1: Hey, Gabby.
2: 6:15.
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1: Thirty-four, 10:41. Squad A, please.
0: Cover.

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1: All right.
0: Don't need me 10-6 here. You want the house at all or anything?
2: Negative. I cleared a GOA.

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1: Go ahead.
0: If you get a chance, if you could shoot me over his demos just for the staff at the hospital.
2: Ocean 246 up 23.
1: Copy.
3: Ocean 246.

0: Yeah, they're trying to stop at 5 points.
1: Okay.
0: William John 2756, WJ 2756, 5 points.
1: 5 points.
2: Echo 203.
1: Echo 203.
2: He was advised he is officially trespassing residence. He is going to have to return and grab his vehicle. Otherwise, he can clear me out the report. Other units log.
3: Well, it's 211, clear log.
0: Yeah, it's going to be Main and Maple.
1: Not for.

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2: 216-29-2000.
1: You just put in the comments for time. Vehicle's been released to the mother. I'll be clear with a report.
3: Have
0: one. This is going to be responding up to WMH. I'm going to be 10-6 here on a 21 with PMP and then some DV paperwork.

0: 20, go ahead.
1: Just logging the call. We unhandcuffed him from the back, and we cuffed on either end with cuffs to the gurney.
0: 10-4.
2: 6205, Charlie. One, Ryerson, French Motto, Boy Charles King, 4918, BCK, 4918.
3: Sam, 502.
0: Are you the South Squad now?
3: Ava.
0: Copy the soliciting complaint. I go to the three.
3: What?
0: That Red Oak and Wildwood Lane, Red Oak and Wildwood Lane. There's a white fork.
4: I go to the three. We'll be route to 13050 West Prospect. 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
0: California plate that's been parked near that caller's residence for a few hours. They're stating it belongs to a male in a Segway going door to door. They were looking southbound towards the dead end.
3: 10-4.
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0: Bravo 217, Wellbeing Check, 3285 Seaburns Drive, 3285 Seaburns Drive. Caller's recording her two sisters live together. 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
3: And Henry 221, EMS call.
1: Henry 221.
4: Great, that's important. It's going to end up being a safety call.

0: 8 Mansfield Court, 738 Mansfield Court, called in by Sue Miller for her daughter. Caller is not on scene, but her daughter just told her that she doesn't want to do this anymore. Unknown if she's injured, but she is intoxicated.
1: So I got 221 room.
0: Tavern.
2: Probably 214 tonight.
0: 10-4.
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4: SRT 04 traffic. 23.
0: Tina, so 1 second, 204, go to 3 traffic.
4: Sure. Traffic will be on Tellendale Drive from college. 2028 Boy Charles George 8806 PCG 8806
0: Carbon 03823. Ocean 246, if you attach yourself to the Carver Sear eastbound Highway 16 just north of Wisconsin Ave, there's actually another one too that you just may have passed by that just occurred. Highway 67 plotting north of Sunday Road, Highway 67 north of Sunday Road. That caller is actually on scene in a brown Kia. The one that you're currently en route to is just for the day two tier, not a report.
2: 10-4, I'll just check out the first tier referral point and I'll head up there.
0: 7.
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0: No recent history. 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The daughter is a Katie. No idea how to pronounce the last name, but she's born in 1981, 45-year-old female.
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2: 217, 23.
1: Henry 211, Henry 221. I checked history the last 8 months. There's no other calls at that residence.
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0: 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Charlie 503 traffic.
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0: Westbound 16 at Highway C, Wisconsin 28, Adam Zebra Mary, 2113, AZM 2113, on a Jeep.
2: 310-8, T-Tom.
1: Number 10-4. Echo 204, Steph.
4: 217, we're in contact, we're 10-2 here.
3: 10-4, row 217.
1: Yes, sir.
0: Victor 236, traffic.
1: Victor 236.
3: Go 212, are you calling?
0: Negative.
3: 10-4.
5: 21. Probation and parole place to hold.
1: That's right.
6: Dion Olympia Fields, Conemaugh Parkway, out of Texas, William Boy X-ray, 4474, WBX 4474, that's on a black BMW SUV.
1: Number

0: 47 to 20. Where, Rel, what room are you guys in?
1: Three 14 10 24 calls an updated safety plan.
2: 10-4.
3: Henry, Tulin, what's the address we're looking for?
4: We're near the, we're still in the police room, like one of those beds right off of the police room. I'll advise, they're going to be moving us to a regular room here in a minute, I'll advise.
0: So.
2: Henry 211, it should be 78 in field court.
3: She's all of our, come to the back, I believe she's on the patio up here, but she's not really talking to me.
2: Never.
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0: I'm gonna be out with a subject on a one of those motorbikes at like Maitland and Marlin.
1: Four oh six, go ahead.
0: One of those motorbikes, just played on it. You just want to make that traffic stop.
1: What fleet are you in?
2: Mary Chula.
1: Mary Chula.
2: Fire from clear, and she's called her mountain some choice words. We'll be clearing shortly.
3: Three-way traffic stop, Delafield, Buena Vista.
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2: Go ahead.
0: 263 will be southbound Redford Boulevard coming up to Capitol, southbound Redford coming up to Capitol. Unreadable 28, looks like it's going to be on a white pickup truck with a car hauler trailer behind it.
1: 24 today.
2: Thank you. 24.
0: 9250 traffic stop.
1: West of Tom Bird, George Short, Edward, first of Edward Robert, Ida, Charles King, middle J. John, male white 11-21-11. Sorry, 12-21-11. 1-2-1. Good lord. 1-2-2-1-1-1.
2: 9250.
0: Young Orchard, just north of Maine. Orchard, north of Maine. Wisconsin Auto, Adam King Sam, 4327. AKS, 4327.
2: Okay. 03 status. He's 1074, not on file. Cover.
0: 21.
1: Tourist light,
2: 321. Copy, good.
3: I want to make a note just for whoever ends up doing the transport to jail. PMP fax their paperwork over to them.
2: Victor 236 says 10-4.
4: 10-6.
2: Sir, 10-41.

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1: Silver, same 502. X-ray 504.
2: 21.
1: Go ahead. The PD, or can we transfer the Morristown to your cell?
3: We're ready. Just confirming the warrant has been confirmed with Walworth.
4: See if they need a supervisor, Officer Frick was handling that.
5: Paul is 212 status.
1: Paul is 212, before we come to that, please.
5: Denver.
1: Echo 204, 10-8 and 6.
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1: Denver.
3: X 268, you can transfer them to the PD. I just got off of 21 myself. I wasn't able to answer that, but I'll be available right now.
6: I got you. We'll transfer them.
8: I sent them a message referenced having him in custody. They're aware we have him and might ask us to reconfirm the warrant later once we know where he's going to end up.
3: Copy. I agree.
6: So, 30 squad 6, please.
7: We're reattempting contact with the
8: 10-4.
6: I copy.

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1: 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Echo 203, traffic.
0: Traffic.
1: 203, traffic 304.

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7: Negative 21. I was trying to reach 20. I last heard that he's still in the police room. Do you know if that's where he still is?
6: 1080's been turned over to the jail. That'll be crew log 219.
1: Echo 204, can you run a New Mexico plate?
6: Yes.
1: Go ahead. Charles Henry King George 43. CHKG 43.
6: 74.
2: He's spit at security staff.
4: 10-4.
8: 300, 308, and 314. 300, 308, and 314 respond to assist Muskego PD. Washington Memorial, 725 American. They're in the ER police room trying to get a hold of their officer. Muskego PD is not able to do so. They're fighting with a subject. Security is out with Muskego PD, 1039.
7: 20, are you still in the police hold room?
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8: 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Now we have security on the phone. They're in police hold 3, possible excited delirium.
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2: 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Do you see anything? 2 hour not waved, send me 2 hour not waved. Can I get the case number, please?
10: 06, clear, 08.
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0: 0-4-10-8. 5-4. B, Moreland and Cleveland. Moreland and Cleveland. Adam Robert Lincoln, 5847, ARL 5847. We north of the intersection.
4: Right. Do you guys need anything else on there?
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1: 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Won't need any.
0: Okay. 7-4. Anybody else going to the hospital, you can disregard.
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1: 47, Peruvian.
2: Next to 48, I'll be eastbound on Capitol, approaching Willow Grove, Wisconsin Auto. Adam Young Lincoln, 2967, AYL 2967, still rolling eastbound.
3: Sorry. Pepper. Go ahead.
0: 3, Victor William, 5, Mary, 7, Boy Union, 6, Robert Mary, 078857. Just 43, it's our red car. Out of
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3: Never.
4: David, 214, no static, clear log.

0: 306, six, respond. I take this possible missing. 2114 MacArthur, number D, David. 2114 MacArthur, unit D as in David, cross streets West St. Paul, MacArthur Court. Caller's roommate, Mary Jo Igilski, went to work today at Mission Creek. They call her work. She left around 3 without punching out. And coworker said she's, quote, been sad all day. Has had prior suicide attempts. Her dad recently passed. She also left her phone and dog at home, which is very unlike her. Caller said she drives a 2015 gray Honda CRV. Does have a history of drinking. No drugs, no weapons. Might have gone to her sister's place in Pewaukee. However, caller said it seems like she has given up, and they haven't talked to her since they had a recent verbal argument. 1020, it should be Boy Charles Young, 1948. I'm going to check Flock. 1040.
1: Thanks. Copy. I'm going to pull down.
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1: Comes back to a 2024 Volkswagen sedan, black in color, to an Ian Holden out of Lombard, Illinois, and it's that one.
0: That'll be the vehicle. I'll be 10-8.
1: 10-4.
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2: Got a shots fired call put up on a board in the area of Mary Margaret Court and Wildwood Trail in the Tondola Field. A deer, kind of 10-6. Do you want me to attach you that?
3: 210.
4: 12.
1: Bravo 210, Bravo 212, disabled vehicle, Calhoun Road at Capitol, Calhoun at Capitol. 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He's in Green Chrysler, Pacific Pass, 1028 of Adam X-ray, Tom, 3184.
5: Self to the shots fired call. Is it the same one or is there another one?
3: Not a traffic, I'll handle it, 12 and 22.
1: 10-4.
2: 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My apologies. 9202.
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0: Oh, it's 431.
1: 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If you can start a special event, actually put an assist for myself in 212. You can put in the area of the Krieger's bowling alley.
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0: Pepper, can you send in the location of the special event?
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2: 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Boy Adam Mary 4748.
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2: Denver. Denver, 8-3, 10-4-420. In the area for a possible 5-5. Eastbound National from Racine. Eastbound National, I have from Racine. The silver Honda all over the road. Adam, Victor, Tom, 7863. AVT, 7863.
3: 400, can you help the jail cells?
4: 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Echo 203, you can attach me 1060.
2: Denver, our caller is no longer following. They turned off on Racine. Suspect still eastbound, they believe. Willing to make a statement.
4: 10-4, do you know if there's any kind of delay?
2: Negative.
4: Echo 203, no delay.
2: 853 is 1074. I'm confirming with the call taker. There's no delay.
3: 10-4, 853 at 302, you can disregard.
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2: 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Echo 203, 28 comes back on a gray Honda CRV 2015 on 110th in Greenfield.
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5: Bravo 214, that's the CMS.
1: 27 traffic.
2: 314, can you advise the IR?
6: 27.
2: Cat number 21051, 21051.
1: Henry 221.
2: Henry 221.
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2: Touch.
7: Adam Zebra Robert, 9187, AZR 9187, westbound, Blue Bonnet Terrace.
5: Good. Bravo 214, assist CMS at Planet Fitness, what, 1605 West Blue Mountain Road. 68-year-old male, conscious from breathing, feeling lightheaded.
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2: 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Echo 225.
4: Copy. Hamden, what's your 20 right now? I'm coming up to California. They might have had stuck at the light.

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1: Southbound 943, south of Merlin, Wisconsin Auto, and I'm Henry George. 9466 AHG 9466.
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5: He's making arrangements to get a ride to get some gas. But his ride won't come to 10:30 just in case we get another call on this. You can clear me out with a log.
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0: Ocean 246 to 12 being checked for a elderly female that just pulled into the address West 359 North 8470 Brown Street. West 359 North 8470 Brown Street. Looks like it's just south of the St. Catherine Catholic Church. She's stating that she's supposed to be in Fond du Lac and that she shouldn't be driving.
1: 7.
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0: Last name Kroll, King Robert Ocean Lincoln Lincoln, first name Andre, Adam Nora, David Robert Edward, middle initial R Robert, male white date of birth
1: 3/25/1987, 3/25/1987. Picture 248, it's at the Sun Laundry at 1027 Summit Avenue. The caller is advising there is a large goose outside acting aggressively, and the caller's trapped inside and hoping that she can get to her car, but she needs someone to chase the goose away.
2: I'll be en route.
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3: 4/10/95, threatened suicide by cop and has charged officers with a knife in the past. He's license 1096 as well.
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1: Ocean 246.
4: 27 traffic status.
3: 99 one time through Walworth County District Attorney. It's going to be non-support, bond of $1,500, and he's also a positive PMP for battery or threat to judge, prosecutor, or LEO.
2: I'm 10-6, just going through returns.
0: 10-4.
4: 10-4.
5: Ocean 246.
1: Ocean 246. There is a return in the call now. It's for Linda Ann. She lives out of Green Bay. She should be in a 2016 Chevy Equinox, red in color. She did mention to the caller that she wants to come inside to wash her windshield. She seems really confused.
5: 10-4.
1: 10-4.
2: Pretty clear warning. M 62.
3: 306.
4: 10-4.
2: Yep.
1: Victor 238, noise complaint.
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2: Copy, can you send her to my fleet?
3: 10-4.
1: Victor 238, noise complaint at Lake Bluff Drive and Lapham Street. Lake Bluff and Lapham for a loud diesel truck. Caller is wanting a 1021 after 1060.
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7: 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Also, we've talked to other people there, and they've heard, and they

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0: 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Flight 205, clear over DR, New Terminal Station.

0: 3. We're going over median side, westbound Capitol at Cecilia, Wisconsin Auto. Adam John Frank, 9030, AJF 9030.
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1: Stand by.
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0: Where did you grab that? St. Paul and Albert?
1: 57.
2: Go ahead.
3: Victor 240, that silly goose was gone on arrival.
1: Shepherd was approved at 2137. 2137.
2: 10-4, Victor 240. 10-4. Go ahead.
0: Going to be a Wisconsin dealer plate, Mary over Victor 4177. David, MB6177B. Be at St. Paul and Colin.
2: 10-4.
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2: 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There we go.

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4: Okay. Andrew, to the chorus, do you need anything else? Mosquito's in, you can leave.
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0: I located the source. It's going to be at the end of Lake Bluff towards North Lake on the new development. The road's not mapped out yet. It's a drainage pump.
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0: 91321. To Henry King, Young Frank, 1, 8747. Henry 506081. 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
0: Walworth County is a fully engulfed vehicle fire, and they need help on I-43 shutdown at 83. Iguana goes there right now, but needing to be relieved. 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
4: 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I'm 10-6 out here. Over both of for a few traffic stop, Moreland 164.
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0: Thank you, if you guys respond to that. South 43, Rochester. 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
3: 10-4.
4: Just have him get a call back. I'm 10-6 out here for a little bit longer.
3: 10-4.
4: 03, are they requesting 1039 or no?
6: 248, clarified.
5: 27, you read back. Do you want me to transfer him off to you?
3: 10-4, 23.
4: 306, 10-7 was. I already have it, I'm good, thank you.
3: You're clear.
4: 73. Alright, I mean, if it's not pressing, they're going to have to wait.
0: 8, firm.
3: 10-4.
7: Robert 502, I'm at 43 as well, so you need additional. I'm not sure what they need closed down.
0: Okay, copy. We can call back to confirm.
8: 310-8 advised on 7.
3: You're clear.
8: 10-19.
4: It will be Gateway, Marlon.
3: Not far.
0: Yeah, 249.
7: Air Pfizer 2, if they need 43 shut down, just advise if they need me to do it here at 164 or if they're doing it at 20.
0: Okay, copy. The fire is southbound 43 at 20. They're advising they're shutting it down at 83.
7: Copy. If they need additional, I'm available.
5: 20, go ahead.
0: Okay, copy. You are probably closer than the WSD units if you want to start that way.
7: Copy.
3: You're 249, I'll catch you.

0: Robert 562. Friendly responding units, the ramp from 164 to 43 southbound is closed, but it is passable for emergency.
1: Squad 34, 9218, copy of you, Kowako.
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3: Four. Could you respond to West 169, South 7275, Parkland Drive? West 169, South 7275, Park Drive. Neighbor reports a dog at that residence has been outside all day since 9 a.m. and has been barking.
1: And Robert 502 for additional. McGuanago just called back over. They're going to be handling the on-ramp. If you could start with shutting down 43 at 83 and divert all traffic off at 83.
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0: Echo 226 traffic. Moreland just north of Greenfield. Moreland north of Greenfield. Wisconsin 28, Robert Young, 8964, RY 8964.
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5: Ocean 246.
6: Off of Skyline 23, 43 at 83, diverting traffic off the line.
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5: We have medical staff out here just due to her being confused and not really making sense.
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6: Robert Pfizer 2, the construction crews were just about to change the lanes here on 43. I don't know if there's a way we can get a hold of them and tell them to hold off till this is done.
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0: Bravo 214, Bravo 211, Charlie suspicious.
1: Robert Pfizer 2, I can definitely use another unit. Nobody can see a lit squad car.
2: 14.
3: Hold on.
2: 22 for the on ramp and one for on 43.
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3: For the kind of advice.
0: Not for. Bravo 214, 211, for suspicious at Smoke World Base, 17115 Blue Mound Road. Caller had a interaction with a strange customer, said he was in the store for about an hour. He was making her uncomfortable. He's left and is now in the parking lot. He's been there for about 10 minutes. He told her that he was going to come back for her. He's in a Forder Kia SUV, darker in color. He does not know that she's called.
3: Bravo 214, so far.
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0: I'm Bravo 214. My partner's still on the phone with her. She locked the doors and came back to the office to call us, also stating that he was on the phone with someone and stated she doesn't know what she's in for. He should be a male white in a dark cap and blue shirt.
5: Hey, just pass Tom McGuanigal, see if they want them to.
2: Stay copy. Sounds like they do have a unit on one of the ramps at this time as well.

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0: 215, you can finish me that suspicious. I'm 23.
1: Which is your phone?
3: 4, I'm 23.
0: Vehicle's no longer in the lot.
4: Calls 214, clear warning.
5: Flag Ford Explorer passing on Eastmont off of mile. It's up to the executive now. I'm going to try to see if I can catch up to the status.
3: Go ahead.
1: I got it.
5: Can you call us the 14 on me with the complainant?
1: Sorry.
5: I thought I should stop out a quick trip east. I don't know if you guys noticed when you came in that there's an extra patrol for their closing hours tonight and the next few days.
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9: Go 204, will be stopped south on Moreland under I-43. We've got 28, Boy Charles Edward, 8385, DCE 8385.
4: Bravo, 213. 408, traffic stop, Oakdale and Sunset.
10: Good.
4: Is this guy in a mental state where he'll understand that they want him trespassed from the residence and to issue the domestic prohibition form to him?
10: I advise the proper jurisdiction, all lights at 124 Capitol are blinking red.
9: So far. I go 204 and this 43. If there's anybody north of my location, there was a car with no lights on going northbound on Moreland.
4: Adam Zebra King 6469, AZK 6469, Oakdale and Sunset.
1: Tougher. 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
10: He's sleeping at the moment, so we're going to let him chill out for a while before we can attempt to, but I think he would understand prior to him sleeping. I think he would have understood.
12: Rotel, be out of the vehicle, Moreland, parking lot.
1: None from 43 that passed 04 with no lights on.
4: I'll make a note of it so the next guy's coming up can issue the paperwork. Thanks.
1: Time for 402. What was the other crash sheet?
9: 10-42.
1: 7-8-9-7. Have a good night. Time for 26.
10: Row 211.
1: 5.
2: The jersey prevents that. So if you're on the southbound side, south of 83, you got to go all the way to 164 and come back.
1: 10-4. All responding units cannot cross 543 anywhere at the county line. I'll have to respond all wrong.
2: 02 and 03 are going to be going loop into 164 then. Ramps were closed at 164, but when I came through, they were still passable.
1: Here is 1-2, no patch.

0: Ah ouais, tu vois.
1: Go ahead.
0: Can you run the RL? It's not working on my end. I'm not getting good.
1: That's fine.

0: Bravo to 13 State Highway, what's advice?
1: John, do we reach status?
2: Copy, I'm just putting stop signs out real quick.
0: 10-4.
3: John, 33 10.
0: 10-4. Echo 204, 10-6. 10-4. You need that key, Doc Tenner.
3: Adam King Henry, 9733. AKH, 9733. Water Tom Blank and Stefan.
2: Please state also on the route there, trying to cell phone. Just that.
0: 10-4.

0: The dog is in the house. I attempted to make contact at the house with negative results. I'm going to see if I can't find a phone number.
1: 420 traffic stop, Arcadia and Caroline.
2: The neighbor that called us in stated there was nobody home.
1: Wisconsin dealer plate, Mary over Victor, 6177 Lincoln. Mary over Victor, 6177L. Lincoln, or sorry, Arcadian, Arcadian.
3: Never.
0: 10-4, would they like a callback?
4: 9202.
3: Affirmative.
5: 426, 10-8 advised.
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4: The Robert unit is only a 39 or 40, all right, if traffic's going down.
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0: Okay.
6: Right now on my end, it'll be just trespassing him. I'm en route to the traffic stop.
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0: 402, I'm trying to advise.
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3: Heard for that.
7: Someone asked me, so I will.
3: Yeah, for all attachments.

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2: Robert 502, I have a troop route with me, so I don't need any additional here at 43.
3: 2420.
2: Troop route with me, so I don't need any more resources here if they're needed elsewhere.
0: Okay, 216.
4: 47.
0: 9202.
1: 9202, I copy. You pull me to 98 and then you attach me under the lab. Correction.
4: Number South of Blue Mountain, Wisconsin Auto, Adam William George, 4652, AWG 4652.
0: Right.
3: On Wisconsin Road, America Pipe, Charles Henry Adam Nora Sam Union, CHANSU, Eastbound Blue Mountain, 121st.
0: Raised me at Bentley Nugent, born in 2013, walking northbound on Center, and then now we disconnect the staff there fine for now.
4: In 3290, CDL 3290.
0: So far. We disconnected with staff there fine for now, so requesting response, but they're just watching the juvenile currently. So far.
1: 213 to that one.

0: I'm with the trooper who was monitoring Walworth, and it sounds like that was more than just a car fire, like maybe a possible suicidal. Can you just check with them and see if this is going to be a long-term closure?
1: Sure.
2: Oh, shit, 246. Ocean 236.
3: Fire police, some sort of medical issue. They would be conveyed to the hospital. If you can clear the lot.
4: 5205, Trevor.
1: 5205. 10-4. Pulse 219, radio check.
4: We're going to be pulling in the Princeton Closet parking lot. Guns Auto. Adam Young, Edward, 5383. AYD, 5383.
1: 10-4.
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0: Echo 204. We'll be stopped in the parking lot of Marcus Ridge on the west side of the parking lot. Scott 20, Adam George Union, 5596, AGU 5596. How far? 1234.
1: Thank you.
0: How far? Harbor 502.
1: Harbor 502.
0: Echo 204. I'll take it back for the plate, please.
2: 34, go ahead.
3: Can I transfer a 21 to use as the owner of our homeowner of the residence you're at right now?
4: Harbor 502, there is a suicidal call going on at the same time as the vehicle fire. They're not related. Walworth advised that it was a car versus deer, then another vehicle hit the vehicle that hit the deer and started on fire.
5: 2014 Hyundai Sonata, listening to a Michael Drews out of Milwaukee. 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
0: 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Bravo, 214 starters.
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1: Correct, staff was still with them when they were walking our phone. We disconnected.
0: They confirmed they were watching them. They had four staff with them.
1: Yeah.
4: Vault 19 traffic.
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0: Can you just call them back and get a better 1020?
1: Sure. Echo 203 traffic. Echo 203. Echo 203, we're going to be at Moreland just in front of 7 Brew. Yeah, with the Honda Accord, no 28. Echo 204 status.
0: Sensor. 9202, both units are attempting.
1: 9202. Cycle 20, if you're getting flight. Go ahead. Zero 2, I'm turning citation. So far.

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1: 47 or 19.
0: 24. Go ahead. Israel, Ida, Sam, Robert, Edward, Edward Lincoln. Correction. Ida, Sam, Robert, Adam, Edward Lincoln. First off, Sam, Edward, Robert, Victor, Ocean, Nora, Tom, Edward, Cindy, male, unknown, 1022-2000, 1022-2000.
2: 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We're in contact with the juvenile office. 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

0: I go 204 will be on Moreland and Mark. Gun 3, Adam Edwards 0, 4401, AAD 4401. How far?
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0: probably 211 will be 10 a.m. with the log, and then I'll be signing in to my third shift unit, 312.
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0: Can I give you a 21?
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0: I'm sorry, 10-9?
1: The third shift supervisors are here too. Do you want them or us?
0: Well, it doesn't matter then, I guess. Who's the third shift supervisor?
1: Andrea, he'll call you.

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2: 45 to 20, I tried calling you. Can you call me?
3: 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The reception is bad in here. It's not super important. I'll just wait till whoever's coming to relieve me gets here, and then I'll give you a call.
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0: We have 1716 River Lakes Road North, 1716 River Lakes Road North. I think they woke up to their smoke alarms going off and some smoke in the house. First matter, and they're evacuated.
4: Corner up. Probably the traffic stop, the Adams and Main.
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0: You'll be calling James at 262-364-9798, 262-364-9798. References, neighbor's TV being too loud, sounds like he calls us in a lot.
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1: 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Four 20, back up 42. 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
1: 14 advise feather. 14 is clear. 19.
2: Charlie 317 going.
0: Westmount 6, Nina Brown, will be a silver Toyota. Level 20.
2: 10 for.
1: Bravo 315 is a CMS.
3: 408 traffic stop, College and Grand.
2: Good.
1: 408, good. 408, good. We have BJ's Restaurant, 17430 West Blumont Road, for a team member who's passed out on the floor of the bathroom. He does have a seizure history.
2: That's our advice.
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0: Charlie 317 with Blake.
1: P-53, 1042. Charlie 317, go ahead.
0: Out of Wisconsin, NOT for NORA 3955, AZN 3955, I'll take your back.
2: 308 to 577.
3: 308, you're clear.
2: 219.
4: Yeah, that comes back now in Alonzo on the Sobe 1000 Acura to Andrew Salbeck out of Watertown.
0: Yeah, we're going to run off, please.
4: Yeah.
5: 310 to 85 supports.
2: Victor 330 traffic.
3: Hey, clear.
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0: Yeah. 306 tonight.
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0: Powerfizer 2.
1: Powerfizer 2.
0: Myself and State have cleared. 43 southbound's open.
1: 10 far, clear from the call.
0: Copy.
2: Victor 330.
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1: 3B eastbound Capitol, east of 124 with Boy Charles Union, 1532, BCU, 1532, Town A, Greenfort.
0: 10-4.
2: Letty 406, recall for me.
3: 347, can you tell me second off the squad?
0: Hey, firm. We just got a call back from Jennifer. The house he just left, advised. Husband got released from jail, thinks he needs a backpack from the house.
2: Yeah, I'm not going back. I'll give her a call when I get back to the sheriff's department.
0: Let's just leave open the call.
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0: Last name is Coward. Charles Ocean William Adam Robert David. First name Leah. Edward Adam Henry. Middle Elaine. Female. Wife. Date of birth is 11/3/1971. 11/3/1971. I'll take right back.
1: Sure.
2: What's excited?
1: Of course.
3: /426 traffic stop, East North City Limit.
1: Good.
3: Adam William Young, 5406, AWY 5406, East North City Limit.
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0: 920-423.
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0: Not with a construction truck that is stuck partially in the roadway at 43 southbound at 164. I'll be up providing lights while they figure this out.
1: Number. Yeah, 24.

0: 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Echo 203, same traffic.
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2: 0909
1: 1963 female.
2: Comes back
0: for
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0: It's going to be Redford at Bussey. 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
1: 9860 out. I heard you drove through the areas. Can you turn on the rest?
4: Just advising I did not hear or see anything.
1: I copy. Can I clear it out?
4: You just want to advise, they're just...
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1: In the area of Maine and Partridge. Maine and Partridge. Caller heard about 3 to 4 fireworks. 9860 advised she just drove through the area, didn't hear anything.
0: 10-4, I can hang around that area.
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0: 04,
1: the Muskego Park. Call them by the ranger. There's one person in an unreserved spot. The ranger's requesting a 1017 after it. A check.
0: I copy. I'll head out that way.

0: Victor 325, something.
1: Victor 321, go ahead.
0: On 2nd Street and Franklin. Illegible plate on a motorcycle.
1: That's

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4: Glenn.
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5: Jennifer, that comes back there with no wants on a black Honda motorcycle to John Campos, subject out of Oconomowoc.
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7: Go ahead.
5: Tango 305, Christ.
6: Westbound Hampton at 125, Boy Charles William, 8375, BCW, 8375, White Nissan.
5: Victor 330 status.
3: 1043 for you, not sure if you were advised already or not. Whenever he wakes up, if he's with you, he needs the DV paperwork read to him. They did not waive the 72 hours. We need two copies of it, and then they also want a trespass from the residents.
7: 10-4.
5: Victor 330 status.
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3: 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Can you check that person that I just added for 99s and also have my partner come this way?
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0: 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Calls reporting the fire alarms are sounding in the building. No smoke or flame seen.
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1: Engineer for Unitor Road Rage, westbound I-94, Maple Avenue, westbound I-94, Maple Avenue, semi-tailgating, collar and honking horn, new speed limit has high beams on.
4: Area 3 squads for Road Rage, complaint westbound 94, approaching 83, westbound 94, approaching 83, for a semi-truck that's tailgating the collar and honking the horn nonstop, flashing his high beams.
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0: You as well.
2: Area 3 squads regarding that road rage complaint. The semi-truck exited at Highway 67 from 94 westbound. Unknown direction of travel on 67 and no description of the semi-truck.
0: What's your distance, Trevor?
2: Oh, it's 315, go ahead.
0: Ground here east of 124th. Adams, you're John, 3999. AZJ 3999, the Black Honda.
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3: Four. 426, traffic stop, Barstown, East North.
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4: Yeah, 4.
2: Could you ride the park?
4: You're clear.
1: No 6 traffic stop. Delafield Summit.
4: 406 foot.
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4: Yeah, 406.

0: 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Body only, no bail.
1: 10-4, in route to jail. Starry miles, 903. Roger, 404, reporting so.
2: 400.
3: Can you open door 27?
1: False 516.
4: Yeah.
1: King 36.
4: Hi.
1: Myself and false 508 are doubled up and will be 10-8.
3: Here has been checked. BUDL, clear both squads, GUA.
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4: Three 14, 10-8, advise report.
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1: Yep.
2: Ocean 503.
1: Ocean 503.
2: Can you put me on a follow up in reference to call second shift had? I was talking to somebody on the phone about it just before.
1: Thanks.
2: I have the P number if you need it.
1: Does it end in 762?
2: A firm.
1: Denver, I've got it. Thank you.
2: Denver.

0: Obia Ewald Chevy, 36833 East Wisconsin Avenue, coming from the West Service Door. If I see you on a second.
1: Frosix and Patterson.
2: 10-4-6.
3: 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Can you create a suspicious call at Village Park? Looks like there's two individuals on the playground.

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0: I forgot to advise. We left the hospital. We're en route to the city.
1: Yep.
0: Hello?
1: 10-4.

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1: Victor 321, go ahead.
0: On Madison at Garfield. Adam Boy Edward 4357 is on a black Toyota Corolla.
1: Yep.
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1: Here comes back valid, no wants on a white Subaru Outback to William D. Hines, subject born 67 out of La Crosse.
3: 10-4. That's going to be an incorrect 28. 347 Tom Victor Mary. 347 TVM should be on an older Honda Pilot.
1: 10-4. That one comes back valid no wants on a gray Honda Pilot to a Jesse or Christine Wayne Zach, subject out of Germantown.
3: 10-4.
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0: Randy and his spouse got into a verbal argument, and he went to go sleep in Park Arthur to make some separation. He was unable to drive home. I transported him home. His vehicle will be parked at Park Arthur for the rest of the evening. The squad will be tight.
1: 10-4.
2: Go ahead. West Wisconsin and North Park, 4 of 8, Union, Young, Zana, White Chevy Traverse.
0: Clarity, I'll be back out at Park Arthur, continuing at my park track.
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0: Ocean 507, 1023.
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3: Six.
2: Why?
3: Couple things. If the registry owner is Ann Breitenbach, can you attach her? She's advising that there's a 1090 at her house in Jefferson County. Her 23-year-old son is home alone there and was not answering his phone. I've got an address for you to advise Jessel.
1: Port. Go ahead with the address if you have it.
3: W1474 Cardiff Lane. Should be in Exonia.
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0: 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Can you tell me the phone number for Jessel so I can have her call them directly to give them more information?
1: 30, I have your 28 if you need a read back.
2: That's okay. It's unoccupied.
3: Hey, Vernon. My partner's on the phone with them now. She's putting in notes that should be popping up shortly.
0: Probably could you just hear their non-emergency phone number so I can give us this one?
3: It'll be prepared to copy. It'll be 920-674-7311. Repeating, 920-674-7311.
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0: eastbound 16 at Maine. Using Romeo under Blue Mount with Wisconsin truck plate. Union Edward 4384, UE 4384 on a white Ford 250.
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0: Eastbound Blue Mountain at 121st. Adam X Ray Zebra 2800. XE 2800 on a white Equinox.
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1: I copy, eastbound in pursuit. 1033 Area 1.
2: What's the reason for the pursuit?
0: Reason for the stop was speed and suspended reg. Tyro's on probation for all lengthy history.
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0: Attention air for units where possible 1055, southbound I-43, Beloit Road, southbound I-43, Beloit Road, new white Chevy pickup, cannot maintain lanes. Working on getting a plate.
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3: 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BAK 4831. Can be 5 points.
1: 314 were terminated at Capital and Mesa.
4: 9205, attachment to that. Possible 55. I'm going to try to get out of the routine.
0: 54.
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0: Echo 302 on off. 05, the vehicle did just exit northbound on Moreland.
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1: Hey, firm. It's been a minute. I'm going to go check for crashes. Route 14 to 530, permission to go to his address and set up, see if he could come there.
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0: You're in the area still on with scene. The vehicle's about to possibly go westbound on Beloit. I'll attack you.
4: 10-4.
0: 10-33 lifted on Area 1. 10-33 lifted on Area 1.
2: 10-406. 4-4-4 back home.
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0: 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And it's still westbound Beloit.
4: 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Pod heavy phone.
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8: 416, you're in a Vincent Vang, 17 years old. 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
9: 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It's on a green Ford Focus.
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0: 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We have WSB at Boyd National. They're westbound Beloit.
8: 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He's back 1034.
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0: 303. That was 302 calling out. 9304.
4: 9305. I'm behind it. It's going to be a Minnesota plate. Sam X-ray John 700. 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
0: 10-4.
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1: 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Victor Charles Young 260 VCY 260 Tony White Charger. I believe it's out of Minnesota.
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0: Good. Bravo 310, out of South Carolina.
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0: he has another DL number with one prior OWL conviction. I can send you the DL number. It was at, actually from RPD.
1: How long ago was it?
0: It's PPAL 523-2007-3463-06.
1: 10-4.

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1: Yeah, 306.
2: Nine three zero four 23.
3: Number 9304.

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0: Ten four.
2: Forty-nine.
3: Correction, 45.
1: Go ahead.
4: 05.
1: Tango 305.
4: Subject release suggests out 10-8 report.
3: The SDL number I gave you shows a different address and a date of birth of 12/27/73, but the same name. Not sure if it's the same subject.
1: 10-4, I'll dig a little bit more on my end. Bravo 310, day warning.
0: 10-4.
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1: 10-4.

0: Deal number ending in 6306. I have a DEB or a DOB of 1223 of 73, which is what I have on the ID you gave me from Mexico.
1: 12311, Trevor.
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0: Bravo, 311.
1: Appleton, North Hills, Scottsdale, Auto Employ, David Charles, 4466, BDT, 4466, I have black Chevy Malibu.
3: 10-4. Then he is expired as of 2008, and one prior OWL as of 4/10/26.
4: Trevor Bellafield.
0: 10-4.
4: Bravo 315.
0: Go ahead.
4: Can I clear you from that pursuit call? Or can you copy an SSR?

0: 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The general alarm, unknown zone.
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0: 10-4, we did just get a call from the building. They advise they do have an odor of smoke coming from the second floor supply closet.
2: 310A T-Town.
1: Copy, help. Being route them.
0: 10-4.
3: Yeah, John.
4: 311, you've had patches over your road as well.
0: 10-4, Palo Alto.
2: 12-317, can I take?

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0: I added two addresses in the notes. Can you have Milwaukee check both of those for our suspect, Jeremiah? If they come across them, arrest them and we'll come pick them up.
1: Pepper.
2: Good.
1: All appear to be in order tonight.
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0: 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She's a nurse at OMH. 262-569-0245. 262-569-0245. Reference the female that was brought into OMH on seconds. They're looking to find where her vehicle is.
1: That perfect.
0: Pulse 311 status.
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2: 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Just curious, in the original call, did it say anything about vehicle being towed or anything?
0: Last name Beckman, boy Edward Charles King, Mary Adam Nora. 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

0: represent 3 2 George, Charles, Union, King, Edward, Edward, David, 3, Tom, 1126, 530. I'll take Rebecca.
1: I copy. Is that on the truck to be ran out of Minnesota or Wisconsin?
0: It's on the truck that Minnesota played, so you can try Minnesota first.
1: Time for us listening to Ian Holdings on a 2026 Chevy Silverado. I want.
0: Time for, thank you.
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2: The vehicle is still at that Brown Street address. 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
1: Hi, Kevin.
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1: Go ahead. Is there a name for Sweet A?
3: What?
4: It's currently Four Lees. Used to be Urban Slopes.
1: Okay, thank you.
5: 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And then I just gave him a verbal warning for headlight and then the expired reg. 20 and I are 10-8.

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0: One 2200 block of Cleveland eastbound, Boy Charles Victor, 2058 PCV, 2058.
1: 10-4.
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0: 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Redford at Westwood, 1028. 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
2: 9362 updated 1020.
0: 62.
2: Westbound I-94 on ramp from Redford Boulevard. Westbound I-94 on ramp from Redford.
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0: K3058. 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

0: 404, south of the move subject, 859 Perkins, 859 Perkins, across of Anoka and Arcadian. Caller states that Courtney is at the residence and supposed to be there. He stated that there is a court order. She's also supposed to be there. She's not supposed to be there and is on GPS monitoring.
1: 10-4. 404, copy.

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1: Yeah, 426.
2: I'm 362, status.
0: 9-3-6-8-10-6.

0: 9305, if you could also just, for a full cry, he said he's from out of state, if you could just check criers, I see the one in Wisconsin.
1: Different, you want a full cry?
0: Hey, sir.
1: Yeah,
2: Micro 304.
1: Go ahead.
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7: Adam X-ray 5730, BAX 5730, Moreland Park 1.
4: 302, back him up.
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5: Tango 303,
9: go ahead. Bravo 314.
4: 7-404.
8: Parking Silver Spring. Boy, boy, Frank 6466. BBF 6466, occupied.
7: 408, LM Perkins.
4: 7-4.
1: Bravo 314.
9: PMP was contacted. They'll be placing a warrant on the system. If you could also advise MPD of that.
1: All right, copy.

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1: Go ahead.
0: Four is confirmed, body only.
1: 10-4.
2: Bravo, 314.
0: Go ahead.
2: Clear me report and copy your wrong way driver.
1: 05, you can just back up the trail, please.
0: 10-4. Go ahead.
1: 9304, Joe's 23.
2: On into the Tenesta. I'll take you to a plate in a second.
0: 304. Nice horse.
3: Tango 303, go ahead.
4: William, Victor, William, George, Union, 7. Adam, Nora, X-ray, Adam, Edward, 536030. Calling out the runners of all 50%.
5: 402, we'll take one more down here. It's time for it.
0: Bravo, 315, if you could back him up.
2: 76.
0: Okay.
6: 406 is on.
7: Oh, 319, 10-2.
2: 311, we're off as well.
0: 10-4.
8: 10-4, I'm going to the actual address or to the middle school?
6: 1821, Michael.
2: 314, we're stopped on the east side.
0: 10-4.
2: Crash the west side. It's a black Mazda.
3: 302, Tyler.
0: 10-4.
9: Make up these two choices on scene.
0: Okay.

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0: Number
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0: we have
3: Courtney at 911 now, and she says she's not coming out.
2: Yeah, we can hear her through the door.

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1: Oh, 3:15 from 10.
0: Go ahead.
1: Adam William, Adam 3272, AWA 3272, black SUV, driver's own cooperative.
2: Hi, 303, clear log.
3: Roger,
0: hey, Jeffy.
4: Yeah,
0: hi, Graffy. It's on a 2021 Mazda CX-30, listening to a Marche Simmons out of Milwaukee. 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
0: Copy.
2: Probably 1123.
3: Okay.
4: Okay, advised.
0: All right. Where you can hold the air, we're going to be booting this door in.
1: 10-4, you want 10-33?
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0: 9301, West 314, North 1065, Yorktown Court. West 314, North 1065, Yorktown Court in Tonadella Field. 76-year-old female, conscious, breathing from a fall. She's not alone. Should I fire advice?
3: Yes, please.
0: 10-4.
1: Last of Camacho, Charles Adam, Mary Adam, Charles Henry Ocean versus Julio Common. Male, white, 3705, right per second.
2: 10-4, go ahead.
1: Lisa Williams, Common, first, Michaela, Mary, apostrophe King, Adam, Young, Lincoln, Adam, female black, 612, low 5.
2: Full through 11, I'll take a second. Pepper, all 3, 17. Pepper.
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5: 44, can you advise IR?
1: Two 1078.
5: Thank you.
1: 9304, the tow has the vehicle and I'll be 10 off.
0: 79304.
2: 03, read back. Julio is now at Class B, David, on a probationary license, no one. And the key was expired, Class D, David. No one.
1: 10-4. 0-3-50, traffic.
0: Go ahead.
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0: 10-4.

0: you could use the address of 2155 Michelle Court. I just got flagged down by a civilian who said that their parents said their garage door open and they're on vacation. I'll be responding there to check it out.
1: Copy. Would you like a second?
0: I'll advise. Can you copy a 28?
2: False 311. Can you check me open for the guy, Edith?
1: Sure. Go ahead.
0: Boy Adam Boy, 9446 BAB 9446 on a Toyota Camry. It's a subject that weighed me down.
1: 10-4.
3: 5055, I'm 23.
1: 10-4, go 305.
0: Wheeler.
1: Bravo 310, would you like rebat?
2: 7. That should be alright.
0: Copy. Negative, I'll get off the screen.
1: 10-4.

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5: Charlie 317.
1: Charlie 317.
3: Bravo 311 status.
5: 311, we're going to be clear if the log was turned to 10th location.
3: Copy. Confirming both units.
5: Can you reopen my extra traffic club? I've got an open door. Can you just start me a second?
1: 10 for Henry 312.
5: 314, negative 55. You can clear me, warning.
1: Henry 312, copy.
3: 10 for.
1: If you could back up Shaniqua for an open door at the Shaniqua Country Club.
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1: I can respond to Shaniqua.
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1: Bravo, 310.
0: Bravo, Henry.
2: Bravo, 310. Hi, 301. I'm going to attach you the requested yes.
1: There's possibly a door open inside the garage. Whoever is responding here, if they want to just stop with the complaint that he's parked down the road, we'll try to get the homeowners on the phone to get consent to get in.
2: 10-4, 312, do you copy?
3: Copy.

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0: Never.

0: 312 to 10. Where's the RP at?
1: It should be the people's cylinder. He's parked right down the road from the residence at the T intersection before you get there.
0: Copy that.
1: He should be in that Toyota Camry 28 Everett Alpha.

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1: Was Victor 37.
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1: Hey, bro. Sorry.
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3: 420, 10, they advise.
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3: Victor 330, I'm 10-6.
0: 10-4.
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2: 10-4.

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1: For
0: a tenant.
2: Victor 341 status.
3: 10-2.
0: Yep. 10-4-8.

0: plus fireworks for
1: 312, but okay. Consent is granted. They said the alarm went off at 122. They don't have any other sensors in the home, so it's just going to be the garage.
2: Oh, 319, tavern check.
0: 319, go ahead.
3: 10-4, can you just confirm there should only be one vehicle in the garage?
2: 319, I'll be at Players Pub, off of Appleton Avenue, 90%.
1: Hey, firm, just one. It should be a white Honda.
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4: 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Victor David William, 0837, VDW 0837.
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1: Go ahead.
3: The service door is locked. 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
4: What's your firm?

0: 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Does that matter at all?
1: It does not.
0: Copy. Then 406, no permit.
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0: Vienna Appleton and Fleet, Wisconsin Custom Plate, Frank Adam Mary Ida Lincoln Ida, F-A-M-I-L-I, on a red Subaru.
1: Over, Foster 19. 9508, we're getting an assist fire over on Rock Point Way in Lannan. 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
0: 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Caller's advising that there's water leaking into their apartment from the apartment above them, which is supposed to be vacant.
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2: We're out. I put mileage in the CAD. We're going to Sanctuary in Morland. I'll get you an address when we get there.
0: Oh, boy.
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0: Rock Ridge from Orleans. Should be two vehicles, one of which is Boy Charles Nora 2588, and the other one is a black Jeep.
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2: Charlie 317.
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0: 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The second 28 is going to be Adam William Edward 7375.
1: Standard traffic stop on a motorcycle, Main and East. 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
3: Echo 305. I'll be clear from this with the log, and I'll be headed over to the traffic stop on Rock Ridge.
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0: So Madison DeVoy, 262-548-3357, 262-548-3357. It's your question to speak to you direct and advise a reason.
1: Yep. Pulse 315.
0: 15?
1: I'm clear this out, 10-18 with evidence within the call, please.

0: Vulture 15.
1: Vulture 15.
0: Yeah, it was ready. You activated the case for 311 and faxed up the arrest packet for withdrawal to the PD.
1: Hey, for my fax in there right now.

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0: eastbound 94 east of Redford, south of Auto at North McDavid, 8943. AND, correction, AND 9943, AND 9943.
1: Just confirming that plate was Adam Nora Boy 9943.
0: Adam Nora David.
1: 10-4, thank you.
2: Full three, Lim. I'll be transporting the 1080 freighter Miami Falls for blood draw. Well, 317 will be calling. Falls 516, clear line.
1: 13 is 42.
2: Affirm.

0: Grizzly, can we get an update?
1: Henry, 315 traffic. There's a gray truck, pickup truck, accelerated fast at us, started driving recklessly eastbound on Main, around east, and we lost it.
0: Broadway.
2: Henry, 315.
1: Yeah, North Shore Drive, River Reserve, North Shore River Reserve, Adam Young, Lincoln, 1677, AYL, 1677 on a gray Equinox.
2: November 315.
1: Is that Main, come up the east, turned off, open triple, is White Rock, or

0: she was apprehensive about giving her address, as the male named Gary would be really mad at her for calling us. There's more on the call, 1040.
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0: 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Offering order. Good night.
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1: Okay, go this thing.
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1: Could either you or Paddock swing down here for some testing stuff?
0: Tango 305.
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0: In the Delafield, should be parked in the parking lot across the street in a red Mazda.
1: Process, Kevin.
0: She's actually across the street from 1001 Delafield.
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2: 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Sure, 15 clear warning.
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0: 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We have a medical alarm called in by an alarm company for a Diana Fisher, 80 years old.
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3: 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I have 9361. 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

0: 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Name, Gross, George, Robert, Ocean, Sam, first name, Gavin, George, Adam, Victor, Ida, Nora, middle initial, M, Mary, male, white, date of birth, 7-8-1996, 7-8-1996.
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2: 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F4, subject flag for possession of THC and snorting cocaine.
0: 10-4, did we have contact with him earlier today?
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0: 314, we did have contact with him at about midnight on Knollwood Court. He wanted to collect his stuff and have us stand by and keep the peace. Having an altercation with his mom.
1: I'm wondering that.
0: How far?
2: The officers on that call.
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3: 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Northbound Summit coming up the path. 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AVB, 6685.
0: Go ahead.
3: Address on Ridge. Law print order. Updated it tonight.
0: 314, correction. It's not midnight, it was noon. And it would have been, looks like Frederick and Bartels.
2: 10-4.
0: 10-4.

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1: 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Valid.
0: I copy.
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1: 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She's not alone. You're on fire mode, bye.
0: A firm fire mode.
1: Yeah, for Foster 19.
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1: 315 status.
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0: 9305. 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

0: 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Can I?
1: Sector 337.
0: Probably going towards 801.
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0: Copy.
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1: 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Mighty 303.
0: Mighty 303.
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1: 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I think he just came out.
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1: Ocean 344.
0: I'll be 16 eastbound at Sawyer. Wisconsin plate, Adam Young Boy 1281. That's Adam Young Boy 1281.
1: Ocean 345.
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0: 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West 298 North 3240 Woodridge Circle. 53-year-old female, conscious breathing. Caller originally said something along the lines of his wife passing out on the floor, and now he's saying that she just fell to the floor and never lost consciousness.
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1: I'm going to attach you to a 1021. There's an officer with West Allis PD that's requesting this BPR department regarding a subject they are currently out with.
0: Okay.

Hector Jimenez. No prior 5-5, but she has an open felony in Ozaukee for possession of narcotic drugs, possession of cocaine, and para.

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3: Ocean 344.
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3: I copy.

0: Ocean 344, are you still on the line with West Dallas by chance?
1: No, I'm going to call him back in a minute once you confirm the warrants.
0: I copy. Can you advise him that we still need that hit request sent to our teletype for that?
1: 10-4.
2: 426, I'm 23. Can you open door 23?
3: Henry 315, clear with a written warning tonight.
0: 10-4, Henry 315.

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1: 10-4, 10-8.
2: Four away. Show us out at the PD helping 426 on that call.
1: 10-4.
3: Ocean 344, they should be sending it to you now.
4: 10-4. 303, toll is 23.
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1: 9304, go ahead.
0: The Wisconsin 10 tag, Edward, 7811, boy Edward. Once again, that's E7811VE.
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0: 9304, temp tag, coming back on a silver 2009 Chevy Cobalt, expired to a Christina Britton out of Pleasant Prairie.
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0: Can you find out how much it would cost just to have the tires changed?
1: We will call a couple tow companies and see what they can do.

0: for the 1080s open case, can you just confirm restrictions of possess or consume illegal substances?
1: 10-4.

0: Right.
1: For the restrictions, it's absolute sobriety, not to possess or consume any intoxicants, no controlled substances, or prescription medication unless prescribed by a physician, and prescription remain in the original container, and no possession of drug paraphernalia.
0: Stand for it. Thank you.

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0: Sixty-seven bypass, just north of Armor Road, Wisconsin. Adam X-ray Sam 6923 AXS 6923.
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0: 90302 to assist EMS, West 286 South 3517 Snow Goose Trail. Again, West 286 South 3517 Snow Goose Trail. 62-year-old male, not conscious, breathing, having a seizure, bit his tongue. There is a lot of background noise with people panicking and screaming.
1: 10-4, I'll be 76.
0: 10-4.
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2: 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Copy, beginning.
3: Tablet to rolling.
2: 28032.
4: Victor 318, I'm 10-2. Could I get 341 over here?
5: Go ahead.
3: He needs to unlock his car. It's not going through.
0: For AM Towing said that it is $4 per mile to tow the vehicle to the nearest service spot. They won't change it on the interstate. And then said it's about $125 for the tire change itself.
6: Victor 341.
5: Got it.
3: Okay, I'll let him know.
7: 9508, you can attach me to Snow Goose. I'll be in route.
0: 10-4, 9508.

0: Ocean 345.
1: Go ahead.
0: We received 2 out of the 3 hit requests and confirmed those. We're still waiting on the third one from them.
2: Unit responding to Snow Goose Trail. My partner's still on the line with the original caller, stating that the subject might be going P&B. He's been seizing for over 10 minutes.
1: 10-4. The two you have confirmed, can you fax them over to the jail for me?
0: Affirmative.
3: 95823.
2: 10-4-9508.
1: And then I'm going to be en route to the park and ride at Gerke's Corners in Brookfield to meet with Cliff Ellis.
0: 10-4.
3: Cycle 534.
4: Go ahead.
3: If you could clear 304 with the report, and then everybody else a log, just put us all on unassociated.
0: Okay.

0: 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I'd advise seven.
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0: Make it a pick.
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2: Ocean 344.
0: Good.
2: All three have been confirmed.
0: Awesome. Were you able to pack the other one over to them, please?
2: Confirm.
0: Thank you.
1: Four oh six has to list to a Samantha Kalski on a Muskego on a beige Toyota Corolla.

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0: Charlie, Boy Boy Young 1368, DUI 1368.
1: Confirming 1368.
0: A firm, I'll take you back.
1: It's valid and clear. Gray 2018 Toyota RAV4 to Carl Dotson out of Milwaukee.
0: RAV4 Carl, seems right. Responsible party, if you could just advise on his status.
1: Abrams, goodbye.

0: 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Moscow Squadron 23, copy ending mileage.
1: Go ahead.
0: 28043.
1: Go ahead. Sound is there.
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1: Okay.

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1: 311.
0: Kennedy was released. You can clear me with the report. 17 with a log. 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
3: 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I've got an open door in the building I'm at. 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
0: Three six three 10-23. 10-4.
4: King 236 trucks up.
1: King 336.
4: Be westbound Blue Mountains, Springdale, ahead of Paul Sam 3991. APS 3991.
1: Fire.

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1: Kevin, this is CMS West 180 North 7890 Town Hall Road, Unit C, Charlie 354. 70-year-old male, conscious and breathing. 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
0: North 58, West 39703 Sunnyfield Drive, 39703 Sunnyfield Drive. 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There is one person sick.
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1: South Elm Tree Rock Road, South Capitol, with a black Nissan sedan. There's a temp tag in the back window. I'll get to you in a second.
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1: Westbound, Wilmont, Moreland, Wisconsin, Avon Mary Paul, 1106, on a silver Lincoln.

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1: 408, we're 10-8. Can you put us on a traffic complaint?
2: 10-8.
0: 10-4, Victor 339 status.
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0: 10-4.
1: We'll be in the area of East and Windsor. Actually, Hartwell and Windsor. Hartwell and Windsor.
0: Falcon 19 status.
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0: Paul 2-1 to respond to the remove subject at 801 Northeast Crescent, South Street, Arcadian. Female, 8th floor, laundry room with the door closed, does not live there. Possibly that Cindy Marlowe has been dealing with all night.
1: 4-3, Gabby.
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0: Yeah, 4.
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1: Ocean 503, I'll be on Highway 67 at Lang. Adam Zebra Paul, 9153.
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4: Pulse 315, Carter exit. Eastbound Good Hope west of Lily. Eastbound Good Hope west of Lily. The Black Ford Explorer. No injuries. They're partially in traffic with their hazards on.
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0: 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Capital east of Pewaukee Road. Silver sedan. 1028 of Adam Lincoln David 7451. ALD 7451.
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1: 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Can you advise where you are? Because Charles and East does not intersect.
0: East and Roberta, unable to read the 28. I'll advise once I'm up there.
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0: 9363, animal complaint, Redford and Bussey, Redford and Bussey. Calls requesting a 1060. There's a J2 deer in the middle of the intersection. There are some car parts in the roadway, but no vehicles around.
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1: 10-4, and just confirming on Redford, was it on the northbound or the southbound sides?
0: On the northbound, it'll be on the northeast corner up there.
1: Copy. 9362 status?

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1: Minute 317.
0: Good Hope in Woodland Creek. Discussing truck plate. Can't read it. Give it to me in a second.
1: Okay.

0: Henry 315 traffic.
1: Henry 315.
0: First stop in front of 134 Merton Avenue, 134 Merton Avenue, Adam Lincoln, Adam 9028, ALA 9028, on a break, Camry.
1: Over.
2: Echo 301, traffic.
1: Echo 301.
2: Northbound Moreland, just north of I-94, Louisiana plate, 701 George George Ida, 701 GGI.
1: So far.
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0: 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Wisconsin truck William Lincoln 1909 WL1909.
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1: Go 303, neighbor dispute. 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
0: 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Paul's 317 checking your status.
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0: Hey, Caesar. So you just wanted to confirm that you and 61 are out of WC for training. Is that correct?
1: Hey, affirmative.
0: Okay, thank you.

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2: Right.
0: Can you send me a message, please?
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3: All right, I was the subject.
2: Yep.
3: I'm for it.

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1: Okay. All right, go for 29.
2: You're clear for it. Go ahead.
0: 9509, 10-41, 9508, 42. 10-4, and it looks like 9513 was on the schedule for last night. Are they 42 as well?
3: Jason.
0: Okay, thank you.
1: Last name is going to be Meenert, Mary Edward, Henry, Nora, Edward, Robert, Tom. First name, Keith, King, Edward, Ida, Tom, Henry, middle initial, J. John, 2-5-1956, 2-5-56.
2: Mail it. 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
0: Street 839 State, Saxonell Dial. Caller was reading an article on their phone and accidentally dialed them. We spoke with Bruce, born in 45.
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1: 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I'm on a traffic grant.
0: 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I copy.
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0: Area 4 units, reckless driver, eastbound N-94 from the Jefferson County line. Eastbound N-94 from the Jefferson County line. A black man with Texas plates is swerving between lanes. Caller is willing to make a statement.
1: Area 3 squads, the reckless driver, eastbound N-94 from the Jefferson County line with a black man with Texas plates swerving between the lanes. The caller is willing to make a statement. All the information was from Jefferson County. Vehicle's last seen eastbound at the 275.6 mile marker in Jefferson County. Dispatch to me, First Shift Heartland Unit for NSSMS. 120,
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1: Henry 120, it's at 958 Greenway Terrace, 958 Greenway. 87-year-old male is conscious and breathing. Surprising his father-in-law fell and is at the bottom of the stairs with an injured hip. Careful.

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0: 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We're in contact, looks like a place.

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0: Ouais, je vais y arriver. Did you change the nature to harassment and then criminal report?
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1: 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So.
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0: 36, go ahead.
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0: And forth.

0: Lisa Linda, 262-210-2066. 262-210-2066 reference the prior harassment that females have posted, Oregon.
1: All right, copy. I will give her a call in a few minutes. I'm actually on the phone with the other person involved.

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1: Pulse 311.
0: Well, it's at Big and City off Appleton Avenue. And for a 30-year-old male, he's conscious and breathing. He's having a seizure in the back room. He's currently sitting in the hallway.
1: 9362. 10-4-5 will be there. Do you have advice?
0: I copy.
2: 9362.
1: 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You can figure out a lot.
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1: 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It's been to the hospital 5 times this week.
0: 10-4, 10-4 advised.
1: 10-4.

0: Confirm, thank you.
1: Charlie 115 traffic. Charlie 115. Westbound 16 at Highway C, Wisconsin, Ohio. Adam Deeper, Adam 7339, AZA 7339. Tower Charlie 115.
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1: West 332 North 6553 Highway C, Charlie. West 332 North 6553 Highway C. Apologizing their brother cannot breathe. They have COPD and the nebulizer isn't working.
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1: 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It's a 59-year-old male, conscious and breathing.
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1: Pulse 3 units, Pulse 311, I copy your 1042. And Charlie 115, I copy your clear citation. Echo 302.
2: Speaking clear, making this follow up with a log, and then put the 1010 of the PD for PIN reports.
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0: 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They're going to be in the lobby. 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
2: 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He collected a Honda Accord at TVJ Masonry, 5201 North 124th. 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
3: No more. 10-4. You're clear.
2: Door.
4: John, 371 status.
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6: All right.
4: 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Fallsburg 24, go ahead.
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4: Yeah.

3F35 special attention. Conwalk, reckless driver, southbound Summit, south of Path, southbound Summit, south of Path. The black Toyota sedan with a luggage rack, Adam David Tom, 5211 was tailgating. Flipped the caller off. It was a younger driver. Caller is no longer following the lane statement.

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0: Yeah, I'll be 1041 off the status over there about 21.
1: 406 342. That 9 you require, please.
2: 42.

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1: Actually, it's 9122. I was just letting you know I'm 10-31 to the hospital, and I'll take status to the air by telephone. Either one.

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0: Falls 512 separators. Pending an accident, PDO westbound, Silver Spring east of Pelgrim, they're out of traffic.
1: 10-4. 111, so we're in Raleigh.
0: Sorry, your radio was really muffled at the end, 10-9.
1: I copy, 111, so we're out.
0: Yeah.
2: Fortune. False 3, 15, 42.
0: Yeah.

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0: Never.
2: All right, 12 out of 4.
0: Over. 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
3: 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Echo 575. 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
0: Came from a landline at the school, abandoned. We spoke with Kathy in the front desk on callback. She's not aware of any issues. She'll call back if they find anything.
1: 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You can attach me and clear it out.
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3: 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Jim Brown dog. Was in the caller's yard and has now ran into the woods.
0: Karen 414-614-2366. 414-614-2366. 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
4: 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I'll be heading over there. 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

0: Who are we calling, Kim, at 262-617-6645? Again, that's 262-617-6645. It's referencing bumping and banging that they could hear going on since 5 a.m.
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0: Bravo 122.
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1: Ross was a bit incorrect then. I'm going to attach you to just a teletype from the FBI that we received. If you just want to take a look and advise that you're going to do, we faxed over to your PD as well.
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2: 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It's for a 77-year-old male. He's conscious and breathing. Sustains a lift assist. It's too weak to stand after sliding down to the ground. He's a staff.
3: Copy. Your response was fire request. Good luck.
2: Stanford.
1: 15 also tonight.
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0: 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At West Grove Apartments, 2101 Kensington Drive, which is of Monaco Drive on Howard Street. Our 911 open line plotting to the address, nothing heard. 1040.
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1: 3 or 10 a.m., just sending a well-being text on at 1060 Wisconsin Avenue. Chief, you wrote caller advised that their neighbor is in this area who's disabled, and the father just left from work, thinks they may need some assistance getting back home.
0: 10-4, you can clear my current with the login and send that one over.
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1: 9172.
0: 10-4. Victor 342, you can disregard.
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0: It's listed as Heidi, H-E-I-D-I. Last name, Sam Charles Ida Charles Adam King, S-E-I-C-A-K. It was just for a moving traffic hazard on 94.
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2: Defending a lost property, 1041, the caller advising they lost some medication, they believe, somewhere in the Menominee Falls area after running a few errands this morning.
3: Are you able to check in Spelman and see if that name is located with any of those addresses in that area?
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0: area of 164th and Greenfield, 164 and Greenfield. The information was given to us from Milwaukee. They had somebody report a child that was down on the sidewalk. We're attempting to call the initial caller now.
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1: 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I'll be en route to Washington County Circuit Court.
2: Listed in Spillman for the address. I did find a prior call March 30th of 2025 at this address involving, the name is just a different spelling. It advised that her daughter, who was born in 95, has possible OD on some medication.
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0: It is responding to 164th in Greenfield. For the call taker, the car sounds 1096. We're not getting a lot of information out of her. So far, she's just stated it's a 15-year-old boy named Troy.
4: Denver, coming back on that 2015 Super Forester to a Rose Warden, born in 56, to that address. Is correct, sir.
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1: In front of 1940 San Fernando Drive, 1940 San Fernando Drive, caller states that there has been a utility truck with a trailer parked in her front yard or parked in front of her house for over 24 hours. I checked parking. I didn't see anything on the list.
2: Come on. We'll ask.
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2: 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Circle 103, the caller is not on scene and she just disconnected on us. 10-4.
4: 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Union John Edward Lincoln, Union Sam. UJELUS, Marquette.
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2: Copy.
5: GL21 that the call came from is 100% match for the daughter, Alyssa, that the well-being check was on a year ago.
2: Copy, you can put us 23, copy 2, 28.
5: Go ahead.
2: I'm Sam Frank, 1987. Adam Sam Frank, 1987, break.
5: That one's valid, no wants. Green 2016 Jeep Patriot to Gary Seaback at that address. Glad was the next.
2: It's going to be a civilian group. Wisconsin 59057 Edwards. 59057 Edwards. You know, it's a valid, no 164th in Greenfield. We do have history with this phone number. Stating the caller is 1096.
5: That one's valid, no wants. 2013 Toyota Camry to the Alyssa subject at that address.
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2: For Spillman, she's out of West Dallas.
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0: You know, it's Walmart, Village, Milwaukee. You can just let them know. I won't be in their assistance.
1: 1041 status.
2: I call in 05. 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
2: 10-4, just 43 when you're clear. I'm just pending a 1021 for child custody dispute. That's in your area.
0: 9118 for 911, no cause at West 241 North 5684 Birchwood Lane. West 241 North 5684 Birchwood Lane. Male named Keith. We're in contact with him. He stated no emergency. He's just trying to turn his phone off in a dial-down accident.
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0: That trailer is from Sunbelt Rentals out of Tennessee. And then your truck comes back to a 2005 GMC C6500 white in color out of Milwaukee. Does not say who the RO is, though. It's a company, though. It's a landscape company.
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1: West 243, South 10085 Lee Drive. 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Collar is contained in the yard. 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
1: 10-4, I'll attach you to this call. This caller's called in multiple times in the last month for the same thing and usually isn't cooperative when they talk to officers.

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0: Available at 1046 eastbound off ramp to C from 16. I'll get you at 28 in a sec.
1: Four.

0: We went back to where his vehicle was parked, where he believes the entry was made. No security cameras in the area. Be clear with the report.
1: I got
0: Trees
1: you.
0: Holland Municipal Lot, where he was parked.
1: I copy. Do you want me to update the location for the event to that parking lot?
0: Thank you.

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0: 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That's BMO Harris 401 North Executive Drive. Caller is an employee. There's a male black walking around the business, saying he seems mentally unstable. He started swearing at her when she told him it wasn't a public bathroom. About late 60s, early 70s. Should be on foot, gray hoodie, blue jeans.
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1: One 20 traffic stop, Moreland Jefferson. 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
0: 43. There's a walk-in to the lobby referencing bullying and harassment issue with the RP's child. They attend University Lake School. They were advised it's possible delay.
2: 120, go ahead.
1: 15 copy. I'm 23. I'll just strike a fire if they need me.
0: I copy. Falls 117, this is FEMA.
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0: Falls 117. Is that Grace Commons off Rolling Middle Circle? It's a 91-year-old female. It's conscious and breathing. She's alone. She has some sort of skin infection and some bleeding on the side of her arm.
3: Falls 117. Copy. North Mansell's fire request. 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
7: 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Adam David Young, 8149. Adam David Young, 8149.
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0: So far, 91-62, you can disregard. 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
1: Sir, falls on 19. On 2120, respond for hit and run at Arcadian Avenue and Oakland Avenue. Arcadian Avenue and Oakland Avenue. There was a vehicle that went southbound Oakdale, about 5 houses south of Arcadian, west side of the road. Dark colored Chevy Malibu hit a garbage can. 1040.
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3: 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That says off by accident. You can clear this out.
1: Silver.

0: at the Western Racquetball Club, 1800 Highland Drive. Caller states that a school bus hit its truck earlier and left some damage. No injuries. The school bus gave him his information but left. And the caller is parked behind the Western Basketball Club. Pedler.
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2: Last name Haynes, Henry Adam Young, Nora Edward Sam, first name James, common spelling, middle initial M, as in Mary, male, black, date of birth 04-18-1957,
3: 04-18-1957. 10-4. Echo 126 status.
5: 10-6.
3: 10-4. Falls 191.
6: Falls 191.
3: Falls 191, if you get 10-19 for a PBT.
6: 10-4.
3: Going to be in the area of southbound Town Line, north of Good Hope. Callers say they were taking their daughter to school, and there was a young girl walking along Town Line. She wasn't very far from her way back and wasn't able to stop to ask if she needed help. The female was last seen southbound towards Good Hope. Last seen about 5 minutes ago. Caller says that she's maybe middle school, maybe high school age. White female wearing a black shirt, possibly shorts, and a black backpack.
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0: Hey, Gene, I apologize. I was on the phone. What's your message?
1: Do we have a vehicle description of the complainant, just so I can find him?
2: Young 500.
0: 500. He told me there's a red and black truck. I believe he's the red truck in the back.
1: That works.
2: No sighting of the individual from Main Street on Town Line all the way up to Plainview. Nothing on Good Hope going east, and nothing on Main Street going east either.
3: 10-4, Young 500.
4: Howdy, 150. With that, I'll be clear UTL. 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
3: 10-4.
2: Yeah, I'm fine, Hunter. You can clear me to 10-8.
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She thinks she might be septic. She is home alone. She's requesting no license irons.

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0: 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Go ahead with it.
1: It's at Horizon School. Caller is reporting that a vehicle tried to run caller off the road and then flipped the caller off, pulled into the school parking lot. Caller also pulled into the school parking lot to drop their kids off. The vehicle is now in line with everyone else. Caller is concerned about the driving behavior. It's described as a maroon Suburban with a 28 of Adam, correction, boy Adam Union 8531.
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3: 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UH 2456.
2: 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Excellent, 41.
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3: 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Boy Adam Union 8531. 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
5: Area for units for moving traffic hazard westbound N94 from Barker. Westbound N94 from Barker, there's a white semi with a brown container. It's changing lanes and the lights aren't working. Caller's willing to make a statement if needed. It's approaching Highway F.
6: ...106 response for 911, so I'll hang up at 235 W Drive, 235 W Drive, crossroads of Garfield Avenue and South Grand Avenue. For 911, open line, flying to the southeast corner of 235 or 1601 South Grand Avenue, 1040.
0: Thanks, Kevin. 562 at traffic stop, St. Paul at South Marlin.
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1: 314 Sam Sam Nora. 314 SF San. It's on a silver Honda. It's parked unoccupied at Winchester, correction, Westchester and Lawrence.
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2: Was called by We Energies in the area of Martha and Beverly Drive. They're going to be releasing gas in the area for the next 1 to 2 hours in case we get any calls.
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3: Lennon Road in High Point, Wisconsin, APY 4817, Adam Paul Young, 4817.
2: Also, 13, back on the silver 2010 Honda Accord to a subject at 8583 Westchester Drive, Nicholas Schroeder, it looks like. It's expired on what?
1: 10-4.
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1: 113, that's uninvolved. I've located them. It looks like they're doing a roof in the area.
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6: 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The subject's released. Can you change it to a warrant service? All had comments, and 11 has the paperwork.
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1: 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Vocal 13 is coming back to Anastito Sandoval out of Chicago. So, plates are suspended. Mandatory insurance violation, but no loss.
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0: So far. 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David 115 or 1021 for animal bites.

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1: Yeah, 115, 1021, Emily, 608-792-9391. 608-792-9391. I was here at Cushing Memorial Park and was bit by a dog.
0: 10-4.
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0: 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Eagle Adam, Adam 4200. Sun Gold Tahoe. 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
0: 22 back up, 27's on Melody.
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1: 9-1-17. Going to be on Redford, southbound at Capitol. Blue, smaller vehicle, out of traffic.
3: 115, can clear this with a log.
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9: 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Be good. Getting confirmation. I see it's PRable. You give me a second.
1: 10-4. Echo 126. It looks like you're 1060. Echo 120.
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0: 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I'll be off to Higley Wiggly for follow-up.
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0: 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It's a 93-year-old female, conscious breathing, who has leg pain. 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
0: 63 for an assist EMS eastbound 994 off ramp at Pewaukee Road. Eastbound 994 off ramp at Pewaukee Road for an older occupant on a three-wheel motorcycle. Unknown problem, but could be having a medical issue or a disabled vehicle sitting there with his head down.
3: 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Actually, I would say copy 2729. 104.
1: 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Reference a theft from her garage yesterday. She does have a suspect.
3: 10-4.
4: State 221, County.
1: State 221. 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
5: Last name of George Adam Mary Edward Zebra hyphen Adam Charles Ocean Sam Tom Adam. First name Michael, common spelling. Middle name is Israel. Ida Sam Robert Adam Edward Lincoln. Male Hispanic, date of birth 10/9/96. I run out of all 50.
1: Yeah, bye.
4: You said on Melfit, the Pewaukee Road, is a medical or disabled?
1: Yeah, I'm on 21 status. I'm going to call it a passerby. He just saw an older male occupant on the three-wheel motor. He's sitting with his head down. Yeah, I'm on 21 status. Check.
6: Yeah, I'm on 21. If that's for me, I'm clear with a warning.
1: 10-4.
4: 10-4. I'm referred now. I'll be 76 to it. 1060.
1: There's a NICU unit that I keyed up, but you were stepped on if you have traffic. Go ahead. 10-4. Can the Pewaukee unit disregard?
3: 53. I'll stay around in my area, Pewaukee area.
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1: 06. Sam McNulty, based out of Wisconsin, is there a specific state that he's advising? In other words, I can run it through all 50. It's just going to be a lot of returns to go through.
4: Same way.

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1: 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It's a Chris, 262-498-1985. 262-498-1985. It's reference an employee who was terminated coming to pick up property at 10 a.m.

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1: 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Glad you're calling.
2: 1963 for an assist EMS.
0: Go ahead.
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0: 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I'm 62. 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
0: 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Be good. Advise West Isle so they can remove the warrant in the system and then fax over all the paperwork to my PD.
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3: Two 8-1-1 left Hampton, 128-11 West Hampton, number 103, occurred previous day.
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0: And 1-0-2, I'll be 10-8 report.
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3: Negative.
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4: If you want, you can just go with 1060, shouldn't really have much info, but he is known to have firearms. But there were no threats.
0: I copy. 1-0-6, you attached me to that. Maintain the peace.
5: Lockland Bell Drive at Monastery Hill. The plates obstruct. I'll get it in a minute.
1: Tavarco 1-0-6. Tavarco 400. Area 35, the patch is coming down again. Area 35, the patch is coming down.

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5: Charlie 219, 1041 on a traffic grant.
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3: Falls 119, clear left.
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1: 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She's the owner, it looks like, of all of them.
4: In Custer, Wisconsin, 962 EEN, 962 Edward, Edward Nora.
3: Edward.
5: Edward, Young 500.
6: 15.
0: Go ahead, I'm on my way.
7: Dispatch 18 for a 911 verify.
4: Go ahead.
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4: 10-6. No need for fire.
1: Nothing was heard on the line. Phone number in-house list to a Scott Lau. He is 63 years old. I will be trying to call back. Call was just disconnected.
0: Falls 182, checking your status.
7: The best that we could do, it's plotting to 900 Wall Street. 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I do have a phone number if you want it. 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
0: 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And X-ray 633, checking status.
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0: Are you through Lenius, checking status? 15.
5: X-Men was a clerk on the call.
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1: I made 21 contact with Scott. You say he's a custodian at the school. It was a pocket dial, no problems.
0: 10-4. 10-4.

0: extra patrol for Walmart. There's a large amount of teenagers congregating, apparently looking like they're going to a Brewer game and using this as a park and ride.
1: 14 on 23 DPW, which is the 900 Wall Street. I'll circle the parking lot and stuff, but it might be plotting off the tower that's in the back here.
2: Yeah, 10-4. We did run the latitude, longitude, and that's all that popped up, but it might be because of all the system stuff that's down here as well, that it's not plotting.
1: 10-4. Ocean 400, 10-6, no problems. 14-18, you can disregard. I checked the area. There's no emergency.
3: Dispatch. I called them twice. They didn't answer. I left a voicemail to call us if there's anything they need.
2: 10-4.
4: 11.
0: I'll be out assisting someone in a disabled parking space with another vehicle. Parking line's very close to her vehicle, and she's in a motorized cart.
4: There's a prescribed burn at Lapham Peak, just in case you see anything.
5: Good.
6: Following down to Grace Commons, room B-Bay 119. There's a resident with a prolapse. Do you want fire truck advice?
4: Sorry.
1: Copy.

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1: 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Echo 103, it looks like fire's on scene. They're advising nothing showing.
2: 10-4.
3: Down 500, warning, clear 10-8.
4: 10-4, down 500. Robert, 500 status.
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2: 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Never. 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
0: Can you look for Gerard Savage in the call and see if he has any previous convictions for a 346-57 of 2 violation?
2: Not for some of the order, can I? Oh, 10-4.

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1: 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I'll spell it. 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
0: No license issued, suspended status. He's active PNC for resisting and obstructing, and he has a 99 through Washington County for failure to appear, showing a bond of $100 exact. It's also required to contact the Public Reports Office.
1: Echo 126.
5: 10-4. We're 10-26. Confirm that.
0: Copy. I'll pass on to Teltic.
4: 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Boy Henry, 1015. Boy Henry, 10-15.
5: 10-4. I'll switch back to Court's channel so you can hit me up there.
1: 15. Hey, Adam, H. Henry, A. Adam, 7404. Adam Henry, Adam, 7404. List on a white Chevy Traverse, actually appears to be on a white Ford Expedition, will be on Northmont, received by DeVac.
0: 10-4.
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0: It's going to be Avon Drive and Linfield. 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
0: Bravo 110. It's going to be plotting in the area of 16755 West Malvina Drive, 16755 West Malvina Street. 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
1: 10-4.
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3: 10-4, this is the same subject, Amanda McPherson, 2023 Ford Expedition, Fire 726, go ahead with the deal.
4: 2135, can you sign me out? 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
5: Hey, Rob.
2: Same McPherson. First name is Michael, common spelling. Full middle of Lester, Lincoln, E. Edward, S. Sam, T. Tom, E. Edward, O. Robert. He's a junior. Male, white, date of birth, 1/22/89.
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0: 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My computer's not working still.
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4: All WC units, be advised that PSSA is doing some restarts and some server work, so your squad computer might not work for a moment. It should only be out for a brief second.
0: Pilgrim and Good Hope, in the cell phone lane just south of that location, there's a black SUV on the sidewalk and a black SUV or a van that's in the roadway blocking traffic. It's going to be south on Pilgrim, just south of Good Hope. 02.
3: West Main Jacobs, John, Adam, Charles, Ocean, Boy, St. First Name, Stephen, Sam, Tom, Edward, Victor, Edward, Nora, Middle C, Charles, Male, White, Doobie, 0407544754.
0: Over. 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
3: Good.
0: He's going to be valid class 2 regular clear. Good.
1: 9102 status.
3: 10-4. I also verify it was no cause. I'll be 10-1.
0: Over.
5: 02 order clear. We're just waiting for the system to go back up so we can add somebody to call.
6: Seems the dealership forgot to transfer the plates over that they transferred over. He's going to contact them to fix the issue. Verbal warning for the registration violation tonight.
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0: At the quick trip, 130 Dynex Drive. I got a witness statement ready for pickup. Bravo 110, just for comfort, if you're still trying to work on the address, and once we get it, we'll clear it out.
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0: 10-4.

0: 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I'm monitoring Chase. Is there something going on up near Pig and Face on Aspen Avenue?
1: Stand by. We're going to try and gather further. I just heard that as well.
2: 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I'll be out with that disabled Pilgrim North, Fox Metal, Falls 111, if you want to clear and see what's going on with Chase.
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1: Copy. And Falls 111, we're still trying to gather what's going on with Chase. Stand by.
0: 10-4.
1: Sounds like they're eastbound on Good Hope at this time, trying to gather a cross street. Eastbound Good Hope, approaching 175.

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1: I'll head in the area. I believe I heard it was a homicide suspect.
2: Affirmative. I also heard that. It sounds like the squads are in pursuit and don't seem to have good radio access right now. They're in pursuit of a homicide suspect. Falls 119, I'll circle that way too.
3: Area friends, we advise MPD is in pursuit. Eastbound Good Hope from Lily. Eastbound Good Hope from Lily. Their squad radios aren't working in the area that they're at. Again, intermittent info from the Chase Channel. They're following a vehicle that's a suspect in homicide. They're still gathering, and we'll advise that they go back westbound.
2: Okay. Vehicle is eastbound at Appleton, passing Northfield.
4: Young 500, I'm 10 on that info. Keep me advised, please.
3: I copy.
1: 111, I copy. I have the 28 if you need it.
2: Go ahead with that, please.
1: Wisconsin, Adam, Mary, Adam, 7778. AMA 7778.
3: Should be. Denver. Area 12 is just for 1043. Milwaukee is in pursuit of a vehicle wanted in a homicide. And we're still trying to gather what type of vehicle it is. Initially, they're going to be eastbound Good Hope from Lily. Now they're going to be eastbound Appleton, passing Northfield. And it's going to be an Audi 1028 Adam Mary Adam 7778. Adam Mary Adam 7778 on an Audi.
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6: 62, you're 10-2.
2: And falls 111, falls 119. It's on a 2018 Audi S5 Black, closer to a Joshua Jordan out of Milwaukee.
3: All units continue reference that pursuit for Milwaukee for the homicide suspect. It's going to be a black 2018 Audi. And they lost a visual from eastbound Appleton at the 7541 split.
1: 10-4. I'll continue to monitor Chase and be in the area of Appleton.
2: 10-4. Sounds like Milwaukee lost it at 175 and a 41 split.
7: Victor 342.
5: 435. Victor 342.
7: You signed me out at Intergraph. My MDC just went down.
5: Hey, from.
2: And vehicle's now westbound on First and then westbound to Silver Spring from 103rd. Westbound Silver Spring from 103rd.
3: Area 1 units for that homicide suspect. They're going to be westbound Silver Spring from Appleton. Westbound Silver Spring, it sounds like they're approaching 103rd. Again, 103rd, it's going to be a BMW 1028 Adam Mary Adam 7778. It's going to be a black BMW.
2: 111 and 119, they're approaching 107.
1: 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I'm serving my way more south.
3: Area 1, tune us for an update on the homicide suspect pursuit for Milwaukee. It's going to be westbound Silver Spring from 107th. Westbound Silver Spring from 107th is going about 100 miles an hour for that black body. They're not going to be cell phones.

0: 11-19, vehicle southbound 1-40, I-41 from passing Hampton. They're driving on the shoulder right now.
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3: 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I'll stay in the village. I'm just going to stage on Appleton at Parkway.
0: 20 Falls 111. Sounds like it's approaching Capitol.
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5: Falls 424, clear from North Middle School. I'll be 10-42.
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1: 10-4. Area 1-2, they're going to be exiting Capitol, westbound Capitol from 41, westbound Capitol from 41. City Brookfield North units, again, westbound Capitol from 41.
5: 113, I'm out of District 5.
0: 10-4, Falls 113, and units responding to the Bolo, it's going to be westbound Capitol now, westbound Capitol.
2: 510, get anyone in the area with 6?
1: 110, you have 6.
2: 110, 1060, trying to get out, permission to pit.
1: Off, I send permission.
0: 11. And Falls units, it sounds like there was a 1050 westbound Capitol from 124. Again, 1050.
1: Go ahead.
3: 111, I copy. You can clear me away.
0: 10-4.
6: I'm in contact with the reg owner of the vehicle that is not properly parked. Copy 28.
1: City Brookfield is trying to get a location. Sounds like they crashed.
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1: 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Go ahead. Sounds like it crashed westbound Capitol, possibly just east of 124.
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1: 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Now they're 1080.
6: 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Adam William Lincoln 1713.
2: I'm out of them. 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Under the bridge.
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0: Wisconsin 114, V Victor, V Boy King. 114, Victor, Boy King. I don't need to return.
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1: That's Bravo 110, Bravo 112, all clear out as well.
3: Great. Victor 127, can be traffic.
1: Victor 127.
3: I'll be on Wake Drive, 28, Boy Adam Tom, 7958.
1: Give me 10-9 the plate.
3: Boy Adam Tom, 7958.
1: 10-4.
4: 9179. 9179. Would you log me off? I'll log myself back in. I can't get into the system right now.
1: They're working on the servers. You may not be able to get into the system now.
4: 10-4.
0: Falls 117.
1: Falls 117.
0: You can see the note in case there's further calls, but myself and Falls 191 will be clear with the log.
1: Okay.
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1: Pulse 432.
2: I'll be doing a little bit of research. I may end up sending that subject a citation in the mail for how he was parked.
3: Sister 43, I am signed up. I am on the road. I just can't walk in due to those scheduled maintenance.
1: I copy.
4: Do you have an available police aid meet me an SIV for fingerprints?
1: 10-4 Falls 191, copy. 10-4, so the driver was South Shore.
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1: Bravo 115, you're going to be calling a deputy service from Washington County, 262-353-8779, 262-353-8779.
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4: 111.
2: Appleton and Pilgrim, just west of that location. They're going to be southbound on Appleton, and we're gathering further.
3: Echo 575, just for 43, we are doing a lockdown drill at west. It's just a drill. If you get any calls, it's just a drill.
4: 10-4.
1: Hey, copy, lockdown at west. Just a drill.
5: Victor 127, 10-8, traffic light.
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2: Copy. Falls 111, 192, you'll be looking for a black Kia Telluride and a black pickup truck. Our caller is now advising there's no injuries.
7: Falls 119, do we have any better location for the crash?
2: Southbound lanes, just west of. Multiple units at once. Falls 119, go ahead.
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0: 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She has a no contact order with her ex-boyfriend. 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Last time she received any sort of contact with him was 519. She states he's at work right now. His home address is in Oconomowoc.
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3: Eastbound 1683, eastbound 1683, due Wisconsin Auto, Mary Lincoln, 3254, ML3254.
4: 74.
5: Attention, area 12, is for reckless driving complaint. It's going to be westbound Blue Mountain from 124. Westbound Blue Mountain from 124. It's going to be a black Chevy Silverado that's driving aggressively, honking horn at our caller, and still following our caller. Our caller is currently in a light Volvo X60.
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3: Closure 154, traffic stop.

0: I mean, eastbound bypass at Lake with a Maryland 8 George Lincoln 0756. 8 GL 0756.
1: And four.

0: Tenton area. 1-2 is going to be for a moving Walvine check. Initially, it left the Children's Orchard, New Berlin at 14145 West Greenfield, 14145 West Greenfield. It's going to be for a blue Honda Santa Fe, 887 Robert Sam John, 887 Robert Sam John. The female driver ended up driving over a curb, looks like that, at the facility. Our caller approached them, and the female appeared to be passed out at the wheel. Our caller knocked in the window, and she woke up, said she was really tired. Our caller seemed to be with it at that time. Say that she left in the direction she was leaving. It looks like she was leaving southbound on Sunny Slope, about a 5-minute delay.
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0: 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Her name is Caitlin. 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
0: 9162. Bravo 111 for additional. There's still westbound on Blue Mount approaching Moreland, westbound Blue Mount approaching Moreland. The suspect vehicle is a partial 1028 of 10824, 10824. And it looks like they're approaching Executive now and still all over our caller's vehicle.
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0: 10-4, the caller sounds like we'll change lanes and the suspect gets right behind her again.
1: We haven't been able to call her back yet. We've had a bunch of 911s. I did run her. She is showing that she, for her return, she's in City of Waukesha.
3: 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If you could refer it over to them.
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0: 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Echo 105. I'll be checking northbound Sunny Slope from National, and I'll make the 1017 if somebody else can go to the Arnold address.
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0: Hi, copy. It's going to be for a 2018 blue Honda Santa Fe. The RO is going to be a Michelle Mueller, born in 59. She resides at 2177 South Sanctuary. 2177 South Sanctuary.
5: I'm going to check the address first before I make the 17.
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0: 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They were passing Thomas, and the suspect vehicle turned off. Thinks he saw one of the squads.
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8: 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Each shift change at 11 a.m., so I'll be standing by until then.
1: 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Echo 106, copy for assist EMS.
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0: Looks like fire is on scene. It's going to be at the Pro Health Regency at 13750 West National Avenue, Unit 4401. Be for a 69-year-old male, conscious and breathing, having chest pain.
1: Charlie 219, chicken.
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0: Is that 1 second, 126A, copy, clear sight, Bravo 111, go ahead.
2: The suspect's no longer following. You can hang up with the caller. We'll give them a call.
1: 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Victor 127, chicken status.
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9: 15 Welsh Road, 215 Welsh Road. 20-minute ETA for Clayton Simlick. There's an RO in place for him. He's looking for assistance in getting things. He was advised to not go to the residence and stand in the area. His vehicle, if you need to give him a 1021 first.
2: Okay, I'll get some call.
1: Victor 127, checking status.
2: 561.
1: 561.
0: Bravo 111. We advise the calling, but they want to continue to talk to an officer, so they're en route to the PD.
2: Tommy, the call's been updated. Mikowski will be taking the action report.
7: Victor 17, 78,
1: 10-4. Bravo 111, we're 76 to the PD. Cover Bravo 11.
2: Four was on follow up.
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11: 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You check GLO for first name, last name, date of birth, possible address.
1: 172177, Pell Sanctuary.
9: The caller for that quarter violation is requesting a 1021 now. She lives in Fond du Lac and already reported it to them, and then she advised that she spoke to the Washington County DA's office, who said that she needs to report it to the WSD, so she's just looking for some clarification.
10: Copy.
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10: Victor 112.
9: 9117.
1: 1700 block of Allen Road. 1700 block of Allen. For a disabled box truck, it's blocking the eastbound lane.
12: We were unable to stop. Just east of the county line, there's some debris in traffic. You can advise them.
1: Falls 117, is for CMS.
9: 4.
10: 10-4 and 0.
12: Affirmative westbound. It's like pieces, thin pieces of metal.
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1: Falls 117, North 55 West, 21443 Logan Drive. Can be for an 89-year-old female, conscious and breathing, having back and shoulder pain. Looks like we're uncertain if she has anyone on scene with her.
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2: Did you get that plate back in the reckless?
1: That's fine.
2: Go ahead.
1: Stand by 1 second. I believe they only had a partial, but I'll try.
12: Also, 1046 eastbound, out of traffic, black SUV. 9117 for further. It's going to be just east of Moreland.
2: Civil.
1: Bravo 111. Affirmative. Looks like they actually have the address, or correction, the full 1028-10824 Edward Frank on a 2024 black Silverado with two in address in Wauwatosa for Justin Benes, born in 82.
2: State 219. I'll handle the debris.
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14: 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I'm 23 at 101.
1: Over.
11: Yeah, 115, copy. 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
11: Yeah, 115, I'll be en route to 100 Mirror Valley Road, 100 Mirror Valley in Delaware.
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4: 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For caller's 29-year-old son at the door, caller wants him removed. He was removed yesterday by police. It's going to be a Gavin Gross wearing a cream colored t-shirt. Drove a blue Lexus 1040.
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2: 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Boy Charles Henry 3546. Boy Charles Henry 3546. 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
6: 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I'll be out issuing.
2: 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Checking status. 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
4: 102-104. We're going to be pulling out of the parking lot now, eastbound on Moreland.
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2: 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To farm plate, 316-686-F-Frank. On a right side check. We'll be on Racine Avenue, North Falls, north of Gainesville.
6: 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We're tracking the call just as if we're needed.
7: 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Falls 111.
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4: Negative, just eastbound on Moreland.
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3: 127, check the truck.
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4: You can need valid class D regular showing the address of 1495 Elvin Lincoln, South Honeysville Road. She is also a respondent in a protection order.
3: Creek at Lake Drive. 28 Adams, Mary, Zebra, 5365.
5: Yeah, we're still going to phone contact with her, but she's not being truthful, trying to get her location.
3: Victor 175, 10 8 warning.
1: Victor 175.
2: Victor 112 for 43. He said he ran off. He has somebody coming with fuel now. I'll just stand by. He's pursuing traffic.
1: Perfect.
3: Anderson, Larson. Go ahead.
5: 12 115, 10
3: just got off the phone with the caller. He's an employee at Volvo, and he said my daughter left on her own in a vehicle. I'll be heading to Volvo. Copy. Do they know where she might be headed?

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0: Check that White House south of George Webb's. 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

Echo 105, just for 1033, it looks like if it's at George Webb's, it'll be the address that's showing under 27, and it looks like there's an L indicate, I'm assuming, just the lower portion of the residence.

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0: Bravo 115, it's going to be at ARIA, 18740 West Blue Moon, Unit 207207. It's going to be for a female with low platelet count.
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7: Did you want me to transfer him to you, or do you want me just to let him know that you're going to call back?
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4: W. William 2414, Union William 2414, and I'm Mr. Appliance. Van, Nissan van, work van, will be a northbound Racine at Thorn Apple.
0: Henry 211.
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5: Still responding for a well-being check at Carroll Street and Northeast Avenue. Carroll Street and Northeast Avenue. For multiple calls on a male Hispanic wearing a gray shirt, gray pants, laying on the sidewalk. There's a bike near him. Unknown if he fell off. He seems 10:56. Stumbling and has fallen down several times. 10-40, I'll get you another as soon as I have it.
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5: Last name is Wagner, W. William E. Adams E. George, and Nora E. Edward R. Robert. First name is Christian C. Charles R. Robert. Correction, C. Charles H. Henry R. Robert. I. Ida S. Sam T. Tom, I. Ida A. Adam and Nora. 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
1: King 131, copy. First is fire for fire alarm. King 131, go ahead. King 131, it's going to be at the residence in 20300 West Blue Mound. It's coming from the pool equipment room at 029.
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0: It's a false alarm. 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
1: Here's your 112, checking status.
2: Victor 112, I'm 10-2, no status is needed.
0: Northbound 164 north of Stonegate, northbound 164 north of Stonegate, Wisconsin, Adamtown, Victor 7650, ATV 7650.
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1: 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She claims she was meeting Michael for breakfast and fell asleep. 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
3: 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You might as well start at 1052. 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
0: Northbound 124 at Robin Lane, out of Wisconsin. Boy Adam George 8424. Boy Adam George 8424. 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

0: 126, traffic stop, East North, New Orleans.
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0: Bravo 115 is going to be a 2270 Fontaine Court, 2270 Lafayette Court. It's going to be for a 72-year-old male, or 76-year-old male. He's conscious and breathing, but he's not alert. He hit his head a few days ago. Now he's having difficulty breathing.
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4: Southbound 104 at Pinewood, out of Wisconsin. Adam Lincoln Zebra 3439. Adam Lincoln Zebra 3439, black Chevy Equinox.
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1: 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Be an abandoned call and callback. We spoke to Christine. She stated that she accidentally dialed while trying to dial out.
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0: I'll be out at the quick trip. I'm 111 small.
1: 10-4. And you're on to left, Paul. 10-4. 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
1: Ten scenario 1-2 is for a reckless driving complaint. It's going to be westbound of Lumon from Calhoun. Westbound Lumon from Calhoun. Our caller is not following. Advise that there's two vehicles. One's going to be a black Toyota. With Illinois 1028 that's been dodging in and out of traffic, about a 1-minute delay. The other one's going to be a black Mercedes.
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3: 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DJ 1212. We're pulling to the speedway on Grand.
1: Route 114 instruction. It's going to be a white Mercedes and then a black Toyota. 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
1: 46 advised he'll call out when he's available. 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
1: It's going to be in the area of James Street and Bobbling. James and Bobbling, our caller advised that they were on a walk, heard a vehicle pull up, and then got out, and he was yelling and swearing at our caller. Apparently, it's been an ongoing issue with the neighbor. He should be residing at 130652 Lane, 130652 Lane, and it sounds like he went back to his address. Possible name is going to be at Iman Fields.
0: 555. I'll be out at 514 Riverview for a meeting. 10-4.
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0: Go ahead. Bravo 113, getting a assist fire from the relaxation oasis at 12745 West Capitol, 12745 West Capitol. There's multiple people in the building that are reporting headaches, unknown order. It's called in by your fire department.
1: Area 40 is removing traffic hazard. Northbound Redford from I-94, northbound Redford from the I. There's a white transit van with its side door open, has a broken windshield, 1020 of 706, Zebra Edward Paul, 706 ZEP. Items in the van are not secure and falling out of it. Caller is no longer following and willing to make a statement.
0: You can clear us over here, AOA, and attach me to that call.
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0: We can double check with fire. 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It looks like suite 201 in the lower level of the building.
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0: 510 that end Bravo 113 for additional. We never talked to the business directly. They had just called the fire department. I'm not sure if they're evacuating. Fire did advise for Selma with them to do that, but we don't have a 1021 yet.
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2: Bravo 11, Bravo 114, our caller is now back at his residence at 1075 Wilson Drive. He's still pretty worked up. Apparently there was threats that were made of being from the other neighbors saying that they were going to cut down our caller's trees and put up a fence.
0: Med 124, copy.
3: 126.
1: My last, can you just run the works on the driver?
3: 114.
4: 11, copy.
5: 14, copy. I'm out with the caller. We've had history with him.
2: Sure. And just confirming he is at his address.
5: Affirm.
2: False. 111 is with CMS. Affirm.
5: 111.
2: 110 unrelated.
1: 1210 advice.
3: Affirm.
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2: 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We're getting a child abuse complaint at Kohl's on 124.
6: 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Could be for a female who's dizzy and possibly having a stroke. Caller state she's 18 years old, conscious and breathing. Caller's monitoring.
5: 10-4, you can fire, guys.
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1: Oh, 110, I'll handle the assist fire. I'm familiar with the call from earlier today. 13 can go to the child abuse.
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0: Bravo 113 for additional. It's going to be a child abuse complaint at the Coles, 2315 North 124th. Our caller is no longer on scene, but advised there was a group of three adult women in the children's section with a toddler. That a child was screaming and a woman slapped her twice and the girl's still crying. Our caller did try to report to the Coles staff and they didn't do anything about it. Did advise it happened about 15 minutes ago. They do believe that they're still at the store. Going to be female black in the group and the suspect is going to be one with the burgundy hair.
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2: 192.
0: Falls 192, southbound I-41 in Pilgrim, there's a ladder in the middle lane.
2: Falls 192, it's on 41 again, at the side of an officer.
1: 106, 6, we shot for 911, hanging up 1037, South Grand, 1537, South Grand. Crossers Baird and Debbie is in 91 open line, was shuffling around. Unable to leave a voicemail and call back. 1060, 1040, 10 for Falls 115.
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0: 9103, 9103, suicide threat. 03. Bravo 113's call for that child abuse neglect at Nichols 124.
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0: 10-4.
4: Sure, go.
0: South 21, West 27965, Kane Terrace. We have a subject on the line with crisis worker. His girlfriend, Haley, is threatening suicide. No means given. They're still in contact with crisis. The female wrote a letter. No one will miss her when she is gone. There are knives in the home, no firearms. She's afraid that she's going to go to jail, but, you know, we advise them that there's some help being sent.
4: Bravo 110, you can have fire advice. I'm going to respond to calls, too. Victor 127, copy.
0: Victor 127.
4: Sure, can I copy? If you just have 9898, start this way if she is available.
0: 9898.
6: Northbound Highway 67 bypass at Highway Z28, Adam X-ray Paul 5229.
0: 10-4. 9898. You respond to South 21, West 27965, Kane Terrace in the village of Waukesha for a suicide threat.
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0: And 9102 and 9103, it appears the female was involved at 1016 that she believes she's going to be arrested for.
4: Sure, my copy. If we have her information, can we run her and find out what that might be reference to?
0: 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Echo 102, when you clear, there's a Todd Abel subject in your lobby to report a 961 complaint on West Armour Avenue.
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4: Yeah, 121, I'll be clear along.
0: Falls 111, Falls 192 for three-wheeler vehicle accident. 121.
7: 111.
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4: One-way traffic stop. MacArthur in the West Bypass.
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0: 108, go ahead.
8: 10-4. Could you create an IR, just put me on the lobby with a sys brother, and if you can have just the fire department walk over from fire station one, just an elderly gentleman that's got a cut on his arm. He's conscious, breathing, just want to look at.
0: So far.
4: Boy Charles Frank, 6436, BCF, 636, MacArthur in the West Bypass.
0: Falls 111, going to be at Silver Spring and Lily, Silver Spring and Lily. Going to be two vehicle accident. It's a smaller sedan, and it's possible Toyota Camry and a Suburban. I guess two vehicles, sorry, a Suburban and a Toyota Camry. They're in the middle of the intersection. 10-4.
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5: 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It's 13, what's the main contact? 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
0: 10-4. Bravo 115 is going to walk around the circuit, try to find him if he can meet with security.
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9: 9509, I'm pending an assist EMS at 425 Lanamore Lane. 425 Lanamore Lane. For an 87-year-old female, I'm just breathing that fell, not alone. Permission to have fire advice.
1: Hey, sir.
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11: The female subject is going to be screaming in the background of the call for the crisis worker. 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As of right now, she's in the kitchen with the knives.
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4: Okay. 83, Highway K by PD, 83 and Q. Q Wisconsin Auto, Adam Sam Lincoln, 7881, ASL 7881.
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1: Tesla.

0: 9509, we got a traffic hazard eastbound Highway 16 at Lakeland, eastbound Highway 16 at Lakeland for a shovel and traffic in the left lane. With 01 responding to the suicide threat, permission to mutual aid, Shaniqua.
1: Abram.
2: 0-2-1.3.
1: Okay.
3: Falls 115.
1: And
3: 41 southbound was checked from county line to 124. I'll locate. Keep clear. Me with the log.
1: Charlie 115 for the slow department.
4: Charlie 115.
5: 9102, copy of 28.
0: 9102.
1: WSD, you can call for a traffic hazard. Eastbound 16 at Lakeland. Eastbound 16 at Lakeland. For a shovel in the left lane. Requesting if you can handle.
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1: Disregard. 192, can you stop out with the second vehicle? It's on Silver Springs, just east of the intersection, or just west of the intersection. It's going to be in lane 1.
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2: 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Wisconsin, Boy Trails Union 5324. ECU 5324. 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
2: Any trespassing complaint at Mitsubishi off of Arcadian and Les Paul, West 226, South 1700, Highway 164. There was a female subject that wouldn't leave as we were on the line with the caller. She did leave. He's still requesting 1017. Can I pen it or see if New Berlin can respond to 1060 for the vehicle?
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4: 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I can't get it for my location.

0: Good.
1: I want you to enter reckless driving complaint. It's going to be eastbound 984 from Moreland Boulevard. Eastbound 984 from Moreland Boulevard. It's going to be for a crystal blue Honda CR-V that's been tailgating. Our callers want to make a statement.
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1: 10-4, readback available if needed. Area 120, front set, reckless driver, eastbound 94 at Muller Boulevard. Our callers are going to be anonymous.
2: 220, 10-8.
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1: Calls 115, status.
9: Airplane reckless driver, eastbound N84 from Moreland Boulevard, eastbound N84 Moreland Boulevard, Honda CR-V, a crystal blue in color that's tailgating. Caller's willing to make a statement. Vehicle is doing approximately 100 miles per hour.
1: 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Falls 115, checking status.
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0: 91-50 for 911 open line, plotting to West 264 North 6067 Ridge Drive. West 264 North 6067 Ridge Drive. As of now, no one come to the line.
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0: 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Can you put courts to see if anyone is available to handle that email violation?
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0: 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Bravo 115, copy for assist other.
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1: Northbound 67 at Pass Road 28, Victor Williams 7258.
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3: 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Clear for the log.
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0: 10-4, I just don't know if the tracking is back up, but as far as I know, at least on my end, everything's up.
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0: Yeah, it might not be ready yet. I'll try again, but I think it's still down.
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0: Falls, 115. Any warning?
1: Denver. Here advised, be advised, catch be back up. Falls 115. Actually, 506. Actually, be here. At the Costco, 443 Pewaukee Road, two white SUVs near the entrance to the parking lot.
2: Copy, you're wrong.
0: Go ahead.
1: There's an illegal parking out at West 164 North 9091 Water Street. There's one parked in a handicapped space. The police are tied up at this time of accident.
0: You can pin that for them.
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4: 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So, most likely going to need a flatbed, the Ford SUV with heavy front end damage.
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5: 55.
3: I received a 911 open line heading to Mesquite Lake. Disabled children yelling in the background. I don't know if there's anything going on there.
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3: Affirmative. It's 414-791-1010. I'm looking at any of the campus. I'm not seeing anybody associated with it.
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0: Silver, thanks.
1: Victory 342, traffic.
0: I'm clear from that and back in the city. Victor 342.
1: 10-4.
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6: North 7, West 29938 Bryn Drive. 29938 Bryn Drive. So the caller that's advising there's a black SUV in the driveway is believed to belong to a subject who is 99, so is often hiding. I mean, Natalie Peters, born in 79.
1: I mean, north on Summit, turning on to Wood, Boy Adam Adam, 4272, BAA 4272.
2: 55, I attempted to call that number, no answer. He's clear.
0: So far.
5: 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Well, where is she? You should just fade the flag and we'll come out.
0: 10-4.
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1: 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There's an employee that made threats referencing weapons about 30 minutes ago. I don't know where he is. Currently, it's lunch period, so he may be offset. 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
0: 216 traffic stop, St. Paul and MacArthur.
2: 216, go ahead. Falls 111, they'll be en route for the Nissan as well.
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3: 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Waiting until available unit is available to come with me so we can pay a warrant service. Just for 43. Natalie, the number says that he has confrontation with law enforcement.
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2: 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I couldn't copy 10 9.
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2: 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Can you give me that phone number?
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0: 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Clear with the lock now.

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1: Anyway, 18, I'll work at you in a second. It's me, North 68, West 24877 Stonegate Court. 24877 Stonegate Court, Unit 131. Calls requesting I check on a Taylor born in 05. She's been making suicidal statements that she doesn't want to be alive and has considered attempting to overdose. Caller was last with Taylor about 25 minutes ago. She does have history of attempts as well as inpatient care. She is court-ordered on vacation, but she's not helping. We're north and around.
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6: Last name Rogers, Robert, Ocean, David, George, Edward, Robert, Sam. First name Kevin, Common, Middle, David, Middle, Black, B, 0528 of 61, 528 of 61.
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0: How far? 10-4-1-2.
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1: Father. I'm at Rogers, Kubli Center, 34700 Valley Road, Building H. 28-year-old female, not conscious, is breathing, was complaining of heart palpitations. She's on the floor. She's in the first floor, first door to the left of the Kubli building.
3: Pulse 115.
4: Pulse 115 out at Frederick Medical Wellness. It's going to be a no cause for a subject who was initially unable to confirm the address, but they did confirm that it was just an accidental dial and there's no emergencies there. They provided their information.
3: 10-4, you can clear it out.
4: Sure.
3: 10-4, if you could have fire advice, please.
1: Sure. Victor 112 for a assist EMS.
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1: 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Be a 95-year-old male, conscious and breathing, that's requesting a lift assist. Did you have me a fire advice?
6: Aver.
1: Silver.
8: Regarding that callback, you can just say questions were answered, clear log, and put me back in the PDF follow-up.
1: 10-4.
3: 5-5, outpatient.
1: 10-4.
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0: 9161 in open line. So far, we're fine. Be at West 164 North 9091 Water Street for a vehicle parked in the handicap space, the red Toyota Sienna. So far.
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0: 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No one sounds to be in distress. It's a 911 only number, so we can't call it back.
1: 10-4.
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1: 1280 Victoria Lane. Caller states that their neighbor is burning trash in their backyard. They can see him from their house. They also stated a few other people in the neighborhood called her, telling her that as well. She's requesting 1060 and then requesting a 1021.
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2: Over.
0: George, 400.
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0: I'm just checking your...
1: I'm 10-8.
0: How far?
3: 45-18. Go ahead.
2: 214-10-8.
3: I'm a lot closer, you want me to take care of it?
2: 10-4-214.
0: 9-1-0-1.
3: 9-1-0-1.
2: Sam, 121 for an assist EMS.
4: I really appreciate it, but I'll take it. It's fine.
0: You do a 1021. It just has questions about rules about parking a skid loader.
3: 173.3.
2: Super.
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2: 117, can we have the IR? Pre-landing, 2255 Stonehead Trail. We are a 96-year-old female, constant breathing, complaining of chest pain.
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0: 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Last name, Boy, Robert, Union, Nora, Edwards, Tom, Tom, Edwards, first name, Taylor, Tom, Adam, Young, Ocean, Robert.
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1: Say
4: 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I got being here.
1: Over.
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1: Over.
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0: 2017. It's going to be at Cure Agent Field, 1755 North Barker Road. It's going to be for a staff member, a 37-year-old female. She's conscious and breathing, experiencing chest pain and left-sided head pain, history of diabetes and hypertension.
1: Okay, thanks.
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0: Victory 342, I'm going to be 10-6. Oh, it's subject.
5: 12-117, attention.
2: Diverting. Cover Victory 342. 214, 218, 14, and 18, respond for a DOA at Berkshire at Kensington, 1800 Kensington Drive, Unit D as in David, 100, 1800 Kensington Drive, Unit D as in David, 100, crosses of West St. Paul Avenue and Manor Drive, for 70-year-old male, not conscious, not breathing, obvious death. 140. 214, copy.
1: 18, Q copy of 28.
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4: And 10-4. In the call notes with the attached caller, the phone number is on there.
1: 10-4, thanks.
2: 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Paul Adams 69354. 10-4.
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1: 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I'm going to move to the Citadel parking lot. 104, you're clear.
0: 49, copy.
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3: Over. Charlie, 219, driver stop.
2: Charlie, 219.
3: Eastbound 16 Young Blue, if eastbound 16 Young Blue, it'll be a black sports bike. Stand by for the cop 28.
2: Next one, 41 held up by a train. Reversal 41.
3: Charlie 219, it'll be Wisconsin Motorcycle 162 Adam Sam 132 AS.
2: Pepper Charlie 219.
0: 18, that was the correct address. She was doing some landscaping out back. All in order, 10-8. 10-4.
2: Bravo 114, checking status.
0: I'm clear the PD, put me in route 2, Swanson.
2: Next one, I'm going back in route 1060. 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
1: 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You can see the flames over a 6-foot fence.
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2: 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I'm going to squat for transfer.
0: No cause. Arrowhead South. When you spoke with Laura, the librarian is an accidental dial.
3: 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I'll be 10-7 out at McGee Elementary.
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0: 17 status.
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0: 23.
1: 9117, deputy Zagatti status. Do you want any further status checks?
0: Negative.
1: Down for it.
2: 145.
3: Good.
1: 9275. Please come back to a black Chevy Equinox to a Dorsey Whitehead out of Milwaukee, 01. Echo 125.
2: I'll be there 46 or possibly 1050. Eastbound Nashville at Sunny Slope.
1: She by his name was Laura. She's a librarian.
0: 10-4.
4: UW 29.
3: Okay. Yes.
1: Abram at South.
0: Go ahead. Charlie 219, checking status.
5: Charlie 219, 10-6.
3: It was 911, no problem.
1: Affirmative. I have that
3: phone number it came from if you need it. Yeah, I'm a librarian. 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
4: Last one was William Henry, Ida, Tom, Edward, Henry, Adam, Adam, David, first of Ramona, Robert, Adam, Mary, Oceanora, Adam, Mills, S. Sam, female black, date of birth 6/22/98, 06/22/98.
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1: 35170 North 126th Street at Bossier Precision Machinery. It's a worker there that was doing some roof work. It was back to the pocket dial.
5: 9509-10-4534. 10-4, 10-8.
1: Silver.
6: Yeah, traffic hazard northbound 43 at Guthrie. The vehicle could drop furniture all over the roadway. 01's the only unit that will be close and available. Can I see if a Robert unit can be joined? Robert 500.
2: Robert 500.
6: To respond for a traffic hazard northbound 43 at Guthrie. There's a vehicle that dropped over the roadway. The vehicle is pulled over. However, there's some furniture across all three lanes.
2: Jennifer.
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0: I apologize. Do you have the phone number one more time? 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
7: 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I'm Mary Boy, which is 5, AMB 1265, on a maroon TRV.
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1: 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This is at Heartland Terrace, 327 North Avenue, for a resident having an allergic reaction. EpiPen's already been administered.
5: Back copy. You can have fire advice on that one as well.
7: Go ahead.
1: We spoke to a Samuel who was plotting to West 129 North 8431 at Revere Drive. He couldn't give us the exact address. He did say it was on Ronald and Revere, and it was the second house off the end of the street. He was calling 911 for an address in Germantown, and then on callback, he stated that he no longer needed their assistance. He stated there's no emergencies. 10-4.
7: 9101.
6: I'm attached to a phone message. The subject requesting info on the motorcycle accident yesterday. We advised him we more than likely wouldn't be able to tell him anything. He's still requesting a 1021.
7: All right, copy.
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7: I copy, thank you. I'm going to give him a phone call.
1: Sure. Echo 125, go ahead.
2: Boy Charles, Charles, 8037. BCC, 8037.
1: 10-4, go with the next.
2: Robert, 7914. KR, 794.
1: 10-4, do you want to read back or just for the log?
0: 75. You can clear it, no cause.
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2: I'm looking at a Lincoln and an F-150. MKC, I believe.
7: Victor, 342. You can clear me with a warning.
1: 10-4, Victor, 342. Echo 125, affirm, comes back to both of those vehicles.
2: 125, one more, 28. Boy, boy, Sam, 2153. BDS, 2153.
1: 10-4.
7: 220, 23.
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1: One for that one.
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6: A great OE pilot to Thomas Lavon of New Berlin for
1: IF 62-257-0323. Referencing a juvenile problem. Calls are cross-referenced.
4: 10.
9: Yeah, I was unable to make contact. I'm going to call it back again, so transfer out to squad 266.
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2: Okay, you can run Thomas, and then if the NKC was to Madison, you run Madison.
6: 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Bravo 115 or 91, hang out.
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6: Bravo 115 is going to be at Elmbrook Memorial Hospital, 1332 West North Avenue. The sign is 9. Did 10 pounds, they're advising no emergencies.
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1: Just for 1043, Thomas is valid Class D regular clear, and the MKC did not list at Madison, so when you get a chance, if you can give me the 27. Bravo 120, checking status.
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2: Henry Nora. Person is Jared, J-A-R-E-D. Little of Wayne, now 70-0273.
0: Victor 342.
2: 1350 Penny Lane, 1350 Penny Lane. There's a customer there that's harassing employees. Together.
1: Robert 500.
0: Robert 500, go ahead.
1: 23. It's going to be at Galleria West, 18900 West Blue Mountain Road. It's going to be for a white F-150, 1028 Union Victor, 7818. Union Victor, 7818. The car visor is a dog in the vehicle. The windows are slightly cracked. The dog looks hot. It's been there for about 2 hours.
0: 120,
1: the vehicle that lost the items is pulled over just north of Crowbar. 120.
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5: Echo 125, when you're ready, F 227.
2: 6-3-342, for further, really believes that an employee is taking pictures of him and his family and is demanding that the employee give him his phone and also the security footage. He's standing by the front counter currently. Echo 125, go ahead.
6: Hi, Robert 500 for 43. The broken pieces are about midway between Crowbar and the Guthrie.
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3: Victor 112, my notes came across. You can clear this out on the log.
5: Sprint, Foy, Robert, Edward, Lee, Ida, Nora, George versus Madison, Common, Middle, Adam, Female, White, 88 of 2008, 08, 08, 08.
2: Yeah, perfect, 112, clear. Time for go with the next.
5: 12173, clear from the residence here. I'll be clear with the reportable crash, 10-8.
2: Timber.
5: Last name is Cotner, Charles, Ocean, Tom, Nora, Edward, Robert, first name Samuel, Common, Middle, L. Lincoln, Male, White, 215 of 08, 02, 08.
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0: Can I? Charlie 219, traffic stop.
2: Charlie 219.
0: 551.
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5: 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It's going to be for the Honda Pilot, front end damage, and airbag deployment.
2: Cover.
0: Westbound Lakeland, westbound 16 Lakeland, Dio Shopping Auto, Adam Miller, X-ray 7277, ANX. 7277.
7: Okay, call faded Ocean, and I'll have another traffic stop right away.
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2: 15.
1: 9. 15. For some reason, I'm not getting Samuel back, but Madison's me valid Class D probationary clear.
2: We're driving around Fleet Farm for a business check, please.
1: There's a state
9: State Patrol inspector requesting a 1021. Can you have the number if you need it?
6: Is it in the notes?
9: Affirmative.
5: 10-4.
6: 10-4. I'll look at it when it's in my office.
9: 10-4.
5: All right. Echo 125. Can I read you back what I have again for Sam? Last name, Conter. Charles Ocean, Tom, Nora, Edward, Robert. First name, Samuel, S-A-M-U-E-L, middle, L, Lincoln, male, white. 215 of 08, 021508.
2: Falls 117, falls 111 for suspicious.
9: I copy it for some reason, hit me. Thank you. Squad 14.
7: 14?
6: Falls 113.
9: 21 dispatch.
7: Yeah,
10: 111.
2: 117 and 111 to West 156 North 4881 Pilgrim Road, Unit 213. There's a female on the line advising that she's afraid of someone breaking into her apartment. And correction, I've got it here that this looks like she'd be in the PD lobby. So it falls 111, you can disregard.
10: Denver, I'll be coming.
6: And just to clarify, she's at the PD lobby, then 1023.
2: Denver, Echo 125. Samuel is valid, Class D probationary clear.
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0: 1041. 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
2: 513, does the vehicle management, is she valid?
1: She's out probationary. I'll need you to go ahead with the VIN again in just a second. Stand by while I give a call out.
3: Victor 509, VIN Esquimas.
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0: Name Ralph County.
1: I'm for officials.
3: Shorehaven, 1340 West Wisconsin Avenue. Medical alarm activation from apartment 149. Didn't have voice contact.
1: City of Berkeleyans for a panic alarm at the Vlau Chiropractic Center, 14625 West Lisbon, 14625 West Lisbon Road, coming from zone 992.
4: Sorry, boys.
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0: Cover 500. I will be back out with the same vehicle. They just had a strap come off. I'm just providing traffic control for them. We're about a half mile up the road, almost to Racine.
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1: Of 23, and the two vehicles are going to be on the on-ramp to southbound 43.
0: I copy, we'll advise WSD.
1: The accident might have occurred in the roundabout. They're just barely on the on-ramp.
0: I copy. Do you want me to just hold off for now?
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0: dispatched 19th. Are you available?
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1: 1723. Bravo, 110 that comes back on a gray 2018 at GMC Yukon. Choice Scott, Berlisa, some red objects and clear.
0: I have a couple in the front lobby that would like to speak to an officer about their daughter.
1: 10-4.

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0: 216 through 20, 216 and 220 respond for well-being check at East Broadway and Pleasant Street. East Broadway and Pleasant Street. For a homeless man in a tent across the street from the gas station near the Hope Center. 1040.
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0: Stand by. 223.
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0: About 1037, 1021 to James Turner. He says there's a drone that hovers over his house every time he goes outside on his deck. You could copy the phone number.
1: 561. We moved to the 100 block in Northmoreland.
0: Number 561.
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2: 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I was having abdominal pain. 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
2: Yeah. Post 154, copy. Falls, units be advised, we'll be doing a tornado siren testing at 1400 hours.
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0: B3240 Beach Works Club Town of Delafield off of Beach Road. Spoke to a John Rothborn in 68 advising no issues, pocket down.
1: Bravo 115 is plotting in the area of 17165 Ruby Lane. 17165 Ruby Lane. You hear people talking and sound like they're speaking in Spanish. No one sounds like they're in any distress.
2: Confirm.
3: Mike, have you cleared up?
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4: Victor 342, you can clear us a lot.
1: Hello, Victor 342.
4: Yeah, also call me 1042.
1: Confirm.
4: 9109, I got it, sorry.
5: Mike, you got Gerald Bounds.
1: Confirm, sorry.
0: Line 22.
6: 902.
0: 9102 has been pending since about 1200. At the Mitsubishi facility, west 226 South 1700 Highway 164 off of Arcadian. They were having issues with a female party who wouldn't leave. She eventually did leave in a white Audi A5, no plate obtained. Unknown who the suspect is based on the call notes. Callers requesting a 1016 and 1017, but due to the time delay, if you just want to call them and see what their wishes are.
1: Bravo 122. Enemy 506. 15,
0: kiss 22 for 1060.
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8: Echo Finder, do you have any citation?
1: The silent open line is a phase 2 plot or attempting callback.
2: 10-4, and I hear the siren.
1: 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We did get another 911 open line from the 1021. 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
2: 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All right.
0: When you're done fueling up, if you can check on a animal inside of a vehicle at the Civic Center in Suffolk. It was called in to us from the substation, anonymous caller.
1: We have Hawes on the line. Do you want us to put it through to your fleet cell?
2: 236. He's not on until 1600. I'll take it. Go ahead.
3: Fleet 58, please.
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0: It's going to be in front of the PD. He's found on National at El Stigler. It's a white Dodge Ram with a dump trailer on it.
1: Of course.
2: Clear up.
0: And for 91, we have Burgundy GMC Yukon. I'm running the plate now.
1: Copy, I'll change that in the roster. It's at 970 High Street. 970 High Street. Spoke to Anthony Davis on another phone dial. He was cooperative.
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3: 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He's upset that our drone unit is flying by his house. He's going to be calling the supervisor. 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
1: 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Just walk.
6: Forty-five Wisconsin Auto, Adam K. George, 4565, AKG 4565, and I'll be westbound Blue Mountain at Circle.
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9: 120 and 220, 120 and 220. Respond first, this person at West Grove Apartments, 2114 MacArthur Road, Unit D as in David. 2114 MacArthur Road, Unit D as in David, cross streets of West St. Paul Avenue and MacArthur Court. Stand by and keep the peace while the caller picks up her belongings. Caller will be in a dark gray Jeep Cherokee at 3 p.m. 1040.
10: 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Just checking if you copy the weather clearance. 10-4.
0: 120, copy.
9: 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Averm, 120, 220, can disregard.
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0: John, 502, the Metro Market, 36903, East Wisconsin Avenue, with a 30-minute time delay. Well, we just, milkweed 12 4 5-year-old. Suspect no longer on the scene, but called you to get a license plate for the vehicle.
1: Were you able to run the vehicle?
0: Back to the subject. Out of Hickory Hills. Looks like they're going to be Jefferson County's area.
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4: 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Spoke to Leo Nuno, born in 85, affected on now. Apparently it's been happening several times tonight.
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0: 7-25, Girl Scout Band, 911, no calls. 10-4, 46. I got 1329 South Utica Road. Spoke to Bob. The accidentally pushed a 911 button in his car. 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
0: Westbound 18 east of Caco with Wisconsin Auto, Adam Victor Victor 7797. ADV 7797.
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1: 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In the lot, Silver Equinox versus a gray Tacoma, 1040.
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2: 9163 West 237 North 2512 Dahlia Boulevard, Unit B as in boy. Patient fell, head injury, 87-year-old female, conscious breathing. There's a home health therapist, physical therapist empty.
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1: Cars crossing at 10-6, you have Regal and Mayflower, Regal Drive and Mayflower Drive. Advising there is a 20 to 25-year-old black male wearing black pants and a red shirt running through the area with a drawstring backpack, looking around and started walking when he hit a stop sign last seen eastbound from that intersection. So from area check last seen 20 minutes.
0: 10-4. Put me 10-60.
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2: It's going to be at West 172, North 8498, Shady Lane. Caller is calling about her daughter who is walking on the trail near Menominee Falls Village Park. There was boys there that kicked her in the back. She fell to the ground. She's denying any medical. The address that she's at now, she walked to Grandma's house.
3: Falls 118,
2: Kevin. King 131, 10-6.
0: Falls 115, Jennifer.
2: Falls 111 for an assist EMS.
4: Go ahead.
2: Set Brader Town Hall for a patient that fell with staff. Did you want me to fire advise?
0: Both units are 20.
4: 111, A4.
2: Set where? Set for crew.
0: Are you 150, where are you calling?
5: Affirmative, switching positions. Did you still need that phone number?
0: No, I just made contact with the owner. He's on his way. Everything was done too. There's no issues. Better luck.
5: And for 91, George 500.
4: George 500, 142.
5: 10-4. Reference the sirens. I know you're not in easy position to hear them. Did you hear them by chance at 1400?
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2: 7225, the CMS. 7225. Lake Country Health, 2195, with Summit Village Way, for a mail that fell in the courtyard.
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2: Yep.
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2: North 61, West 12704, River Heights Drive. We spoke to a Katie there. Her daughter is special needs and was playing with the phone. It was just smashing down.
0: 04.
4: Yep. 111, I can't. You can clear the log.
5: 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Off of Overlook, they have a youth attacking staff. No info is needed at this point. Youth is currently outside. No weapons involved. And don't have a name yet. It's going to be at the school building.
0: 10-4.
2: 9509, you can have a name. Sam, 225, you can have fire advice for that if you see mass. Number 725. 14,
5: 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Your all I call was 9102, can disappear. 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
5: 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There's a party at your northeast sub that wants to report a harassment complaint on Hillside Road in the village.
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2: 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On callback, we received an error voicemail a couple times.
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5: 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The caller was in the office. They had very little information. They don't have a visual. 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It's going to be a Larry McNair, 16-year-old male. Description at this point is dreadlocks.
0: 10-4.
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8: 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I can play with the logs.
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9: 10-52 for a 18-year-old female, dehydrated and lost consciousness. Have EMS respond right to the football field. 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
5: 10-4, 9-1-3-1. Is the patient conscious now?
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1: Crew, both units are 1044, updated the call, see trials, both outstation.
2: Okay. 10-6. They went to get some fuel, they're trying to diagnose the problem.
0: 10-4.

0: Attention area 5 units for a possible drunk driver from Quick Trip on Main Street. It's a delay of approximately 10 minutes. Caller spotted a white Nissan and someone in an open container. They had a partial plate of Adam Tom Henry 3 or Adam Tom Henry 36. Vehicle was occupied by 2 female and a male. Passenger was upset about an open vodka bottle.
1: Falls 111, I'll check that in route, or while I'm in route 2, scan back.
2: Falls 502, 1042.
0: Silver.
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4: 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Highway 18.

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0: Eugene, can you copy 228 and 127 out of Illinois to attach to this crash?
1: Ten four. We'll go with the 28 first. Go ahead.
0: They're both out of Wisconsin. First one is G. George, D. David, 85770. Break for the second.
1: Go ahead.
0: 23744 B boy.
2: 21-6.
3: Second
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2: 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Adam Young, Union 7368, AYU 7368,
3: 42. Go for it.
1: 10-4, and I'll go with that 27 now.
3: King 223, 1021.
0: Beacon 22, I'll attach it.
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5: King 223.
3: King 223 for 1021, reference a 10 day.
5: King 223, I'll get it from the screen.
2: 507, reporting to you.
3: 10-4-507.
5: 9179, turn your says.
4: 10-6.
5: 10-4.
4: Falls 113
6: and 10-8. Silver Falls 113. I have a PDO accident pending.
4: Go ahead.
2: Two 16 traffic stop. Same pull on MacArthur.
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0: is checking on it on his way to an open line. Do you want me to address that?
1: I'm concerned it was a pretty long delay. Are they gone, or are they still in the lot when they called?
2: 15 tonight.
3: Robert, 500.
0: They didn't indicate.
1: Unfortunately, 60.
0: It actually sounds like in the notes that it does say unknown direction when they left.
1: 10-4, with that info, then you can clear the lot.
0: 10-4.
3: Reference the siren test at 14. Are we able to acknowledge it?
4: Take a 109 traffic.
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1: Negative, it did not go off here.
3: Go ahead.
0: Standby falls 111. Tango unit with traffic.
4: Tango 109, northbound 124, south of Hampton. It's going to be a 10-8. It's hard to read. I'll give Priya a second, but I'll be able to silver Chrysler.
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2: 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Falls 111.
3: D-5-09. Finding a 1046 out of traffic, east from 94 off-ramp to Highway P. Charles. We have semi-tractor trailer. AFC is unavailable. Permission to end it for seconds.
5: Falls 111. I spoke with staff. They're unaware of any issues. You can clear out the lot. And then I copied 113's transmission for clearing the drunk driver's lot. I'll be 10-8.
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0: Prussia, Mike Unit, if you're on the air. Falls 111, Falls 113 for a vehicle fire.
1: 111.
2: 12, distance check, quick trip on Pewaukee.
3: 154.
0: I'm virtual. It's going to be southbound I-41 north of Pilgrim Road. It's a maroon Buick. Flames coming out of the vehicle.
1: 111 to copy.
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0: 2154. It's getting multiple 911 open lines. Calling by M67W32498 Wildwood Point. Just hear like a Vaughn Moore, some type of engine running. It's been calling in repeatedly. Area 4 is aware as well, but they don't have anyone in the area.
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5: I do have a third squad in route at 9101. He's going to be 9202 on second. Do you need them to continue or field advice?
8: Yeah, if they could continue.
5: Sure. Got it. For 9101, Area 4 squad, Southall 1055, westbound 94 at Sawyer, westbound at Sawyer. We have white Ford pickup, unknown model, unknown plate, drifting into the slowing and erratic speeds. Color is no longer following. I see him westbound from Sawyer, Jefferson was advised.
7: 1173 is the RP, the operator.
3: Ocean 154.
0: Ocean 154.
3: I see that other 911 on Kilbourne Road. There's nothing 1037. You can clear that one out.
0: Super, thank you. Affirm.
7: Is this a crash or a mechanical issue?
0: Sounds like it may be a mechanical issue.
7: Center.

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0: Okay.
5: Calls 113 to 111, did you see it on the freeway? I didn't.
4: Negative.
6: 7503, did you have information?
5: I mean, we're both going down Falls Parkway right now. We're going to get on and take a look, but we couldn't see it.
4: 102, I can respond to that alarm for one of those. I'm closer.
1: 7503, I apologize.
0: Bye-bye. 7420, you can just read.
1: 7-4, the plot that we got from the call looks like it is. Anyway.
3: 220, copy. Fold 513. Speaking of the cameras, there's a box truck pulled over in the northbound at the Pilgrim off ramp.
0: 214.
1: Good.
0: Pause is outside.
1: Copy.
5: Fold 173. I don't know that that box truck's related. I don't see any flames.
7: 90, President.
1: Caller said it was going to be a maroon Buick just north of Drum, south on I-41, according to the plot.
4: 561, 10-8, Ocean.
5: Calls 173, I believe I'm out with it. It's going to be right at the gore of the northbound on-ramp. Got a trailer.
4: Trouble 510, 42.
0: 95,
7: you've gotten multiple 911 calls up to, I believe, 9 or 10 now. It's funny, at the dead end of Wildwood Point Road, just outside the village of Shaniqua. The mic unit isn't on for about another 15, 20 minutes. Permission to mutual aid a Shaniqua officer to go just outside the village.
0: 10-4.
1: 10-4.
0: Ethan.
7: 10-4.
5: Captain Adam John Paul 2049. Adam John Paul 2049 does not appear to be on fire.
1: 10-4.
7: Robert 510-50.
5: Falls 113, I'll be on the southbound side. Same location, probably at 1046, copy of 28.
8: 15, clear from the care center, and you can put me at the PD.
5: Robert 500.
7: Robert 500 on 164 at I-43. Unknown injuries, off-duty officer from your department on, so I don't know if they're involved.
1: Falls 113.
3: Sam, 226.
1: Sam, 226.
4: 212, tonight.
5: X-ray Lincoln 2033, AXL 2033. Yeah, there's some smoke coming out of his hood.
9: Echo 400, 1042.
7: 10-4.
3: I just talked to the caller. He's advising now that it's going to be south out of my jurisdiction on Waterville. I'm already down here at the sheriff's farm once. I'll just check the area for it.
1: I'll check with them.
3: 14, 1019.
1: 10-4. I copy. And that's for the box truck, or is that for the maroon Buick?
10: Maroon Buick. I'm out with the driver. He's out of the vehicle. Just a little bit of smoke.
1: Howdy.
5: Pulse 173.
1: Go ahead. 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
5: There is currently 4 disabled vehicles on the freeway. We'll be working through all of them. The one I'm out with is out of gas.
10: Charlie 503, go ahead.
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1: Silver. Charlie 503. We're getting multiple 911 calls to an area plotting by N67W32498 Wildwood Point Road. She's requesting if you can check the area. Gotten 9 open lines at this point. Quickly disconnecting.
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5: 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To be clear from this, there was another disabled south of Pilgrim. I'll go back and check on that one. I believe it was also a box truck.
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11: 153, they took off just a minute. Well, all the vehicles should be clear enough.
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12: Engine Area 1 squads for a reckless driver, westbound I-94 from Parker Road, westbound I-94 from Parker. Black pickup truck, Ford F-150 with a 1020 of Nora King 5646, almost struck the caller's vehicle and also speeding. Last seen at Springdale, does come back on a Madison with no vehicle associated.
1: 10-18, copy follow-up.
13: 10-18.
1: This vehicle off of East Capitol.
7: Engine Area 4 squads, another reckless driver. This one's westbound 94 from Barker, westbound from Barker. It'll be a black Ford F-150, plate given of NRA K King 5646. List out of CarMax out of Madison. No vehicle associated. Nearly caught at 10:50, passing Springdale. Caller's going to make a statement by phone.
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14: 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Adam Edward Sam 7975. AES 7975.
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14: 66% accuracy. What was the name?
1: For Graham Kunish.
14: 10-4, thanks.
15: Robert 500, number 23.
7: 10-4, Robert 500.
3: Sam, 26. I checked down the highway speed. I'm clear of UTL.
12: Falls 115 or falls 118 status?
4: 10-2.
12: Cover.
4: 215, I'll get off the screen.
12: 10-4. 1043, it's from Thomas Whiting.
3: Yeah, clear.
12: Falls 173.
4: 216, 1080, Tom.
1: 10-4.
4: Fine.
12: Are you going to watch different caddies for all these 1046s or in one event? It's fine.
16: Advise. The party that showed up did not have gas, so they're going to get it now. I'll be standing by with this one.
3: Bravo 114, can I get this?
12: 10-4 and fire advise that they're on scene and there's no active flames and they're investigating.
16: 10-4. My is different than 113, so you can separate those two, please.
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3: Copy.
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0: 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We spoke to a Spanish speaker. By the time I got language line on, it was just a silence open line. You ended up confirming if no emergency or not.
3: Are you at the range as well?
0: Yeah.
1: 10-4 in a row.
5: Charlie 503.
0: Charlie 503.
5: The 4 number.
1: Taking 1-9. Heading 1-8.
0: 0069.
3: Never taking a 1-9.
5: 4. I'm out of the phone owner right now. All in order.
0: 10-4.
1: 12-9.
0: 10-4-12. 4-1-10-4. David 14 is this fire.
3: Temporary out with the vehicle fire.
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0: 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Filled in by an alarm company. General fire alarm coming from the basement.
6: I copy. You can have fire advice.
0: Temporary.
3: 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Are you out with the vehicle fire?
4: Falls 191 negative. I was calling 1042.
0: Cancel.
7: 9261. You can put us out of the sub.
1: Falls 119. It'll be clear line 1042.
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0: 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Robert 500, when you can, I'll see the 1020s. 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
1: 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I'll be 10-8 UTL, and you can put me 1042.
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3: 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Lieutenant with the log.
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0: Adam Victor George 7553. Adam Victor George 7553. 10-4.
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0: Robert Pfizer 2. Looks like we have 4 total occupants. Airbags deployed on 1.
4: 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Stand by and keep the peace. We'll call it picks up her belongings. She'll be in a dark gray Jeep Cherokee at 3 p.m. 1040.
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0: Adam, Zebra 3968, AZ 398, north in Collins.
3: 10-4.
1: You can use me to clear out that 404 94 westbound.
2: And for things.

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1: 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Falls 111, Greenmead's a log, it's Millie 1042.
2: Never falls 111.
3: Michael 414, 1042.
4: Falls 118, clear for log, at the PD.
2: Clear for falls 118.
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0: Pinson Area 1 squads for a man with a gun. Westbound I-94 at Moreland. Westbound I-94 at Moreland. Vehicle is a gray Toyota Avalon. 1028 of Adam Edward Paul 1106 just exited northbound on Moreland. It does come back out of New Berlin.
1: Area 2 squad still gathering additional on a possible man with a gun complaint that originated westbound 94 near Moreland Road. Gray Toyota Avalon displayed some sort of a firearm. Have a plate, Adam Edward Paul 1106, AEP 1106, exiting to northbound Moreland now. However, the plate provided comes back listing on a more drive in New Berlin.
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0: 76.
1: Area 4 squad, report of a man with a gun was westbound 94, exited at Moreland Road, trying to get a DOT if it's northbound or southbound. Suspect vehicle is going to be a gray Avalon. Adam Edward Paul, 1106, listed an address on a Moore Drive in the city of New Berlin. Going to be northbound on Moreland from westbound 94, passing Brookfield Square. Area 1 and 2 are both advised.
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0: 10-4. My partner's still on the line trying to get some information. States when the vehicle tried to get over. 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
4: 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Our Stone Bank. 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
0: And squads in the area, they turned into a parking lot with a plaza sign that said Westmore. 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
0: 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Did you want the caller to pull over somewhere?
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6: Hey, affirmative. 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
7: Can you, 211, can you go with the flight again?
0: Hey, firm. Adam Edward Paul, 1106, AEP, 1106.
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7: 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I have it stopped in the McDonald's parking lot, sitting at high risk.
0: 10-4, 1033, called on Area 1, all over traffic, moved to ops.
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0: Roscoff is inquiring if it's going to be shoulder side or median side. 10-4. Falls 115 status.
9: Echo 575. 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
3: 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You can clear me with a report and mark me 1042.
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1: Area 4 squads reference that. Aiming and pointing westbound 94 Moreland. City of Brookfield does have it stopped. Looks like that's the McDonald's on Moreland.
0: Denver Falls 214.
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1: 29. 219 on 23, anybody else coming to slow down?
0: 10-4.
1: Bravo 214, where's the complainant? I'll go meet with him.
0: He's going to be at the Pets Barn on Main.
2: Far is clear. You can lift the air.
3: Panther 3 has been lifted on Area 1. All the units return normal on the main. Panther 3 has been lifted.
0: 10-4. 10-33 lifted on Area 1. All traffic can resume as normal to the main. 10-33 lifted.
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The other party, Carlos, is over at the main office right now with management. They said they'll come over here in 5 minutes, and then they'll be okay with everything to proceed, it sounds like. Additionally, can you let the other party over by you know that apparently there's some paperwork for moving out she'll have to fill out?

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0: 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Bravo 214, out of PetSmart, looking for the complainant.
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0: you can put in the notes that the patient's been transported from a well-being standpoint. 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Deputy Sagatti will have a report. 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
1: Southbound 124 at Derby, out of Wisconsin. Adam King, Adam 1856, aka 1856. It's a gray Chevy.
3: 512, are you ready for the address?
2: Sure.
3: 9122, I'll be clear of the hospital and out to the southeast, south 42.
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3: Good. 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Supervisors aware.
2: Suffer. 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
3: 619-1080, come.
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0: 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I spoke with a caller via 1021. Or saying it's 10-2. I'll be 10-8 plug.
1: 10. 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
5: with Robert 500 or 502. Do they have a lane closure up ahead?
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1: FSA Recon Center, 1331 Capitol Drive. 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There's a Rain Evergart there. Who's a 99. Requesting that you pick up.
7: Yeah, we're still on right under 43, and we're towing the second vehicle right now. We got one more to go.
5: All right, I'll kick traffic over for you to the right.
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0: You have Arrow Court and Grace Drive. Arrow Court, Grace Drive. I was requesting traffic and when school gets out, rising juveniles will speed through the area on sports bikes.
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3: Stop in median of Highway 3 at 16, Wisconsin 7-3, X-ray Mary John, and 7-3 at MJ.
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0: 9264, go ahead.
1: 64, got a 1050 in traffic, westbound Capitol east of J. John in the left lane, no injuries. Still got me?
2: Probably 212 for video.
0: 76.
1: 98.
2: Probably 212 for video, westbound, correction, Capitol Drive at Brookfield Road, Capitol at Brookfield. They're now in the parking lot of Harder Funeral Homes at 18700 West Capitol Drive.
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6: 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Northbound 124 from PEX. See that crack windshield.
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8: 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Victor, Lincoln, 3912. Send it to the call, please.
2: 10-4.
4: Tango 209, you're northbound 124, where?
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2: Attention Area 1, squads for be on the lookout out of Wauwatosa Police Department. They had a retail theft at Home Depot, last seen northbound on 124. There'll be a 1028 of 6189 Union Young King. Correction, 618 Union Young King. It came back with no vehicle associated. Male black with a yellow work vest and black gray shirt.
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3: 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Thank you.
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1: 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Can you just re-identify anybody?
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0: 9264, Connor.
1: Just confirming, I have you as a two-man squad. Should I 42 your 9100 number?
2: 10-4, 215.
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6: Hampton and we're over the bridge.
4: Copy.
0: Yeah, I was a two-man, Dave. I'm also a two-man squad.
1: Yeah, for the traffic offense, I still had you on school bus violation for those. That was
6: east of 124.
4: 10-4.
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1: Deputy Robocassi in there?
10: Yeah, that's 9203. Sorry about that. Can you 42 me and then 41 me at 9203?
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0: Robert 500.
1: Robert 500.
9: 106, do you have the caller Mary Jo's information already?
4: Affirmative, she's 1074.
0: I'll be 10-8 from the scene. The road's back open. I'm going to be meeting up with one of the drivers over a quick trip.
1: Yeah, for
8: Tango 109, we got one male, 1026.
4: 10-4.
9: 10-4, I have two V7s for the people that reside here.
4: If it's for Carlos, I am familiar with his name. Go ahead with the other one.
9: Second one, last name, Robert Edward Ida Nora King Edward, first name Jennifer and Mary, female white, 10-12-85, 10-12-85.
7: 21-19, paperwork.
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8: 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What did that flight come back to?
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12: 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Tango 206, it's stating no vehicle associated with plate. It's coming back to a Thomas Lorenzi out of Kenosha.
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1: 98. Samantha actually just called us requesting a phone call. 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
4: Sure. I copy. I should call her back or she's on the line?
1: We've already disconnected, if you can call her.
4: 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I copy.
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1: 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And your other plate, coming back clear and current as well on a 18 Escape.
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11: I'm pulling on Military Drive from 83, Wisconsin, Adam Zebra Victor, 9041, AZV 9041 on a black Volkswagen.
13: Hey, Christine's one driver.
14: Good. To Massachusetts, 28-2, A. Adam, L. Lincoln, G. George, 6-6. Repeating 2, A. Adam, L. Lincoln, G. George, 6-6, out of Massachusetts on a white Prius. I'll let you know when we're stopped. He's two cars ahead of me. Northbound Racine at Jamesville.
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13: 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Ocean 246.
4: 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We spoke to Robert, advising he's in a tractor in the field across the street from this address. No issues.
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16: Last name is Ellen. Edward Lincoln, Lincoln, Ida, Sam. First name is Mache, Micah, Ida, Charles, Henry, Edward. No middle, female black, 092589,
4: 925-89. Silver. Close to 11, 7, 7, under range.
1: Silver. 9204, says.
11: I was 15. 9204,
1: check your status.
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8: Ocean 256. Ocean 256. You can clear out that phone message for Ocean 500 with the log, which is 42.
11: Thanks, good for you.
2: Hello, 214, checking your status.
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11: Falls 214.
12: Policy 14.
8: Let me clear with the report and logging out of 114 back into 214.
17: 638, I'll be on the westbound 69, RF from Capital, Wisconsin Auto, Adam King, Victor, 9383, AKB, 9383.
2: 10-4.
12: 10-4.
16: I'm finished up here. Can you pen the call for notes, please? And then I'll be 10-7 at the range.
12: 10-4.
5: King, 2-10-3, clear fire, 10-1.
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14: 15-22 back out 27 on the register owner. He does have a Wisconsin deal.
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12: The male subject you ran has at least 199, looks like two.
14: 15 Nicholas is valid on a D-regular. 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
12: I'm just going through him now to confirm how many he has.
14: Confirm.
1: Copy that.
12: Ocean 400, Teddy.
17: Ocean 400, I'm Teddy.
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0: 7509.
1: I have a 1041 pending. It's referenced a man with a gun call. The original complaint is inquiring about access to the report and what's actually going to be on it. The three deputies that were on the call are actually not on duty today. Would you be able to call the complaint back and assist?
0: Avon.
1: That's for all stages, thanks.
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3: X 258, 1021A, Natalie Klusman. Natalie Klusman at 920-718-7914. 920-718-7914 has follow-up questions regarding a fraud complaint that X-149 handled. The IR ends in 4179, repeating 4179.
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5: I'm clear of the quick trip now. 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
1: He does have 199 through Waukesha. Charge of operating while under the influence.
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0: 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That's 248, thanks, expensive.
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2: 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You just want to hold off on confirmation right now because Tulsa probably will be the one taking it.
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2: Target 1046 semi eastbound 94 off ramp to Highway C Charles. Three shoulder side, who was calling by a passerby?
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2: She was going to be calling back a party for a follow up. I don't know if she's available yet.
6: 12. Thomas Whiting just called back, had some 1043 information he wanted to share. I used you to clear logs.
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0: And 49264.
3: Sam, 226.
4: Sam, 226.
3: We just had a woman walk into our PD and use the intercom button, so Ava might be getting a call right now. You can disregard that. She can help.
4: Yeah, first, I just make a call for services to log it then?
3: No, no need.
4: Sarah, 26.
5: Henry, 500.

0: Henry 500, we just got a call at the PD that the traffic lights at E3 and Cardinal are out. Can you have a squad check the area and just give me the, if we have to deploy the stop signs?
1: Denver, we just had a citizen call reporting. Henry 218.
2: 3-0.
1: First reading.
3: Henry 221, you can clear this, I'll be in route as well.
1: Denver, running 2-0.
2: 15.
3: Great.
1: Denver, 8.
2: Go ahead, 15. 10-8, compliance, Reg.
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1: Denver.
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0: Can you just note that we are waiting for a phone call back from Dane County?
1: Yeah, for. Plotting west 249 north 6418 highway 164. Just wind noise. Will be trying to call back.
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2: Eastbound College at Main Street. Eastbound lights are flashing red.
0: 10-4.
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1: 9201.
0: Correct.
1: Right.
0: Cover.
1: Mine's no longer there. It's clearly
0: chilling. Yeah, for 9201.
2: 40.
3: King 223, traffic.
0: King 223.
3: Yeah, on Poplar Creek Parkway, north of Blue Mountain. It's going to be a dark colored sport bike, no, 28.
0: 10-4, King 223.
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2: North 74, West 17930, Mineral Drive. North 74, West 17930, Mineral Drive. I'll be out here regarding.
4: Henry 221, it's been reported to the state. So far.
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2: 201.
0: 205. 201, 205 is going to be at Walmart. I'm going to call from LP. 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
0: ID 203, contact me with Marco. 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

0: John 501. 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
0: You can clear it out.
2: Coming back. Current Nuanza on black. 2002 Yamaha YZ-FR1 to a Owen Pizanka out of Milwaukee. And doesn't look like there's an associated 1028 with it.
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1: Tower, are you still with the report?
3: 416.
0: Yeah, from.
1: Sir John, that's one.
4: Three's in contact with the manager. Sounds like a false alarm. I'll be clear in 1042.
2: Yeah, for thank you.
1: Victor 507.
3: 507.
1: Are you still 10-6 on that fingerprinting?
0: Bravo 214 traffic.
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3: A firm, I'll be clear in a minute.
1: Several dispatches, man.
0: He's on Blue Mound at Maine, Blue Mound, Maine with Illinois 28, E. Edward G. George 33101, repeating EG 33101.
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5: 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In South 94 was 23025 River Oaks Drive. Spoke to a Robert Schumacher, born in 44, down 911. Inquired why the tornado siren in Puerto Rico just turned off. However, that test was done nearly 2 hours ago. Everybody, no emergencies.
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2: 223.
8: I had any comments? It was a no cause. You might clear it out as such. If you then go ahead and clear out that 50 MS in Genesee unless they requested me.
5: And for 9203.
8: And 903, just go ahead and clear out the process. You don't have the staffing for me to be going up there right now.
5: Ever. I'll keep it pending for a little bit. See where we get.
8: Got it.
1: Falls 215 for 1021 for an extra patrol request.
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1: 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Again, that's 262-269-8423.

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1: Center 218. I see that phone message at Bank 59. Are they requesting a 21 or are they just letting us know?
0: Just letting us know.
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1: 90,
2: 218,
1: 1021. 29, traffic. Victor, 507, 10, 8, log. Contacting Kevin McCarthy for reference. He stole much from a mailbox in the village of McGuanaco is attempting to ask at Portage State Bank on 5164.
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4: 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Thank you.

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0: Thanking 216. Correction, it's on Parker Road, north of Watertown. The address will actually be on Hunter's Court.
1: I copy.

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1: Okay, you can attach me in quite a while.
0: And where?

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1: Verbal warning, hazardous thing.
2: Henry, 400, 1042.
0: 7-4.
2: 100.
3: Henry, 4 squad, reckless driver, southbound Oakdale from Wandale, southbound on Oakdale from Wandale. He has silver Subaru, Adam Zebra Sand, 9457, just come back to the Eagle. Speeding, tailgate, passing a stop school bus in a known passing zone. Callers are following, but they're willing to make a statement. Last seen southbound Oakdale from Wandale.
1: All right, 212, you can attach me. I'm at Oakdale.
3: And for 90, 212.
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1: 6-2-40.
2: 36. Also, SNU Recovery Center, 1331 Capitol Drive. There's a Natasha Farley subject that has a 99.
4: 46 miles. 40 traffic.
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1: That's the school bus company that's making this call.
3: Negative, appears to be good, Sam. And just got an update. The school bus did not have its lights on, but it did pass. Possibly there's no passing them.
1: False 219 extra patrol.
0: False 219.
5: 212, traffic stop, cop out, Blue Mountain.
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4: 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East Broadway, North Porter. East Broadway is still supposed to be closed, and according to the signs, there is a plethora of vehicles driving around the signs and going through per 44. 1040.
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0: 210 is brought up to me for a neighbor dispute. 1525 Hickory Hill Lane. 1525 Hickory Hill Lane. Caller reports her neighbor is cutting plants in her property after calling her vulgar names. He's now in his yard, but was cutting hers before, crossing 1017, and she's stating that she feels threatened.
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1: 1022. Echo 201. Last name, Williams. Common spelling, first name, David, Edward, Nora. I just am Edward, middle, M. For Michael, female, unknown, 985, 12985.
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0: Home Depot on Thunder Ridge Drive. Sounds like a normal conversation in the background. Sounds like someone's getting in their car. We're attempting callback.
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0: 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You can clear myself and stick to the report. Everyone else will avoid.
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4: The initial caller, was that from the CATC building?
0: Yeah, I'm Sonora R. Robert, 5543, ANR 5543, via North Cape Ryan.
3: I believe so, Sam. I'll double check that phone number.
2: 10-4, Cape Ryan.

0: 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The address on the Annie Emily drop was South 10395. It just says Norris. Phone number ends in 5911, but I don't have a exact building address or Carson building name.
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3: 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For a 7-year-old female, has a compound fracture. His scooter rolled into the street and she was struck by a car. 1039.
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0: falls to me. If you need to see the notes, you can go ahead and clear it with the log and put me back on the extra patrol, please.
1: Over. Echo 201. Is there a squad in the area? There is a vehicle that's stalled in lane 1 on Marlin north of Rogers.
0: Retreat.
2: 10-4. Echo 203.
3: Three
1: 240, 10-26. Echo 201. I'll be at
2: 20. Go ahead.
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1: Sunny Florida, move out of traffic.
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0: Echo 206. Find that to me, you can cancel 3. Is it northbound or southbound?
3: 1723.
1: Over.
2: Echo 201 is going to be on the southbound site.

0: 206. I believe it's going to be southbound to clarify that. 203 being discharged.
1: 106, I have patient contact with her. She's alert and talking. Just for 43, there's a nurse on scene here that's helping.
2: Fire department's arriving.
0: Echo 201. Are they on the southbound or the northbound side?
2: Southbound and north of Rogers.
0: Copy. 206, copy.
3: 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Thank you. 29.
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4: 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Then list to James Szymanski in a 2016 Ford Fusion, gray in color. When I run that subject out of Tennessee, all I get back is a Wisconsin DL. Said he moved out of state. Nothing from Tennessee.
5: 205. That vehicle was pushed out of traffic. It's still 1046, but now on Rogers, west of Moreland. We're both back in North Lippi.
3: 10-4, copy is Tennessee, DL number.
4: Good.
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2: The call that you saw in chat for a moment has been cross referenced to your call. And
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11: 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Boy, boy, X-ray 9440. Can you just mark for those two? She was eastbound on Kensington at Manor.
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6: 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Boy, Adam George, 8091 BAG 8091.
2: 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Charlie 525, checking your status.
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1: 17 at their address to speak to his wife about a neighbor dispute. The address is West 127 North 6548 Blue Spruce Court. I do have the dispute cross-reference for you.
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0: Ten four. Are you at the scene right now? Of course, as you were talking with an officer.
1: X-248 negative. She flagged me down at eastbound on Capitol. I'll be turning around at Ryan. Sounds like it's eastbound off ramp just at Capitol.
0: Copy. Eastbound off ramp at Capitol. What about, sir?

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0: 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Caller's mom's vomiting hysteria.
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4: Back 248, updated location.
0: 248.
4: Back 248, it should be eastbound on Capitol at 16. Is accessible from Capitol Drive.
0: I copy.
8: 212, 212 respond for one of the 1057s. 2400 Springdale Road, 24000 Springdale Road, crashes Hollydale Drive and Bluebonnet Road. For a Black Porter sedan, possibly a Nissan or Acura, struck the collar in the road, leading to the parking lot and took off. Damage would be on the driver's side headlight area. Collar's in a blue Honda Civic, 1020 of Adam North, Charles, 36011, 1040.
1: 212, 1040.
4: 4858 direct. Would you be able to shut down eastbound Capitol's current lane on the 16?
9: I copy, shut it down eastbound, currently.
3: 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Can change it to a fraud. I'll be out to the bank.
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4: 4804, if you can also shut down the opposite turn lane on the eastbound Capitol.
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8: Affirmative, Gabriella Gonzalez Jimenez, 2019 Kensington. She's. Goodbye.
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1: 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It's going to clear it out.
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0: 24 unrelated.
3: But.
0: 10-16.
9: X 248 mail has some passing bruises to his left knee. Other than that, no injuries. We have airbag deployment on the van. Copy 228 when you're ready.
0: I have a 1050 in traffic. Blue Mountain is up.
3: 9898. 10-4. We'll be clear.
0: 552-242. 9898.
5: Are you still on that phone message from earlier in Suffolk?
0: Go on. 7-5-2. Negative, and I'll be 1042.
5: 7-9898.
4: You want to stop that truck with no plates on it for us?
9: Which blue?
4: Yeah, it's dark blue or black.
0: X248, go
9: ahead.
4: This one's
9: self-off. 27 in the engine. X248, first going to be a Wisconsin, a Dairyland Place, Foley, Frank, 0, Lincoln, Edward, John, Sam, F0, L, E, Y, S, Frank for second.
0: Negative injuries, negative airbags, and fluids.
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0: Over.
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7: 24.
0: 7225, 7226, first who's out there?
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5: Getting a report of a tree or some type of bush in the roadway on westbound I-94 east of Grandview. Permission to have a Pewaukee car check on it, or we should check the state.
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0: 7225.
6: 10-4, you should have enough room.
0: 24.
10: Same, 26.
7: We'll both be in route. You said it was in traffic?
5: I just have to check with state or send Pewaukee.
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6: Send the Pewaukee car.
5: Never.
0: Out in Rogers, in the Colby building, which will be building H, there's a resident that barricaded herself in a doorway. Name's Cher. We're still gathering.
5: 10-4, 9262.
9: 10-43.
5: Question 26. 42. 9262, it's westbound on a new. Now they're putting it east of 318. It's a large tree or bush in the far right lane.
7: All right, Gabby, how many callers?
9: It would be invited and advised on 23 and these ones to say if the capital should know.
5: So far, just one.
7: No more.
9: Back to 48. 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George, 400, checking your stats.
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6: 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It's going to be Racine and Kelsey. Blue Ford pickup truck. No blitz.
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9: 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Where do you want the fire truck coming through? 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
9: And for 9264, 9204, you in there? 48 to 58, direct. It sounds like they're either going to park on 16 or right in front of the crash.
0: He is responding. I have both 1028. 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
13: Yes, right where Chief Rody's going to go, so they're just going to cut across here.
9: I couldn't copy at all. 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
0: 10-4.
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0: 260, Houston, respond for 1057, PDO 2408, Springdale Road, Unit 102, 2408, Springdale Road, Unit 102, cross street, Hollidale Drive, and Blue Mountain Road. For someone that struck her, black Mazda 6 in the lot. 1040.
15: 1, F-Lane, T-Tom, F-Lane, W. William, 1, E. Edward, 5, 1, K. King, F-Rank, E. David, 03, 7, 13,
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9: 6, 4, 126. 126,
7: what? E. Pfizer, without subject at Springdale, you can take it off the board. Everybody was contacted. It'll be 10-8.
11: 29, confirming 1, F. Frank, T. Tom, F. Frank, W. William, 1, E. Edward, 5, 1, K. King, F. Frank, D. David, 03, 713.
0: 9509.
9: I still have 9191 on the board. Do you know if they're...
6: Yeah. For my taxes.
7: 2238, traffic stop.
0: 10-4.
9: 9191,
7: how's it? So weird.
9: 9191, I copy with some feedback here. Still out there.
6: Eastbound Hampton at 124 out of Wisconsin. Adam Charles Nora 2718. ACN 2718 on a great heat.
9: Bravo 220 traffic.
7: 27, you can start me at 12.
0: Yeah. Charlie 503 checking status. 10-4.
9: 10-4.
10: 90-509, can you hear?
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0: No records. Thank you very much.
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16: Echo 522, traffic. It's going to be on Quarry Park Court at National. Unreadable 28, it just starts with 923. It's going to be a gray Honda Carry.
10: I got it. Echo 202 for a PDO accident. Check 248, it'll be for unit 2, the van. Last name Foley, same as the license plate. First name David Common, middle G is in the George, a male white, 0601, 1977.
16: Go ahead.
10: It's going to be in front of 4535 South Camrose. 4535 South Camrose is a delivery vehicle that struck a parked vehicle on the street in front of that address.
16: 10-4.
0: F-248, read back.
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0: GWS tool, do 305 and 7697, Howie E. Edward. 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
2: 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David Adam Lincoln Edward. First name is Zachary. Zebra Adam Charles Henry Adam Robert Young. First name is, middle name is Eric, E-R-I-C. Male white, date of birth is 4-1-2003,
3: 0401-2003.
1: Bravo, 220.
0: Okay. We got Dana on the line. Can we transfer to you or to the burner?
1: You can transfer to my, you can use my personal on the call out list.
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0: Jackson, last name Jackson, common first name Caroline, Charles, Adam, Robert, Ocean, Lincoln, Ida, Nora, Edward. Middle, S is a, or sorry, I is an Ida. Female, white, 10-20 of 06, 10-20, 2006.
1: 29.
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1: You did have a dealer plate in the car. It looks like the truck probably was never registered. 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
2: 29.
3: What?
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0: I got you.
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3: Resident lives at 5271 South Sunny Slope, 5271 South Sunny Slope. Apparently, their adult son came home and noticed a large hole in their driveway that's close to the pedestrian cross across their property, and is concerned that a pedestrian is going to injure themselves on it, and the car is looking to figure out what they can do about it. Sounds like it's all on private property, but worried they're going to leave that path.
1: 10-4.
0: 10-4.
1: David 503, David 2-Keen for 1037.
4: 24 for County Highway notification.
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1: Go ahead. 500 Mill Road. 500 Mill Road. 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
4: That intersection. In the median, there's a median that was damaged and over. It's out of traffic.
0: 214 en route.
1: 10-4, can you advise what the median sign is?
5: Follow, 513, clear the warning.
4: 24, you're coming across extremely garbled. You 10-9 again.
6: 963, we're 10-6.
3: 10-3.
1: 24, can you describe what the sign is?
4: It's a sign for a median with an arrow. Just advise that there's a median there in a turn lane.
7: Bravo 213, 1213. I copy that. It's 911 o'clock. You can clear it. And then can you put me on a follow-up?
4: 27, what's my case number?
8: Henry 401, another call for service.
7: Hey, go to the address.
1: Henry 401.
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1: 4.
3: Chief, I think I wasn't following completely for that Pontiac. Or did you find one yet?
4: 658, you can put Weber's on 10-2.
1: 24, unrelated. Number 258, there's another unit calling 10-9.
5: And I guess you didn't have it, I can try to locate one.
4: X-0504, Ken Weber, 1023, 1050.
3: I have it, 1063.
1: Good. We just received a call from Tom Bank Mill, a subject possibly passed out in his vehicle. When we asked him for a vehicle description, she stated he has now woken up and drove away. Would you like a call created or to check the area?
3: Boy, Adam Nora, 1706, BAN, 1706. No flock hits in 2 hours.
1: Cover.
3: You're talking about a WMH reference API?
4: If he drove away, I'm not going to be able to get there in time. You can create a call and just put in the notes that we're busy on another call. Was there a 28 assigned to it?
1: Cover. 10-4, negative. The employees provided no information.
4: 10-4, yeah, just create a call and just put in that officers were on another call. Vehicle left the area. Clear.
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1: Between the area of West 220 North 8858 Town Line Road, we spoke to a Marlene. She was driving in her new car, and she tried opening the moonroof and accidentally hit the SOS button. No emergency. She was cooperative.
0: 10-4, clear log.
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1: Attention Area 5 units for road rage in progress. Northbound I-41 from Main Street. Blue Escape tailgating, following our caller, flipping our caller off. We're still gathering.
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0: Falls 219. I'll work my way up to County Line Road, but if you can let Washington County know.
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2: Last name is going to be Long, Lincoln, Ocean North, George, first of Kathleen, Charles, Adam, Tom, Henry, Lincoln, Edward, Edward, North, middle C, Charles, female white, 9-19-74, 091974.
1: Ocean 246, checking status?
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1: 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So far, 15.

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2: David 214, we're going to Kurtz.
1: Go right there, boy. David 214, can I have a new location?
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7: Maybe 203, 1021.
5: 27, I'm sorry. Did you advise the case number yet?
1: Go ahead.
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1: 10-4.
2: Go ahead.
7: You can contact Deputy Dan at Jefferson County. He has some questions in follow-up to a 1050 that occurred in Eagle. The events are cross-reference.
2: Done.
1: Case number 185-185.
0: 20, we're pending a well-being check for an Andrew Kowalski subject. Caller stating that yesterday, he was talking about trying to get into Rogers. He's made no suicidal or homicidal statements, but has blocked the caller from messaging him. Permission to pen for an available spot.
5: Hi, copy. Did you say the name was Andrew Kowalski?
0: Affirm. The caller was unable to provide us a address. We were able to get it through 1027 history.
5: Hi, copy. We had contact with him at Smoke World Vape yesterday.
0: 10-4.
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1: So far. 220 and 619, 220 and 619, respond for a 1016 from 4014-13 West End Road, 1413 West End Road, crushes Oakland Avenue and Norton Avenue. Caller states her husband scratched her in the face and choked her. He then took off at a 2006 Silver Pontiac Grand Prix. He went northbound on West End Road from the residence. Declined a 1052, no drinking, drugs, or weapons. 1040. Pulse 215.
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7: 10-4,
11: 290-235. Yeah, 248. I copy, all the traffic are open, you can clear me, report.
1: 10-4, 248.
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0: Bravo 213. I copy the retail theft that happened yesterday. Just let that pass for me. 10-4.
1: Bravo 201-106 at the PG for a moment.
7: 10-4.
0: Bravo 214.
7: 42-10-18.
1: 10-4-42. If any X-ray was trying to call Ryan about a ride along, if you can advise.
11: X-ray, if that was your call, I'll take care of that.
1: 10-4, I'll catch you.
11: Go ahead.
0: Bravo 214. For this well being checked, the caller was not able to give us an address. We found it in Type 7 history. Based on some recalls, there is a note that Andrew does keep a 1032 in the safe in his apartment and called about a week ago stating he was experiencing paranoia and had schizophrenia.
11: No more.
13: Calls 436-1032.
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0: 24 unrelated.
1: Go ahead.
0: I'm pending the 1046 in traffic, westbound Blue Mount, at sunny slope with a small black SUV.
1: That
2: works. 220-23.
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1: ID 202, damage property.

0: check on Highway 18 in front of the Wales Animal Clinic, 219 East Summit Avenue, for a report of a boulder in the roadway. Our caller actually struck it with their 2020 Cadillac, and they want someone to be held responsible for it. We're requesting an area check and then a 1021 after.
1: All right, copy. Have you got any other calls in the road?
0: Negative.
1: Copy. I'll start with the 21, and I'm just trying to sell these up, and I'll head out there.
0: 9235, checking your status.
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0: 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Fisher 43. 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
2: So far. Play 7, Dev's on scene.
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6: You just create a follow up with this and attach me to that. Create the initial one with a report.
0: 27 and 24, just for 43. I just passed a 1046 at Blue Mountain Sunny Slope in traffic.
7: Yeah, I'm aware. What lane's it in?
0: Lane 2.
7: Echo 202, 10-8 crash report.
1: Yep.
7: Henry, 221 traffic.
2: 27, is that a black SUV or is it a different one?
0: A black SUV.
2: Henry, 221.
8: Yeah, I give him at Robert E. Collin, copy 29.
2: Copy that.
0: I copy. Yeah, I didn't hear that.
9: King 293 traffic.
7: I'm West Cap at Cottonwood, Wisconsin. Adam Boy 5465 AAB 5465 on a black Honda.
2: So far.
4: King 223.
7: 24. I'm out with disabled. All right.
9: Eastbound Blue Mountain, East Janus, Wisconsin. Boy Lincoln 5130. Boy Lincoln 5130.
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8: Malcolm Anderson, Adam Nora, David Edward, Robert Sam, Edward Nora, first name Richard, Thomas Billy, middle B boy. Male white did work 513-62,
2: 513-62. Go ahead.
7: 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ATE, 8303.
1: Here your force was, request driver, westbound 94, approaching Highway 67. Maroon Chevy Astro van, plate given up Adam, present 999. Adam, Robert, Sam, comes back, no vehicle associated. Multiple juveniles in the vehicle, and it's swerving. They're westbound now, passing Dawson. We'll advise Jefferson.
2: Stop. Attention area 3 units, westbound, 94 Summit, westbound 94 Summit, Maroon, Astro Van, 99 Adam, Robert, Sam. There's a number of juveniles in the van, and it's swerving. Sorry, Richard is valid, and far.
8: Great, pull me out of another 40.
2: Over, how do you want this one cleared first?
10: Probably 214, 1023.
2: 300, how do you want this?
8: Hey, Charles, let me have Rod.
7: Take care of 507.
2: 507.
7: All right.
1: Yeah, for 9263.
2: 12, 212, checking status.
7: Hey, regarding the plate on this call, can you peel all the RO or ROs and send me their phone number, please?
2: Different.
6: Turn to the setting note.
2: Over. Please for your read back.
8: What?
7: Henry 221. I'll take a second for 5 minutes.
2: 4. Henry 218. Moves back to a 2019 Nissan Rogue. Black in color to Sabrina Karowski out of Caledonia. Vehicle valid and clear. Sabrina valid and clear.
8: 10-4. That's really my driver.
7: Henry 401. I'm right down the street. You can put me. It's funny about them.
2: Henry 401. 10-4.
7: 7M23.
0: 2427.
1: 10-4.
0: Go ahead.
1: Go ahead.
0: I didn't know it's clear long.
1: 10-4.
7: Once you get done dropping her off, can you just come back over to here? I don't have a push bar, so I can't push her out of traffic.
0: Hey, sir.
2: 7226, chicken status.
11: Hey, I'm 226, 10-6.
2: 10-4.
11: Henry, 3243.
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2: I see the traffic signal problem. I can see how the lights are all flashing red. Do you want to notify highway?
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0: 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As well as the groceries, I'll get around to 24.
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0: Now all of a sudden we're at the St. James Parkway lot. Emma's and Mary, 21 at the Rigel residence. 69-year-old female conscious, breathing with a severe bloody nose. You want to have fire advice on that one?
2: Was she alone?
0: Negative.
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1: Yeah, David 214.
2: Hey, firm, have fire advice, please.
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0: 9261 traffic.
1: 9261.
0: One will be northbound 164 at Stone Ridge, northbound 164 at Stone Ridge. Wisconsin, leaving is the Medal of Honor plate, 61996 Mary. 61996 Mary.
2: Falls 219, checking status.
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2: Super.
1: Bravo 215 for an open line.
0: Kristen, go ahead.

0: 215, plotting near 20835 Saxon Court. 20835 Saxon Court. Didn't hear a lawnmower attempting callback, but so far I've gotten no voice contact, no history at the address. There was a Spanish voicemail on the first callback.
1: 9243, I'm covering up. I'll be at the location.
2: 12211, checking status.
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4: 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Vehicle's been pushed out of traffic into the curb lane. And also, can you make me prime on that accident?
2: 10-4. 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Unit D is in David, 129. For a female that fell, complaining of knee and back pain. She's conscious, slurred breathing.
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1: I know that you're pissed. The process is just got no cause on the whole Village Road in Genesee. Can't take me, no problems. Apologetic.
0: Yeah, I mean, go ahead and clear it out as such.

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3: 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She's going to do a self-crash report. I see 43 is on scene. 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
4: Ocean 256 traffic. Highway 16 westbound, just west of Highway C with Wisconsin Auto, Addington Tom, 6588, ALT 6588 on our red Chevy.
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1: I misheard you. I'm not at my squad. I'll try it in a little bit.
0: Never.

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1: Summer.
2: 21 traffic.
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2: Silver Toyota Sienna, Eastbound Janesville, or correction, Eastbound College at Park Arthur. No 28.
4: Just a vehicle. Okay, 28 left.
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2: Near the storm's driving range, 16210 West Wisconsin, near the entrance to a caller ran over a snapping turtle by accident and injured it. She's trying to assist, but it wants to bite her and wondering if law enforcement can provide her with some assistance. We advise them not to touch it.
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8: 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XX Ray K King, 3, D David, C Charles, 2, F Frank, S Sam, 5, 6, 4, 5, 6, 1.
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0: Ocean 256, 161.
9: 21, it has a temporary tag of E. Edwards 4478. Edward Edward temporary is signed, however, is expired. To a Lynn Soak out of Menominee Falls on a 2015 Toyota Sienna.
8: Copy.
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0: I am seeing 199 for out of Franklin. 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It's like bail, $98.
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8: 21 for
0: 1027.
10: So far. Go ahead. 522 traffic will be National in Nagoski, Wisconsin, AUW 4790. 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
0: 7 p.m.
1: 10-4.
0: Yeah, you can attach
3: it. Roberts, Ida, Tom, Ocean, this is Samuel, Sam Adam, Marion, Edward Lincoln, Lafitte Fall, the email wife 26 of 74, 26, 1974.
0: Ocean
8: 246, 7-4-3. Ocean 246. 220. 220,
1: go ahead. Adam 216, 70 citation. And for 216.
11: Can you create another 1016 at this address from Thursday the 21st? Clear it with an I to me.
0: Over.
1: 3RT 1041, fleet 32.
0: 32.
8: Pearl 219, 781.
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9: 21, Ferrito is valid on a D regular. No ones.
8: 10-4.
0: 15 and 21, are you good?
6: 04, 1041, fleet 66.
0: 74.
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0: Yes, ma'am.
10: My... 216, I'll be 1024, if they crash. 507.
0: 216, I'll advise.
6: 9061, I'll be 108 with a citation.
0: Fifteen to 21, are you 22 back up?
8: Yeah, I'm fine. 21 dispatch verbal for bridge time.
0: Victor 236, this is Tima.
10: Victor 236.
0: 999 Summit Avenue, apartment 109, for residence at phone. 10-4, 21.
10: All right, copy. Fire can advise.
0: 10-4.

0: Attention to Menomonee Falls, units, domestic in progress, west 174, north 8825 Christopher Boulevard. We're still gathering.
1: Falls 214, you can put me on that.
0: Silver.
2: 219 as well.
0: Silver.

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1: Not for your drinking.
0: Oh, 215, you can also attach into that.
1: 220, did you need the new IR number?

0: 220. Update for the address is West 174 North 8823 at Christopher Boulevard. Husband is on the phone saying it's verbal at this time. Caller is accused of abusing the kids when son is unruly. Caller saying the son is overstimulated by the husband's presence. The Peter Lee subject is the husband.
1: 16. Bravo 10, Bravo 212 for a domestic in progress.
2: 10. No, 124, back in quarters.
0: 220 or 619. Correction for the domestic. The caller is going to be the wife. Husband's still in the room with the caller. Won't leave. Call taker's trying to get them separated.
3: Call 212, you can add me.
2: 23.
1: And it's 1635 Georgetown, number 206. 1635 Georgetown, number 206. Caller's ex-boyfriend is extremely angry. He slammed the door on her while she was in their child. The male half is Orion Berg, born in 2003.
0: 220, Officer Zimkowski.
4: 220.
0: 220, did you need the IR number for the new 1016?
4: I got it. Thank you.
0: I had multiple units. Falls, 299, copier 23. Who did want to be added?
5: 12 and out.
0: Number. 12, 212. Copy.
6: 211, you can clear this animal complaint. I'll be in.

0: carry a pocket knife on this person who's currently packing a bag to use. He has no access to a vehicle, no drinking or drugs.
1: Where are they located?
0: Stand by.
2: Victor 234, clear the jail.
0: Victor 234.
3: Adam 216.
4: Adam 216.
3: Can you put me out at Dickton Park with extra patrol?
4: And friend 216.
3: 211-23. Porsche 256.
0: Tavrobot 211.
3: 215, same traffic.
0: Tavrobot 215. Ocean 256.
3: Word 1046, I'm driving, confirm.
5: 326, 1041, fleet 4.
0: Tavrobot 326. 10-4. Tavrobot, do you want to start confirmation?
6: Well, 219, caller states that they're both in the bathroom. He won't let her out of the bathroom. Located inside the front door, first room on the right. Husband's coming to the front door now.
1: I'm out with the male half right now.
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0: Sure. Hey, I'm 225. No time for both of you to talk. 225.
6: Falls 431.

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1: Ann Rita at Keats, Ann Rita and Keats, for a kid on an electric scooter that struck the caller's vehicle and caused damage to their bumper.
3: That worked.
2: Bro, 219, I'm 23, Georgetown.
1: Sarah, 219.
2: Sands, 26, traffic.
1: Bravo, 520. Tango 206, Tango 238, Tango 09 for structure fire.
5: 320,
1: 10-8. 520. 10-4-3, I'm pending a traffic signal issue at 124 in Capitol for the light flashing red in all directions. We'll also call state. And got a call from Thomas Whiting reporting the usual permission to clear it out.
5: 10-26.
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10: 1, Frank, Mary, John, Union, 2, Adam, 5, 2, Edward, Edward, Frank, 4, 1, 6, 6, 7.
1: Snapper. Caller was traveling main road, county line road. Confirmed there was no emergencies. He was driving to the store. His actions was out. He was cooperative. Nothing 1037. 1032.
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1: 304, 304, response for a reckless vehicle, East Racine Avenue on 164. East Racine Avenue 164. The black Dodge Ram 1020 of Union Lincoln 7305 UL 7308 of almost ran the caller off the road, and the driver of the Ram tried to get out and approach the caller's vehicle while at Racine 164 and was telling the caller she was going to hurt her. The Ram went westbound on Racine from 164. Caller is willing to make a statement. 1040.
3: 04,
1: cop. 513. You could just give our complainant a telephone call. Her name is Rachel. My partner will send you her information in a message. She called the PD very irate, requesting assistance from an officer regarding harassment complaints that she received through phone calls, text messages, and mail. When we asked where this is coming, she stated from an attorney, Doug Carroll, that's 333 Bishop. She insisted it was in Elm Grove. When we obtained her 1027, she was frustrated, would not provide her information, and disconnected. She does believe that in a recent surgery she had, that someone implanted a computer device in her brain. Possible 1096 issues. Did not believe that she was speaking with the police department.
3: Hey, from up, give her a call.
11: Henry 401.
1: Falls 217, assist other department.
5: Henry 401.
11: You can clear me log, and if you can create an essay at this address, not recent, and a case number from your report.
1: 10-4. Soldier Pewaukee is requesting that you respond to West 164, North 5300, Creekwood Crossing, to attempt contact with a John or Carolyn Jackson. They're looking for an updated 1021 for a crash report.
3: 10-4.
1: 304, the 1028 does come back suspended due to unpaid parking tickets through the city. 2025 Ram 1500 pickup, black caller listening to Erica Vasquez at 1605 Dover Drive. She's valid, 1024.
3: 304, copy.
6: And 4.
3: Short. 6 that.
5: Henry, 22. Cover
1: 218.
6: Bravo, 210, I'm 22.
1: Ticket is en route to the structure of fire. Caller's reporting smoke is coming from second floor near apartment 215. The alarms haven't gone off yet. Caller is refusing to pull the fire alarm and refusing to evacuate.
5: They're going to file through their insurances. You can clear me with a log for now.
1: Stepper.
3: We're 23.
6: All squad, 23. Nothing showing.
1: I copy. Caller lives in apartment 215.
5: Okay.
12: But he put me out at Georgetown, and it was apartment 206, correct? Oscar 5529.
6: 10-4.
2: 173 traffic.
12: King 223, checking my radio.
13: 10-2.
12: 10-4. Paul's 173.
2: Adam Zebra, Paul 9254. AZP 9254.
12: 10-4.
13: Okay, I'm 226, I'm clear warning.
12: 4-10-226.
14: Bravo 211, do you have enough to run the Ryan subject?
12: I believe so. Stand by. X-4267, checking status.
13: Same.
12: 10-4.
15: Hang on, 0-9. We're in the hallway for the west wing. There's a haze in the air, but I don't see any, like, smoke from the fire.
12: 10-4. Bravo 211.
15: Go ahead.
12: Bravo 211, revoke, valid ID card only, no wants.
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2: 9261 traffic.
6: 9261.
2: Westbound Highway 16 at Ryan. Westbound Highway 16 at Ryan. Unreadable 28 on a white Honda Civic.
6: And for 9261.
12: Bravo 212, 1021 reference an ongoing juvenile problem.
6: 10-4.
2: Copy.
6: 9202.
12: 509.
6: 9202, I see. Attach yourself to Norris. Are you back out there or in row?
12: 10-4.
6: 9509.
12: 9509, where are you calling?
6: Thank
12: you, Jeffrey. 9204. Can you page juvenile intake and have contact by yourself?
6: You can call your personal again?
12: Not from you.
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2: 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I don't think there's any need for a fan, but fire still does.
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4: Stop, Mr. Kang. 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
3: 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Bravo, 214 for parking.
4: Go ahead.
1: Not for maybe if you want to respond for the wall being checked instead. 320 and 629, 326, 29, respond for wall check. 117 Northwest Avenue, 117 Northwest Avenue, 30 West College Avenue, and Elizabeth, a younger female, unaccompanied, approximately 4 to 5 years old, running cell phone in a flower top and white tights. Caller was concerned for her well being. 740.
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3: 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The caller's reporting they have a vehicle parked on the median as the driveway was just redone.
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1: Back to Walkie Beach, 22 West Wisconsin Avenue. Anonymous caller, I think there's 6 to 8 juveniles appear to be drunk on the beach. Received a call around this. At one point, the girl was trying to open the door of a vehicle that was stopped at a light. She has bows in her hair as well.
2: 320-10-4. We have further description.
9: Route 12, I'll be 76 to the address.
1: So I still gathering. My mom's going to be a male black. He's walking around on the beach and he's 18, walking with a bottle of vodka in plain view, wearing gray tank top and dark shorts.
2: Well, 217-23.
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3: We're at Cleveland and Sunny Slope, both out of traffic now on the lot of the quick trip. It's a silver Hyundai Tucson and a Cadillac.
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5: That's 248, next 28. Further descriptions, two more. One's going to be a male wearing pineapple swim trunks, another female wearing a yellow bikini. They're all directly in front of the beach house.
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3: I have Mr. Simcox on the line, reference process on Highview. 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
0: Seven. 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
4: Actually, if I was you before, you can catch me. I'm 23.
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2: 320, good.
4: Ball 217.
2: False, 217.
4: The number for John and Caroline are in the notes. You can clear me AOA.
2: Sure.
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4: 690 for status. 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
3: 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I copy no status, but who's out with you?
5: 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There is a female that was in the front lobby talking to Kia reporting her child missing, unknown on the age of that child, though.
2: She's running. 10-4, 1033, called on area 1, all other traffic moved to ops, taser deployment.
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2: 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Go 213, I got 1080.
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3: Special Bomber 520 on officer. Any Bristol unit monitoring?
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7: Priest Sneed, I just sent you a picture of the child we're out with. 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
6: This is for Mason Liebert, so. Not the juvenile we're with.
8: So last name Baker, common first name Antonio, Adam Nora, Tom Oaks, Norton. 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
1: Can you check the call history to see if you had any, reckless vehicle violations or calls. 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
3: 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Bravo, 19.
5: Can you see if one Google guy can go over there if you have one?
3: 2:15, 7:04.
5: If you don't have me, I'm going to cold.
3: 20:10:43, unrelated. We're pending on missing person for a 5 to 6 year old male. Autistic off of Brookfield Road. There's someone with them now, but we have no squads available at this time. Next, 248. Copy.
2: 29.
6: Go ahead.
9: To clarify, someone found the missing?
3: Bravo, 578 on us. Go
1: ahead. Yes, sir. I've been in regards to some ATVs chasing deer, going through some bees, and flying through the fields, planted fields back here on that. It's going to be pretty between both the village and Town of Eagle.
3: Echo 201, you can attach to the accident on site over in Cleveland.
0: And 63.
2: Unoccupied, not a hazard tonight.
3: It makes this a little windy. I've got Antonio Lincoln Baker, 8004.
6: Baker.
3: He's not coming back.
0: 10-4.
3: A-firm, he's by neighbors using their water hose, and I... Sounds like he has a history of escaping. 10-4.
6: Hey, copy.
9: Hi, copy.
3: 27, affirm to cold at 124. Because they're heading that way, we're confirming if they need mutual aid.
2: Hey, from. I'm already on my way.
3: 10-4, and Bravo 520. I'm 10-2. Other units can slow down. 320.
6: Go ahead.
7: Echo 205, copy up personally.
3: 320, I'm not locating anything at all.
0: 10-4, Bravo 520, Elmgrove is offering their assistance with that.
6: Bravo 210,
9: Julia approved if they're willing to help us.
6: Yeah, we have no idea what proximity we're talking about right now either. Thank you.
0: This is George Farner.
1: Go ahead.
0: Looks like WSD did handle a call on 523 at about 1945 hours. Caller was at 808, and they had view of the incident as well. And it was four, correction, they believe that there were 1055 on four wheels going through the subdivision. About three to four different ones, but no maker models or registrations.
6: 205.
4: Adam Robert Edwards, 5936, ARE 5936.
1: Copy. I'm assuming they were unable to locate at that time.
8: Next, 248. Updated date of birth will be ending in 03, 2003.
3: Okay. Multiple units at once.
5: I'm turning to 213. What's your 20?
3: I'm riding by four.
0: Back river on the Tucson to a Albert or a Mike. It's an LLC.
4: 10-4.
0: Go ahead. by Deputy Banks responded. They're currently known. They found numerous cars parked along the roadway with multiple trailers with ATVs on them at the time, and everything was tend to.
10: False, 219.
3: False, 219.
11: 27. Correction, 24.
10: Go ahead.
1: 24.
10: If you could clear everybody except for myself with a log, pen this call. I have to restart aircraft, and then I'll add notes once I get back on.
3: Sure.
12: 9178.
0: 9178.
11: 5-10-27 for mutual aid for Brookfield for the retail theft.
13: 20, is the special needs forms, is that a triple form?
11: 320 negative.
13: 10-4.
12: The middle school, and you can just put me out here. I'll be 10-7 for ADAMS.
0: 10-4. And no status, and what time should it complete?
11: 10-4. 27, there is only one officer up there at this time, taser deployed with a subject running. I do not have any further information.
1: I just have my copy in route.
12: No status, it'll be done at 8 p.m.
0: 10-4.
11: 10-4.
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8: 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Wisconsin last name, Nora, Edward, Mary, Ida, Tom, first name, Peyton, Paul, Adam, Young, Tom, Ocean, Nora, Federal Jason, John, and White, 04-13-2010,
13: 04-13-2010.
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1: You happen to put the address or any place to those vehicles?
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10: False, 218. You can go ahead and put me back on that, and I'll add notes, please.
13: 22-50.
0: All right, a couple callbacks. Voicemail. 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
3: And just for a 1043, I'm pending a 1021 for you regarding a juvenile problem. 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
9: Motion 256. Warrant was posted online, and she has been released. You can call units for the warning.
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11: Brookfield does not need you for mutual aid at Cole's. Instead, they need you for mutual aid at a different address. Prepare to copy.
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11: 2665 North Brookfield Road, 2665 North Brookfield Road, for an approximate 5 to 6 year old child running in the roadway with nothing but a diaper on. They do not have any.
3: If you're 10-6, I can take this 21 for you.
13: And I'll be out with somebody that's on a riding lawnmower. Negative, you can lift it.
3: 10-33 lifted on Area 1. All other traffic can move to the main. 33 lifted on Area 1. Multiple, you call 219. Go ahead.
10: Thank you. You can go ahead and do that for me.
11: 10-32 traffic lifted on Area 1. All others can come to the main. 10-32 traffic lifted.
3: Dispatch copies. Tango unit with traffic, go ahead.
13: 9505.
1: 9505. Can you just send an address real quick?
11: Mutual aid.
1: 2238 Eastbound Hampton at 41 out of Wisconsin, Adam Unary 5343, AYM 5343 on Grace Street.
3: Timer, Tango 238.
14: I'm 1031 at WSD. If you have 9508 on the board, you can take them off. You won't be working on them.
1: 24 Road, mutual aid. That's fine.
0: And 9509
11: is 42. 24, Stephanie, can you repeat?
0: 10-4.
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1: I'll be in or out.
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3: Both ones be checking status?
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3: 3-20,
13: do we have any crew working that have a squad that would allow for a car seat to be installed?
11: Negative. Crew is left for the day.
3: Bravo 212-43, unrelated. When you're available to clear from your juvenile problem, we're pending a missing person. Sounds like they're back at the address now, but if you could head there after to verify.
0: Yeah.
4: Adam, George, Tom, 3460, AGT 340.
0: 10-4, heard and clear on a Cadillac XT5, let's do a Joy Davis, not a New Berlin.
4: Copy, and what's the case, Hatcher?
0: Yeah.
13: 10-4.
15: Let's go 203, myself and 204, tonight.
16: 10-4, this most likely will be a crisis call, so I'll be here for a little bit.
0: 10-4. Bravo, 214.
3: 214.
0: I responded to that retail theft. I'll clear out the alarm and then I'll verify that missing. She's home safe.
15: 320, we're going to check to see if any detectives are working.
3: 10-4.
0: Well, that's a good idea, thank you.
15: 27.
9: 10-9.
0: And echo 202 and 204 for an open line. 9511, check your test. 20, just to clarify, she's very nonverbal and afraid of our uniforms, so we're not to have to force anything right now. She's cooperative with the civilians who found her.
15: 10-8. I'll send you the updated address of the child's current location. He is believed to reside at this address as well.
9: Just send it to me in message.
15: 10-4. 10-4, I'm searching through all of our flags, special needs, based on age, and I'm not finding anything.
13: 10-4. That was a long shot. Thank you.
15: 320. 524 is going to be en route.
13: Copy that.
9: 202.
10: Yeah, go 204.
0: 202, 204. And originally, it sounded like a bunch of yelling in the background, somebody yelling that they've been looking for somebody, and then now screaming at some caretaker. Possibly a missed dial, but not answering any further questions. Plotting near 3213 South Ridgecrest, 3213 South Ridgecrest.
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0: 10-4. I checked stuff in, so there were no ATV plates attached to the event and no names as well, just the original caller and a callback phone number.
17: Thank you.
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9: 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I go 202 on 23, and there's a group of people out there waving me down.
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16: 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She couldn't figure out on the phone what was going on, but there's nothing on here. 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
15: 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She's 5 years old, diagnosed with autism, lives at 320 East Main, 320 Eaton.
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13: Actually, 524. Last name is Edward Sam, Edward Victor, Edward Sam. No middle initial. First name is Jaden. John Adam David Edward Nora. Male unknown, date of birth 8/19/08, 81908.
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0: 2 and 6, 1090 to my eye doctor, 14151 West National. 14151 West National, the front lobby motion.
4: Go ahead.
0: Yeah, we can also start heading towards the Culver's 164 Main. The caller thinks it may be a 1055 issue or some variation thereof, just due to the some of the mannerisms.
4: Double sentences. 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
0: 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You're awesome, Ralph.
4: 10-4.
13: If we don't identify her, then what?
4: I got you booked anything. I was basically told to call back in half an hour when the next shift starts.
13: Copy.
4: Bravo, 219.
3: 320. Bravo, 219, you're on off. If you can switch to the main, please.
4: 19 on the main.
3: Bravo, 219.
19: 320, go ahead.
4: We're aware of the lights not working. You can clear it out. You can also clear out if this fire.
3: 320, I'm still searching through very special needs in CAD. My partner is manually going through the binder, trying to match the photo your partner sent.
19: 10-4, please.
3: 10-4.
4: If I'm reading this correct, did Elm Grove confirm that missing return?
3: Negative. Bravo 214 said they would stop there and were available. Someone stated that they'd gone back to the house, but no one has confirmed.
4: 629, just confirming. You said 320 East Main for that previous visit. I got you. I'll go up there.
3: 10-4.
13: Oh. Probably 214 and 219.
4: Correct.
3: Affirmative. And it was the upper unit.
4: Copy 23.
3: Sever.
13: Unless Elm Grove called off, I saw them not long after the reach was up and they were taking care of the missing.
4: Correct, copy. 219, can you just confirm with Elm Grove, please?
3: Affirm. All of my partner call right now.
13: Echo 202 and 23.
4: 220 outstation.
3: 7220.
0: 1024 squad, Veracruz driver, four from Moreland, westbound from Moreland. Mia Orange, Hyundai, possibly a Kona, unknown plate. Speeding, changing lanes, tailgating, and erratic driving. I can find all juveniles, west from Moreland.
4: 27.
13: Door to the restaurant is open. I don't need a second. I'll be doing a walkthrough. Everything else appears in order.
3: 10-4.
13: Next 248, you can mark me 1080 with one call.
3: That's a Jaden subject or a different one?
0: 9203.
13: Abram, do we get him back yet?
3: Negative, the verbal 27 didn't come back on file. Bravo 219.
13: I copy.
4: Back to you there on scene.
3: 10-4.
10: Falls 214 out issuing.
3: Terror Falls 214.
13: 9203 over.
0: If one or both of you can clear, got a cell up in line with a little 1037 noise in the background. Part of the east side of the Wales Community Park off of Cricket 8, Brandybrook. Tried a couple callbacks and no voice contact. We're getting two calls now from it.
20: 9202, we're about to go with 1080 at North.
0: 10-4. 9505, you copy the call, Penny?
3: Attention area 1 squad for a reckless driver, westbound 94 from Moreland Road, westbound 994 from Moreland Road, for an orange Hyundai SUV, possibly a Kona, speeding, changing lanes, and tailgating, unknown 1028, appear to be occupied times 5. Caller did lose sight of it, likely by Parker by now.
21: 524, I'm out with trim.
3: Okay, 10-4.
13: Bravo 5-4. If we didn't advise, fire is 23.
3: 10-4, Bravo 520.
13: 9505, I did not copy him.
0: Open line at the side of Wales Community Park, a little 1037 derogatory names in the background. We tried to call back, got no voice contact. And two calls now.
13: Echo 202. If she's available, could 43 start down and then maybe 01?
0: Pepper, 9201, 9243.
3: 43, and route.
0: 27.
20: Go ahead.
18: There's nothing 1037 here. You can cancel the second.
20: 9261, 1046.
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3: 27.
20: Over 10.
22: You can advise Brookfield that the juvenile has been found all in order.
3: 10-4.
20: Westbound 16 at Main, westbound 16 at Main, Wisconsin Auto, Adam Charles Nora, 761, ACS 1761.
0: 10-4, 9201.
20: Go ahead.
0: Juvenile is still sort of heading towards Wales.
20: Right. On. Provide 76.
5: And we're out at the park.
3: 10-4.
23: Falls 214, clear citation.
3: Denver Falls 214.
5: That's 248, another 29.
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17: 10-238, clear citation.
3: Denver Tank 128.
5: That's 248 out of Wisconsin, last name Edward George, Edward Robert, first name Travis, common, middle Jason John. Mail away 050608, 0506, 2008.
3: Falls 211, 10-8 site. Denver Falls 11.
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0: X-248,
3: valid probationary, no one.
17: 24. 22-8, I'm not logging yet. Where are the officers on this? Active, missing, the 5-year-old.
3: 117 Northwest Avenue, 117 Northwest.
17: 76.
3: Over.
20: X-354, 1027, 1029.
3: Bravo, 219. X-354. 219, my partners just talked to Elm Grove PD. They confirmed juvenile was located, returned home safely, and no further action taken.
20: Baker, Boy, Adam King, Edward Robert, first of Anthony, Adam Nora Thomas, Henry Ocean Nora Young, two middle initials, Lincoln John, male and known, 8803.
7: Copy, you can clear me. You can also clear out the 901.
3: Falls, 212. Is that replacing the Antonio that was previously run?
24: 11.
3: 19. And me with a party in your lobby to report a domestic.
20: Paper.
3: Over.
24: 10-4.
25: 55 for 6 available.
3: Affirmative.
25: Can you log me in there?
18: 9261. Driver has held on the way. Clear us with a log.
0: 9261.
7: 6, sorry.
3: 619, go ahead.
7: Sorry. 320 East Main is vacant. Neighbors are saying that the family that lives here moved out maybe a month ago. Maybe a 21 for premise history for whoever lives here.
0: George, Ryan.
7: You can clear the general call out. The caller, the bike still left.
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0: 10-4.
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2: Officer 1080 headed back to the PD. 210 following. Starting mileage is in the notes.
6: Myself and one half of 320 are 1019. The other half of 320 is following.
3: Did you want a criminal history run?
4: 401, 1042.
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2: 401. 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
9: Do you guys have the child or no?
6: Hey, from
15: Henry, 218, traffic's out.
9: 629, I'll be 219 as well.
15: Silver, 629. Henry, 218.
11: Bravo, 214. 27, just for 43, I'm back from the village.
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15: I'll be on the westbound 16 on-ramp from North Avenue. Let's answer the Adam Young Nora, 9126, AYN 9126.
3: 10-4, check.
25: Hey, North Farm?
0: George Farm.
25: Well, we got AYN or?
0: Temperature 400, 962, debris in there.
3: Tango 206, Tango 238, court order violation.
11: 206.
3: Next, your 504.
0: Go ahead. I'm part of a grill in traffic, Bussy and Blumont.
11: 1060.
0: And for 9262.
3: Next, 504. Tango 206, Tango 238, court order violation 12808, West Colfax Place. I was advising that their dad is court ordered sobriety and is currently intoxicated and causing issues. It's verbal only at this time. It should be an Anthony Trella subject, born in 78.
11: So what?
0: 9201. 9201.
4: Do a good 20 for subject in the notes.
15: X-ray 504.
0: You kind of cut out. Where was the notes?
3: Tango 238, did you copy as well?
0: Good.
15: It'll be Antonio, not Anthony. He's no license issued, no ones.
4: For Parker subject with PLO, do you have a updated 1020 for him?
25: Hey, for him, in route.
3: Temper.
0: Temper. 10-6.
3: Temper.
11: 9, you can attach me too.
3: Temper.
0: The last rapid SOS plot put it east of the baseball field, east of the access road in the parking lot. Obviously on the disc golf course. On the north side of the trail. So essentially the southwest corner of Brandy Brook and Kirkland Bay.
3: Units responding to Colfax. All parties are separated this time. Dad is in the house, and the caller and their brother are currently outside.
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0: 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So I'm still going through the returns for Alicia. So far, valid.
3: I copy.
18: 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I left a message for the manager. 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
11: 9-6, what's he wearing?
3: 9-2-0.
15: Henry, take his care with
3: me. 10-4-9-2-0.
0: Can I call and get cut out of the angle?
11: I think he's got smoke pants off. Red shirt, really? Black shirt, with glasses.
16: That was not. How far are they? I'm all about. Hager Dan, 1-2-8. 9-2-0-2. We'll be en route to, King County Juvenile. First room, take a stop at WSD to double up.
0: And for what's your route to WSD to survive mileage?
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3: 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Thompson Drive at Brookfield Road. There are some ducklings in a sewer grate. Callers remaining in the area to point out.
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18: I apologize if I missed it. Were there any priors?
3: Hang on, then. 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
0: For which party? Alicia?
18: Hey, firm.
11: I got one male, not in custody, juvenile. 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Starting's going to be 9-1, or 8-1.
3: Copy. One juvenile male, not in custody, headed back to the address. Starting miles 8-1.
0: Negative, mostly speeding, no insurance, and 10:50 back in 8.
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11: 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You start med. Check out the sphincter. He's got a cut up.
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25: 5-20. I can go check on that downside. Just keep me available for calls.
3: 520. We've been pending extra patrol requests for a little bit at Argo Industries. They have a broken overhead door. They're just requesting some extra patrols tonight.
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3: Number pulse 173.
15: 302 or further. Sign is knocked down and there was zero more information provided.
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23: 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Again, William Tom 1053.
3: Four. Do you want your partner?
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15: Three oh four response for the animal complaint. 1008 Pearl, correction North Greenfield Avenue and Frederick Street. For an anonymous caller that advised a cat that lives at the address or 1010 Pearl is constantly roaming in their yard and in their garden comes up to their window hissing at their cat. There is a sign on the bike path that says beware of cat and this is for their cat. 1040.
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6: 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I'll be 10-8.
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1: I believe the last name is going to be Andrea Roa. Adam, Nora, David, Robert, Adam, David, Edward, base, Robert, Ocean, Adam. First name is Raquel, Robert, Adam, Queen, Union, Edward, Lincoln. Female, unknown, date of birth, 4-14 of 93. We've got a Wisconsin address for
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0: Somewhere on prospect between Riverdale and Maple. Stop following the traffic. JT deer.
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2: 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They just want to make sure they can leave it where it is until the tow comes.
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0: 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Are you plotting on Arrowhead Trail near the address of West 275 North 339, where I'll be trying to call back?
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0: Got another call on the possible injured deer. It's me, closer to the eastbound 94 off ramp.
8: 6248, you can add press Lee. I'll be around to the jail with PD. Bravo 219.
6: Denver, 78.
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6: 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Denver, 26.
8: I'm clear with the log. Can you force me to anagraph? I'm having some issues.
0: Go ahead.
6: Pending an assist EMS at Hampton Regency, 12999 West Hampton Avenue. Going to be for a 60-year-old female who the caller believes is intoxicated who had a fall in the community room.
7: X-ray 5-4, I'm following him.
0: 10-4, have fire advised.
6: 10-4.
7: 12-10-8, advised 4.
6: Falls 219, falls 214 for a DC.
7: 219.
6: 2-10, clear.
7: Falls 214.
6: At the Chinatown Kitchen, West 186, North 919 Bancroft Drive. Caller is witnessing this from JCPenney. Sees two males that were yelling at each other. One male went inside. The second male is in a white Chevy Malibu that keeps circling the restaurant. The male that went inside is male white, wearing a high-vis vest, and the Chevy Malibu is still there at this time.
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1: Pilgrim, north of Silver Spring, Wisconsin Auto Boy, Adam Victor, 8111. EAV 8111 on a red Toyota, one accident.
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2: 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They're from 219 Northwest Avenue.
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10: 10-4, I'm just an extension in a second.
1: This happened in Milwaukee. She was advised to go to District 4. You can clear me out tonight, Loss.
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2: At McDonald, 621 Ryan Street, 3-5, subjects, I believe all male, black, walked behind the counter at the restaurant at one point, have been acting disorderly, yelling at our caller and other staff.
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7: Victor 240, 10-6.
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7: Victor 36, clear warning.
6: Sir, Richard 36.
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11: 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You can set your DC. Is it currently active?
2: As far as I know, yes, they're still actively being DC in the building. refusing to leave. Staff on small trespass.
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5: 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Airbag deployments, possibly entrapment in one vehicle. 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
4: I mean, we'll go by license number Henry 616-5010-732301. Should be date of birth 9-3-07.
5: 10-4. Getting multiple calls, all giving conflicting reports. Sounds like there's no entrapment in the patient with a neck injury. Had a recent neck surgery. May have caused more of their problem than the crash, but still gathering.

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0: That lists to a Peter Knapp out of O'Connor, walk on a 2010 Silver Toyota Camry.
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0: 10-4.
3: Pepper.
9: 18 on 1060, the well-being check.
0: Stopper. Do you want to change this to a car gear crash then?
3: Absolutely.
0: Stopper.
7: Calls 219, just for 43. Everything's 10-2 here right now.
0: Stopper.
1: 23 to Hard Pond. Do you need anything shut down?
0: Yeah.
1: Northbound Andre shut down. Outside of that, I don't believe so.
6: 9218.
1: We have one injury in
0: 9218.
6: 23. You think they're going to be lost?
1: Maybe the neck injury. Others can go.
6: We're going to have one patient with a neck injury. You're going to need northbound Andre shut down, and incoming units can slow down.
1: These are field 23.
6: 10-4.
10: 0 on runway lock.

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1: Go 206. Copy 220.
2: 206.
0: Nissan Sentra.
2: 10-4.
1: All 2 come through traffic.
0: All 2 coming
1: through. Second, it's going to be 606, Victor William George, John, 606, VWJ.
2: 10-4.
3: Continental Boy Charles Mary, 4794, BCM, 4794.
0: 10-4.
3: And 262.
0: 9262, 1021 Deborah at 414-241-6787, 414-241-6787, regarding a potential upcoming issue off of Peterson during a marriage settlement agreement situation.
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3: 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I have northbound Andre Shutdown at Pedro.
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3: Philip Fantway, yeah, thank you.
5: Last name, George Edward, Sam King Edward, first name, Adam, Ida, David, Edward, Nora, middle initials, J. John, male, white, date of birth, 11-26-2004, 11-26-2004, I'll also have a 28 when you're ready.
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5: Wisconsin truck plate, Union Boy, 4581. Union Boy, 4581.
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1: Bravo 210, what's the time call for this retail plan?
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2: 9261, copy my notes, 10-8, log.
0: The time of the call was at 1800 hours.
1: Thank you.
2: And for 9261?
3: 55, all in order, 10-8.
5: Wall is still fine. Are you still 1060?
0: 10-10.
3: Grange and Moreland, go ahead.
5: That's copy, you can 22.
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0: 7.
2: E202.

0: Two Joseph.
1: Joseph Camarena. Right. Right.
0: Me. Me. For...
1: resisting a lot of it. Yeah. Here.
2: Text 248, I couldn't copy you,
1: 10-9. I'm 10-2, grabbing the chair.
2: Okay, grabbing the chair.

0: This is a 911 open line from WCC planning to Park Arthur. When I called back and made contact, they hung up. Then I called and left a message. Then they just called and hung up. I believe there's several games going on. Should I send somebody through just to try and locate them?
1: Roger. George Farner.
2: Thank you. 90710.
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5: 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I'll be clear for log.
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2: Clear the residence, you can clear with the log. Six with a report, and then you can put decibels.